0: he would torment the life of me.
1: Oh no.
0: He's the type of person who have no filter. If bring him anywhere, he'll literally die of embarrassment. But like, he's funny. He is funny, I'll give him that. But oh my gosh. He is the type of person who would be likely to come out with anything.
2: Yeah, I know her. I know it.
0: And he's the type of person that you couldn't listen to a voice message in front of people because you'd be petrified what he's going to say.
1: I don't know if you... You still love him. Oh, that's sweet. I don't know if I have no filter, though. I do have a filter. I wouldn't... I would never... Like, I wouldn't... I don't think... Would I embarrass you? Yeah, I suppose I would. Yeah.

0: That's Olivia Rodrigo at beat 943.
1: All the gossip.
2: Right on the sauce, yeah.
3: Yeah, that's it.
4: Give me the goss on beat.
1: All the gossip.
0: Right, new bit of research out today. We've invited Rachel in because I've been led to believe she has some strong feelings on this. How late is too late? Well, 29 minutes according to a survey. Researchers have found that turning up 15 minutes late is fashionable, but 29 minutes is when lateness becomes rudeness. And push it to an hour and you may as well not bother turning up at all, according to 26% of people. And the survey of 2,000 adults found that 32% tell their late pal that a gathering starts early than it does. Nearly a third of people believe that people have become less punctual because of smartphones, and 31% say the ability to fire off a sorry running late text has made lateness more socially acceptable. Discuss.
5: I am this person now and I love and adore her. She has my whole heart. Kathy Wex has been known to I've figured out, and I've been friends with that girl for nearly 30 years, I figured out that she doesn't, it's not that she's late, she plays a game with time.
0: Okay.
5: Okay?
6: I couldn't be friends with someone like that.
5: Oh, she's amazing. But she looks at the clock, right? And she might have 10 minutes, and she plays with that 10 minutes. I'm convinced, like, she thinks that 10 minutes is half an hour, right? Yeah. And so what I've done in latter months, actually, is told her half an hour or an hour before is when something
0: has
5: begins.
0: It worked?
5: A game changer.
0: Okay.
5: A game changer. She's still only been on time for the actual...
0: For the proper time.
5: But a game changer. Yeah. I loved her anyway, but I found it really works. I think she plays with the clock.
0: I have had a few good friends who would be ridiculously late, like crazy late for a night out, an hour and a half, 2 hours late kind of thing.
5: And,
0: no, there's a few, to be fair. And I've asked them, because I've tried to understand it. And what I've come to the conclusion is, actually, I can't really blame them. There's an issue with time awareness.
5: Playing with the clock.
0: Yeah, as you were trying to describe, that what they think...
5: They think they have more. They play with it. They look at it and they go, ooh, that's 15 minutes, I can get a load done. And then they look again and realise, oh, actually, that wasn't... And now I'm chasing my tail. I genuinely do think that's the case. Rachel's not having any of it. She didn't take
6: I just can't cope with... Tardiness. Yeah, there's a word. Tardiness. I can't cope with it. Like, this morning, I was, like, 5 minutes late.
0: You were up to 90.
6: I was stressing. I was scared I was going to get a speeding ticket. I didn't brush my hair. I had no makeup on.
5: Dreading.
6: Then I walked in and everyone was just like, well...
0: Scram. Most of the other journalists arrived late in this.
5: Yeah, that's what I said.
6: I just can't cope. I like being on time.
0: I'm the same as you as a person. Like,
6: If anything, I like being early.
0: I will be early and I'll walk around the block. Mm-hmm. Kind of thing.
5: Like, sometimes I will be a couple of minutes. Like, I probably play with Niall as well in terms of, like, the time that I collect at. Mm. It might be 2 minutes early, 2 minutes late. But I drive from Wexford every day. Mm. What were you going to say?
0: No. It's fine. What I do is I stand on my doorstep and I have a cigarette while I wait. So, like, there's a time that she can be like clockwork most days, but sometimes if it's 4 or 5 minutes later, then it's a long time standing on my doorstep as people walk past in the dark. I look weird.
5: I know, but you have to understand.
0: You can get stuck in the bin, Laura.
5: And I cook a truck, cook them out.
6: A tractor. But you know what? Once you keep in touch, like, if you were just texting me.
5: I wouldn't text
6: them. I'd be 2 minutes late.
0: For 3 or 4 minutes.
6: No, if it's 10 minutes.
5: If I was, sometimes if I left Wexford and I knew, okay, I'm more than playing here, I will let you know, but I'm never late. Like,
0: No,
5: I'm not that person. Like, I do take.
6: I just can't cope with it. I think it's honestly not even my pet peeve. It's what's something worse than a pet peeve. It's a major issue for me.
0: The other thing
6: it's
0: is,
6: a red flag.
0: I don't mind a situation if we go back to that 15 and 29 and things like that. I don't really mind. Let's say I go into town, I'm in a bar and I'm waiting to meet a friend and I get a text, I'm going to be half an hour late.
5: You know then.
0: I'm kind of okay with, okay, I'll just have a sip away here, I'll play on my phone. But where I do get sometimes annoyed is if I have to go to a lot of effort to get ready, to get into town for a certain time, and then I've had a friend be an hour late, they couldn't get a cab or whatever, then I get
6: That's
0: frustrated.
6: Ridiculous.
0: And the other thing in the survey, you won't remember this because you're very young, but smartphones have made people feel it's acceptable to be late. In the old days, back in the horse and cart days, Rachel, we used to say, I'll meet you at the clock tower on the quay at 2:30. And if you were running late, you'd no way to communicate, so you really made an effort to be there.
6: Yeah, whereas now
0: I'm running a bit late and you feel your coverage. You know?
5: Eliza has something to say on this. Take it away, Eliza.
0: Okay, here we go.
2: Hi, Beat. It's Eliza here. I work in a church and I've had a bride an hour and a half late.
3: Wow.
2: So I know brides are always meant to be a few minutes late, but an hour and a half,
5: an hour and a half.
2: Took the biscuit.
0: That's not fashionably late. No.
5: Imagine waiting. Something must have happened.
0: There was drama there.
5: She was questioning the wedding.
6: I interviewed, I don't know if you know Anne-Olivia.
5: Yes.
6: Massive Northern Irish influencer.
0: No. I know Anne-Olivia is the statue, the floozy in the jacuzzi in Dublin.
6: Anne-Olivia, she's married to Rory. Massive Irish influencer. I interviewed her earlier in the year and she got married last year and I was like, oh, like, tell me about the wedding on crack. And she was like, oh yeah, no, I was an hour and 15 minutes late.
5: Why?
6: And I was like, why?
0: That's
6: and she was
0: rude.
6: Like, that's just the kind of person I am. And I would say, I turned.
0: I would have gone to the bar.
6: It's actually up. It's up on the beat. So
5: what if who's if in the church?
0: No, I would have left the church and gone to the bar. She's cutting down on my time.
6: I turned
0: the
6: to the husband and I went, did you stand there? And he went, yeah.
0: Let's hear one more. Rachel's
5: it's not
0: on.
5: That though. You're thinking of like people in the what?
0: What? Right, go on.

0: for your what birthday was it?
1: No, it wasn't a birthday. It was just like as a treat. I got a clock.
0: As a kid,
1: I was in play school, so okay, it was about 3 or 4.
2: Explains a lot.
1: Yeah, I got a digital clock.
2: Last 5 minutes,
0: she asked for a clock,
1: and then I got a watch. I got a watch then, and I used to go out and play, and I could tell when the time the big hand went. It was 7:25, and I could go in and watch EastEnders.
0: And speaking of clock watching, Niall has given us the biggest stick I ever
2: played. Thanks for the conversation. Yeah. I'm glad the show's come to an end.
0: Can we just finish on a high, everybody? I've just done a dance for Niall. He was sitting on the chair.
2: A seductive dance. No boots, though.
0: And I was listening to Samantha Mumma because, can I do this? Can I say what happened in the last 20 minutes?
2: You sound like the biggest creep for radio stars between Barry Dunn and now Dec Pierce.
0: So
2: Mr. Block Rockin' Beats.
0: I put up a post on my Instagram last night and I was like, I didn't listen to it with the sound on. I couldn't bear it. Because it was, the post was about like life lately and then the song was...
2: Wait for it now, wait for it. This is so bing clever.
0: It was Samantha Mumba's track Lately.
2: Oh, right? Brilliant.
0: And for those of you who don't, thank you,
2: really
0: Amy.
2: Emphasize the point.
0: Amy,
2: there.
0: Come get ready with me.
2: Life lately wasn't bad enough. I re-emphasize it with lay. Think about you, baby.
0: Amy, will you come and get ready with me tomorrow night? Because we can just play Samantha Mumba, right? So, what happened? So, what happened was Dec Pierce, the legend that is Dec Pierce, the radio stalwart, said,
2: I didn't have Amy on there, said,
0: underrated banger of a tune picked for this post. That's it, lads. That's it.
2: Does anyone want to come get ready with show tomorrow night in Paris? Anybody?
0: Amy, offer is there. Like,
1: I get ready with me, Will.
0: Woo! Yeah, we'll have a right time.
2: Okay,
0: yeah.
2: We got one more show this week. We're here bright and early tomorrow from 7. Friday game show, cheese and oaties and plenty of crack. In the meantime, have a good Thursday and we'll talk to you in the morning.
0: Talk to you in the morning. Bye-bye.
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2: Good morning. It's Friday. We did it. Looks like we made it. Look how far we've come, my baby. I decided to recite Shania Twain rather than singing her. It is the 2nd of October. It's so good to have your company, beautiful early morning clubbers. How are you? Are you ready to kickstart the day in style? Let's do this thing. It is Cat's Eye. It's Animal.

0: morning. That's Gracie Abrams. Look at my life on Beat Breakfast. Welcome to the show. It's so good to have your company. Happy Friday, you beautiful lot. Happy, happy Friday. Niall's here. We'll bring him in and Stella Lefty, Boston next.
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0: Daisies, Justin Bieber on Friday morning's Beat Breakfast. The main man has arrived on our very special day. It's the big night, everybody. Woke up,
1: 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Wake up with your mates. 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
2: It's my show.
0: I don't know how I feel this morning. How do you feel?
2: I feel good.
0: Do you?
2: Yeah, I feel good. Although it's a long day ahead.
0: Are you going to go beef or fish? No, you never go beef, do you?
2: So I don't know if we've had options the last couple of years.
0: Did we not?
2: I think it's just beef on the table.
0: I do remember the beef last year.
2: I think it's just beef. Just get the beef into you.
0: Okay. I don't mind telling you, and it's fine, because like if we come back on Monday and it doesn't go our way, we're still so lucky and we have the best listeners in the world and the beautiful early morning clubbers, just might be a little bit sad.
2: A bit deflating, yeah. But as I said to you, we are nominated.
0: Yeah.
2: When we're in the top five in the country.
0: Yeah.
2: And we're the best in this southeast. No other stations in the southeast are the national stations got nominated. So you got to believe.
0: Yeah.
2: Believe.
0: Okay. I don't really know what else to say to you other than all I'm thinking about is how I stretch out what to eat now. You know, it's such a long day, isn't it?
2: Was it last year or the year before that we did Burger King on the way?
0: It was last year.
2: At the Apple Green. We really pigged out.
0: That was really nice, actually.
2: Yeah.
0: Oh, maybe we could do that.
2: Maybe. Oh, don't get those nachos.
0: I am getting them. They're not nachos.
2: Or whatever they are. Chips with green jalapenos and watery cheese.
0: It's not watery cheese. It's squeezy cheese.
2: Yeah, same thing.
0: It's not watery, though.
2: Mm.
0: I love, if anyone is listening and you know what it is, it's like chips with the fake cheese. It comes out of, I actually remember last year I saw where it came from and I turned my back. I don't want to see it. I want to eat it, but I don't want to see it. So I got like squeezy cheese and then I got jalapenos on top and then I ate like, oh, I can taste it now. Will we do that?
2: Maybe. Let's see later.
0: It would keep us going because like it's very long, isn't it? Like what time do you eat at? Like you might be 9 o'clock.
2: No, I'd say eight because we'll be sitting by 7:30, so.
0: I'd probably be too nervous to eat.
2: Will you?
0: I think I ate some Caesar last year. Caesar salad. Yeah. But I think maybe that's a good call. That's a good call.
2: You looking forward to your assiette?
0: No. It might not be an assiette.
2: I think it has been in recent years. But anyway.
0: I haven't said that on the show for ages, but I'm not a massive fan of like picky desserts.
2: I like picky desserts. Little
0: I thought it was a crumble last year. I thought it was like an apple crumble. I love an apple crumble.
2: Wouldn't eat a crumble.
0: What did you have for your dinner last night?
2: What did I have for my dinner last night? Spaghetti bolognese.
0: Oh, nice.
2: Yeah.
0: Made from scratch.
2: Made from slaving over a hot cooker all day.
0: I know what I'm going to pick for cheese this morning, right? Okay. Will I say it? No, I won't say it.
2: No, you can't reveal it early.
0: But what are you picking?
2: I don't know. Because
0: do you want some inspiration?
2: Go on.
0: No, I don't know. I'm asking the beautiful Amy Winehouse.
2: No,
0: Lawrence.
2: I'm going to pick some kind of victory
0: like what?
2: Winning song. I don't know. I mean,
0: Don't Stop Believing.
2: Maybe.
0: That's Waterford cheese, song. Though.
2: Yeah.
0: That's cheese.
2: So you could argue that.
0: That
2: you know?
0: Is cheese.
2: Even though it's a classic rock
0: song. That is
2: song.
0: Definitely cheese. Any suggestions for Niall, even though he says he doesn't want your help, but like, that's up to you whether or not you want to give him your help.
2: Your help is not welcome here.
0: 085 1029 103. This is Picture This and One Drink. Good morning.

0: Smith joining forces with Niall Horan. It's called Drive Safe on Friday mornings. Beat breakfast. It's the 2nd of October. I'm show. Niall is here and we are going to bring him in to play a round of TV teaser. Also, chance to tell you, last €50 one for all gift card and Beat the Bomb has to go today. Is the score to beat if you would like to get your hands on a €100 one for all gift card. We'll play after 8 o'clock. Adela and Ain't in LA next.
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2: Beat breakfast
1: with McDonald's. Enjoy a delicious sausage and egg McMuffin served until 11 a.m.
2: Your music now
1: and more of it.
2: This

0: Swift, Taylor's version. Why did you get fright there? 22. What's wrong?
1: None. Did I start talking too early there? Did they hear me giving out? That's what I wondered.
0: I don't think so.
1: Not doing it again.
0: But you're mostly giving out.
1: Not doing it again.
0: Anyway, it's Friday morning. It is Beat Breakfast. It is the 2nd of October. It's so good to have your company this morning. And it's TV teaser time. Are you ready, Niall Power?
2: I can't wait.
0: You cannot be tired already. You have to give us your best. You have to give all of you
1: for the entire... For the main show.
0: Oh, no.
1: You know, the main show.
0: You'll be the one. You'll be the one tonight if things go away and you'll be like, oh, the beautiful morning clubbers. Oh, yeah, and now you're saying, oh, the main show and we don't exist at this hour. So what are you doing here then?
1: I'm just here to keep a bit of order on things. That's all.
0: TV teaser time. This is your clip from a well-known TV show this morning. What is it?
3: I yearn for someone fresh, someone unexpected to turn this season on its head. That is what we need. There is no room for indifference. Apathy is a blight the monarchy simply cannot endure.
4: Of course, Your Majesty, but remember, a young lady cannot be a diamond until you anoint her as such.
0: I can preempt what Niall is thinking, right? Mm. In his head, he's gone, I don't know and I don't care.
1: No, that's not what I thought.
0: What did you think?
1: In my head, I thought, is this one I've already guessed and got wrong?
0: No, because it's not something you've seen.
1: No.
0: Okay, 085-102-9103. I do find this TV teaser is a bit of a lottery, lads. Some days we're up, some days we're down. Okay, so you just don't know what you're going to get. Yeah. And I would like to think that you're there this morning, and even if you want to guess wrong, like it's better to guess and get it wrong. It's better to try and fail than never try at all. All right, let me give you that piece of advice, because the worst thing is you can be wrong.
1: Jesus, she's doing some rabbiting, man. It's only 10 to 7, lads. I have 24 hours of this to go.
0: 085-102-9103. Better to have tried and failed.

0: Jenna Spiro, Great Expectation. It is Friday morning across the southeast. It is the beautiful early morning clubber's time to shine with TV Teaser. This is your clip.
1: I yearn for someone fresh, someone unexpected, to turn this season on its head. That is what we need. There is no room for indifference. Apathy is a blight the monarchy simply cannot endure.
2: Of course, Your Majesty, but remember, a young lady cannot be a diamond until you anoint her as such.
0: Go on, so what do you think it is?
3: Is it The Crown?
0: No, it's way too over the top.
3: Is it Bridgerton?
0: Yes, it is Bridgerton. Okay. It is Bridgerton. Now look at that WhatsApp. That's the kind of response
3: that
0: you...
3: I see it with my own eyes.
0: That is exactly what I'm talking about. That is getting me in the mood, so it is. Getting me in the mood for Friday. Is it? You feel it?
3: Ravens.
0: Feel it inside you. Feel it in your bum.
3: What did you say?
0: I mean, like, you just feel that fuzzy, warm feeling when you see all the WhatsApps coming in. Would you like to play Phil's birthday game?
3: Oh, I'd love it. I'd love it.
0: Send a birthday emoji to 085 1029 103. Are you ready for this?
3: You're just a lot, aren't you?
0: I'm a lot, a lot. Let's go.
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10: Good morning, I'm Rachel. Children are now banned from using e-scooters, with the minimum age rising from 16 to 18 from today. The change follows serious concerns about injuries, including 6 children being put on life support at one Dublin hospital during a 2-week period this summer. Emily Keegan has more.
11: The new age restriction comes just 4 weeks after helmets and high visibility clothing became compulsory for e-scooter users. Compliance with those measures appears to be low, although Gardaí say it's too early to provide accurate figures. The cost of recovering a seized e-scooter also doubles from today to €80, with a further €30 charged for every day it's held. Transport Minister Dara O'Brien says he's watching compliance closely while work is continuing on tougher fines and a registration system. Gardaí say 754 e-scooters were seized in the first 3 months of this year alone.
10: In the US, an investigation is to be carried out after authorities in Tennessee twice failed to execute a woman on death row. Krista Pike remains in hospital after attempts were made to put her to death by lethal injection. Her lawyers say the 50-year-old was still alive and could be heard snoring when the procedure was eventually abandoned. Pike was sentenced to death for the 1995 murder of a classmate. We're being warned of an expected influx of large spiders into our homes this month. The hot summer has led to an increase in moth, mosquito and bluebottle populations, which are staple food for giant house spiders up to 4 inches wide. The latest news updates are on our website, beach102103.com.
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10: Starting with soccer, Republic of Ireland manager Heimir Hallgrimsson says fatigue played a big part in last night's 2-2 draw with Austria in the Nations League. A Troy Parrott wonder goal and a second penalty from had Ireland 2-0 up at the Aviva, but the visitors scored twice within 6 minutes to level the tie. De Golf, Warwick Harrington is 6 shots off the lead heading into today's second round at Golf's Alfred Dunhill Links Championship. He's 1 under par ahead of teeing off at Kingsbarn at 10-11 this morning.
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10: Dry this morning with some isolated showers on the way. Highs of 13 to 19 degrees. I'm Rachel Moore in an hour.
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3: Okay, we've got two sets of works due to finish up today. That's the stop-go system on the N80 at Ryland Road in Bunclody. 8 a.m. till 4:30. Expect some delays. And also stop-go system in operation from Horswood to Camp Isle Village again today. Some delays can be expected.
0: We made it. Happy Friday, one and all. Happy 2nd of October. Welcome to the show. It is good to be here on this beautiful Friday morning.
3: It's not a beautiful morning. It's going to be a miserable hour day.
0: Is it?
3: Yeah, no. It's a lot of rain and wind today.
0: And I can't get into my WhatsApp. I'll leave their help with your correspondence.
3: You've had a lot of correspondence.
0: They love Bridgerton. Go on, my beautiful early morning clubbers. I love you so much. Bridgerton, I know what yous are like. I've seen Bridgerton. You can't watch it with your parents in the room. I can tell you that for nothing. Or your husband. Go on. I wouldn't watch it with Tom in the room.
18: Would you not? Not Eve, but
0: it's very... It is. And you know me, like...
3: So you like to watch it on your own. That sounds a little bit pervy, to be honest. A little bit creepy. So go up to my bedroom and I watch a bit of Bridgerton.
0: No, it's not like that. It's just, I think, like...
3: How can you be awkward at this stage in your life about sex with your husband?
0: It's only 7:04. You can't have those chats. I'm not awkward. I just don't want to watch that with him because he wouldn't appreciate like the drama of the show. And do you know what I mean? Like he would be mocking it, yeah. And I would be into it. Yeah. Not like that, but you know what I mean. Like I would think I appreciate the art.
3: Speaking of sexy things on TV, I have some very bad news for you this morning, girls.
0: Oh God.
3: Our TV appears to be broken. You're not going to have any
0: Tommy.
3: It's
0: not broken. What's our Tommy Bow, please.
3: He's not on Fridays. It's Martin King. You'll have no Martin King.
0: I like a bit of Martin King in my life.
3: I don't know. There's something wrong. It's stuck at like 3:30, the Lorraine show.
0: Do you know what? A reboot. Can you shut it down and turn it back on again? Give a Bridgerton winner there. Count how many responses was that? That's phenomenal.
3: Over 20.
0: Oh. Ah, lads. That is a good sign.
3: She's going to be looking at signs all morning.
0: Looking for signs yesterday and Eve saw a double rainbow and she was like, Mom, it's a sign. Mm. And I was like, that's very cute. But then when we were getting into bed, she's like, now don't overthink it. Whatever happens.
3: Okay, sarah, sarah.
0: Yeah.
3: Grace O'Reilly in Bagnallstown is our winner this morning.
0: Congratulations, Grace. Well done. Bridgerton. Anyone get it wrong?
3: No.
0: No. I didn't know it was that popular. Have you watched it?
18: Yeah.
0: Oh, yeah, it's really good.
18: I watched all of them.
0: Yeah. The first one was the best.
18: Yeah.
3: Thanks to Rebecca, who says, good luck with your award show tonight.
0: Oh, thank you, sweetheart. Thank you so much. I was saying to Amy there, well, I've done work for both of you now. So I collected, I dropped your suit.
3: You didn't collect it.
0: Phil collected it.
3: Yeah.
0: You know, my dad collected his suit. Mm. And then I bought you a Dickie bow. Mm. And then last night I bought Amy knickers because I was in... We're very close. We're very close family here. We're very close. So she didn't want to have to go into town in Waterford because I told you about town.
3: She's really an issue with town in Waterford now. I just want to make that clear to the people of this wonderful city. She's actually... Not only does she want to avoid it, she wants to keep us out of it too.
0: No, she was only going in for a pair of knickers, and I said, "It's fine. I'll be downtown in Wexford, and it's much
3: is
0: more
3: it a particular pair of knickers." Could you yeah. not go to yeah. like a couple? Of, oh, oh, right, yeah. okay, okay.
0: They're the seam, like they're under. They're an like, undergarment. Yeah, yeah. They're okay. like for making everything yeah. stunning. But anyway.
3: I went to town yesterday. I just want to make that clear to
0: oh,
3: the people.
0: Could have, we could have said
3: my Donna got the knickers.
0: So I went in and like was looking through the rails, and then I said, I better ring her. So I rang her, and she was on FaceTime, and I was showing her, and she said, yeah, I think they're right. And I said, hang on a second, I'll just check another pair. Did you take a picture of me? Look, look, that. I put the phone.
18: She left me.
0: I put
18: She's
0: the
18: like, I'll be back in a minute.
0: Left the phone. I put the phone by the bedding section on a stand. Like,
3: right.
0: And so say, I was here, and then like 2 meters away, I was going through the rails. So like people were walking by. And
18: she
0: like,
18: was just talking to herself.
0: Yeah.
18: Well, not talking to me.
0: And Amy was like, what if someone runs away with me? You know, like they could have just picked up my phone. It's worth a few bob, to be fair. And then Eve came on and showed her everything that she'd bought.
18: Yeah.
0: It was a right little chat.
18: Yeah,
0: I have
18: exactly.
0: no shame at all, don't you?
3: I'm
0: just
3: that.
0: Having a full blown conversation in pennies with Amy yeah. on the phone. Anyway, we got the knickers all yeah. as well in the world.
3: Okay.
0: That was the end of the story.
18: That was my present, by the way. Niall walked in and said, show us a present for you. And I went,
0: no,
18: present?
0: He was talking about the cake.
18: Oh.
3: I was talking about the cake.
0: Oh.
3: Yeah.
0: But it's not a present because she doesn't like cinnamon. But Eve doesn't like cinnamon either, and she was hopping off it last night. Tom brought home some free cake from a business that he's doing work with. Now, they have asked what cake we would like. So do we want like sticky toffee or something?
3: Okay, right. We're about to run out of music. So let's just get this show on the road. It's going to be a long morning. I can tell that's going to be a long
0: Wrap
3: 24 hours.
0: In.
3: Here we go.

0: say.
1: Pink Panthers and Zara Larsson, and that is Stateside from Beat Breakfast on this Friday morning.
2: Good morning. Welcome to Friday's Beat Breakfast. How are we?
1: Who's that to? Is that, is it to Rachel? Is
2: my
1: to
2: microphone
1: me?
2: Wasn't turned on. It's just a general, I'm just trying to bring the...
1: But Amy knows this. When she says that, you'll always be confused. Are you talking to me?
2: I'm just trying to keep a calmer kind of vibe because Suzanne said, Niall, you need to take the batteries out of the Duracell Bunny, a.k.a. Shauna. Best luck tonight. I will be waiting for a message from you.
1: Okay.
2: Your winner is already. Enjoy the night, Suzanne. You better be on that phone.
1: There's a long list of people to message now.
2: My mum and dad were saying goodbye to me yesterday and they were standing in the driveway. Mum was like, how are we supposed to know what to do? And I was like, well, you don't really need to do it. And Mum, and she was like, I know, but like, what time? And I said, I can't,
1: no,
2: I can't give you a time. Like, you said,
3: what time does it start tonight?
2: 8 o'clock, probably. The
1: well, dinner's at seven.
2: Quarter past seven, but by the time this initial speech, Dermot does a speech.
1: And when you've got Outstanding Achievement and you've got Hall of Fame, you've got a starter, and then you've got a meeting.
3: Oh my God! Marty Whelan's going to be there.
1: Is he? Yeah.
4: My heart, Rachel.
3: Yeah, but I was there last year and he wasn't there.
1: Marty's gone into the hall.
3: And I literally text my mother and she said, well, how are you getting on? And I said, Marty Whelan's not there, I'm going home.
2: That is unfortunate. I'll get a picture with him
1: for you.
2: We'll
1: get a picture for you. Yeah.
3: Ridiculous.
2: Yeah, and then you can...
1: So anyway, yeah, the awards could be half eight start, so anywhere between half eight and half ten.
2: So Anne, my mum said, that's a very, like, I'm just going to be waiting by the... And you can't watch it or anything.
1: No.
2: Do you mean, I think it's on X, is it? You can get the updates on Twitter.
1: I think they tweet out the winners as they're announced. Yeah. Anyway.
2: Okay.
5: Niall and Show, waking you up on Beat Breakfast.
2: What's Mark saying there?
1: Just as judging by the rambling, Niall, you have a long day ahead of you.
2: Right, good morning. Welcome to Friday. It is Phil's birthday game and it is Rachel's go to give it a shot this morning. Have you played this recently in its current format?
3: No, I haven't played it in a long time.
2: Oh, what can I say except you're welcome. We've upgraded it. We've spiced it up. And what happens here is you are going to do one round by yourself. Okay?
3: Okay.
2: So you get five celebrities. The aim of the game is to get a low score. So basically, the closest you get to the celebrity means that you don't get any points.
1: So if you're 10 out, that's 10 points. If you're 1 out, it's 1 point.
3: Okay.
1: And you add them all up, and then somebody has to try to beat your score.
3: Okay. So say if I get it on the button,
1: that's
3: no
1: zero.
3: Points. Okay.
1: Yeah.
3: Okay.
1: But
3: okay.
1: The aim is to get the lowest score you can get.
2: Yeah. So if you would like to take on Rachel this morning, 085 1029 103 with a birthday emoji. Apparently, she claims she's very good at this, so let's see how we get on. What age, my darling, is Joanne McNally? Appeared on the UK Celebrity Traders, which kicked off last night.
1: Came up on screen last night because I thought that was weird.
3: Did.
1: It showed all the ages.
3: Yeah, because they do that in the normal one too.
2: Yeah, they do actually.
3: In the English one, not in the Irish one.
1: I was a little taken aback when I saw her age.
2: Thought she was younger.
3: Now, I did watch it last night.
2: Yeah.
3: But I got an iPad recently.
1: Oh.
3: So I was playing a game on my iPad.
1: Oh, yeah.
2: Good, you see, that's not healthy.
1: It is. That's what I was playing
2: again
1: on my phone.
2: No, it's not healthy. That's giving yourself too much of that, whatever you call it.
3: I'm going to guess 42.
2: Okay. A very good guess. She's 43. So you've only lost 1 point there. Not bad. What age is... Go shorty. It's your birthday. We're going to party like it's your birthday.
1: Eminem.
2: 50 Cent. I do like to do an audio clue as well.
3: Oh,
2: 50 Cent. You didn't get that?
3: No.
1: That track featured heavily on Big Brother last night.
2: Did it? Still such a banger,
1: isn't
2: it?
1: Oh, absolutely. Like, they were all dancing.
2: However many years ago.
3: Like, he's going around a long time.
2: He's going around, yep.
3: I am going to guess he is 56.
2: Yeah, he's...
3: Is it close?
2: No, you're 5 out. He's 51.
1: Yeah,
2: I think that's fair enough because it, but I suppose he was probably in his mid-20s when that
1: I would say
2: it.
1: He came to stardom maybe a little later than others.
2: Yeah.
1: You know, his mid-20s.
2: Yeah. Okay, not bad.
3: Okay.
2: George Clooney, Mr. Nespresso himself. Something we're lacking in here for our new coffee machine.
3: I'm going today.
1: To buy the
3: pods. I'm going to Cash and Carry.
1: Oh.
2: Yeah. What did you think I was going to say? That we're lacking in George Clooney?
1: No. It's by the pods.
3: I'm going to Cash and Carry today.
1: I'm so excited.
3: I know. I got the
1: Cash
3: top,
1: and Carry
3: lads.
1: Is so exciting.
2: I love the Cash and Carry. Can I tell you one thing, right?
1: We used to be picked as the students to go and help the teacher for the school shop.
3: Oh, I love
1: what
3: that.
1: What a time.
2: That is a... I'll give you an inside secret from my days in RTE, right? Mm. One of myself and Declan, we presented the Saturday morning show, right? So we worked Tuesday to Saturday. And I think they struggled to find
1: it
2: jobs.
1: It took 5 days
2: us.
1: To put that show together.
2: Yeah, so we used to do sketches and like, but there was a lot of downtime. We used to sit in the dressing room a lot and chat, and that's how we became really good friends. But one of our jobs, lads, was to go and buy the sweets for the kids on a Saturday morning.
3: Love it.
2: And we'd sit in it was called a tragit. Would that be a car? T-R. Will you just do that? Check on that if I've got that right. And we used to sit in the car and we'd be hopping off Smarties and hula hoops. Mm. But that a tragit. Yeah. RTE had a tragit, and we'd sit in the tragit in the

0: 65.
1: Excellente. Oh. A bang on the money. You see, that chat helped her to get to where she needed
2: didn't
1: to
2: help
1: be.
2: The rest of us.
0: Thinking about his
2: Dana's
0: espresso pods.
2: Coffee choices.
1: Okay, your next celebrity this morning is Stevie Wonder. I just called to say I love you and I mean it.
0: He didn't sell out. Well, he did, but there's loads of resale tickets, but they're too much money.
1: Okay.
0: Yeah, I can't afford it. But anyway, I don't know. I'm going to say 73.
1: Very close. 76. You're losing 3 points there. Okay, we'll move. Because I'm too messy. Lolium.
0: How old am I? I'm 25. So she's 25. Mm-hmm. Is she the same age as me? Mm. Is she?
1: Bang on. Just sipping a bit of coffee there. Not that I need it. Actually, that's what's wrong. I got an extra shot.
0: Are you okay now?
2: Yeah, is she another one? Or
1: no, that's it. That's
2: okay,
1: five.
2: Okay, wait, 9 was the score. That's really good. Well done.
1: That's brilliant.
0: Is it?
2: Yeah.
1: Now, can you come forward this morning and take Ray John? Niall doesn't know what's happened in the last few minutes.
2: That's grand. I just need to, I haven't supped my coffee yet.
1: Yeah, you get that into you. Send a birthday emoji to 085 1029103. Please play with us today. We would love to have your company on the show. As you can see, Niall needs a little bit of backup here.
2: Yeah, please. Can somebody sane come forward and just join me this morning? Play the birthday game. Birthday emoji 085 1029103.

0: That's Tame Impala and Loser at Beat. It's 7:22. Let's do this.
1: Niall and Show, waking you up on Beat Breakfast.
2: Back in the game. It's Phil's birthday game. It's Friday morning. It is five celebrities. Rachel got a score of 9, which is pretty impressive. Giving it a go this morning is our little ray of sunshine, Edwina.
3: Good morning, everybody.
0: Hello.
3: Morning.
0: Happy Friday, Edwina.
2: Really glad you were there.
3: Happy Friday.
2: That would have been awkward.
3: You've seen my lovely video. We'll be buzzing into the weekend.
0: Buzzing. Yeah.
2: Describe your video for those listening this morning, the beautiful early morning clubbers.
3: Well, I'm a play leader for Ready City Plays Out East, and this week we're doing a team called Into the Garden, where I am dressed up as a bumblebee and I'm buzzing around really quickly in the video, saying the show's going to be buzzing into the weekend, especially when you win this evening.
2: Oh, thank you. Don't ever come near Niall dressed as that, because he will run.
0: I don't like.
2: Yeah.
0: Well, actually, I don't mind bees. Wasp was a wasp in the way.
3: It's a different thing each week, Niall. So just this week I'm a bee. Next week I'm a lobster because we're going to the beach.
0: You like lobsters?
2: You like lobsters?
3: Okay, you're grounded.
0: Love eating them.
2: I've never had a lobster. Anyway, Edwina, welcome to the show, and let's play Phil's birthday game. What's your plan for the weekend, lovely?
3: It's my first weekend off in a couple of weeks.
0: Amazing.
3: So I'm just going to get my nails done tomorrow.
2: Yeah.
3: And relax.
2: Good.
4: Treat yourself.
2: You deserve it. Right, let's do this thing. Your first celebrity on Phil's birthday game is Kate Winslet.
3: Kate Winslet. She's in early.
2: Lost you 19. There. Oh, you're working it out.
3: Oh, hold on. I'm here. Hold on.
2: She's doing her math.
3: I'm making sure I have figured. I'm doing my math. I'd say she's 53, I'd say.
2: Very close, but three off. She's 50.
0: Okay.
2: She's 50. Okay, I know. Next celebrity is Oprah Winfrey. Now, she played the Three Arena in Dublin 2 weeks ago. She brought her podcast to the Three.
3: I'd say Oprah Winfrey's probably in her 80s now, is she?
0: Oof.
2: Well,
3: I say 84.
2: Well,
3: or shoot,
2: no. I think you're.
3: Oh no!
2: I think.
0: Get down the ladder a bit there now. Go down the ladder a little bit.
3: Go down the ladder a bit. Okay.
0: Yeah.
2: Fly down.
3: I'll say 78 then.
0: Okay.
2: Well,
0: I'll take that.
2: It is what it is.
3: Yeah,
2: she's 72.
4: Okay. I would have had her a lot older than 72.
0: I would have thought she's around so long as well. But
2: she started when she was very young, like her media career began in her 20s. Barry Keoghan, this is pointless, Edwina, but it's... Oh, well, actually, if you can get all of these right, you draw with Rachel. So we're.
3: Oh, no, I'm not going.
2: No, we're rooting for you.
3: Oh, definitely.
2: No, we're rooting for you.
3: I know.
2: Barry Keoghan.
3: 33?
2: Oh, my God, he's 33!
0: On
3: no
0: the money.
3: Way! I just knew he was younger than me anyway.
2: That's amazing. Did you watch Celebrity Traders last night, no?
3: No, I'm not interested in the Traders show at all.
0: Not interested.
3: Don't hate me.
0: Move on.
2: I am not interested. Okay, this is going to be hard then. Bella Ramsey.
0: Do you know Bella Ramsey? The Last of Us?
3: No.
2: The Worst Witch on Netflix.
3: Is she like, is that the really young, like a really young girl?
0: Yeah, unusual looking, I would say.
3: Yeah, I know who you're talking about, but I haven't seen anything. She's definitely in her 20s then.
2: Yeah.
0: Pick a number. Yeah, go on, pick a number.
2: But just, like, yeah.
3: 22.
0: Oh!
2: She's 23!
3: Oh,
2: even Rachel is good for you. Your last celebrity, just go
3: all
2: for
3: right,
2: it anyway.
3: Let's do the last one.
2: Yeah,
3: let's have
2: just
3: some
2: for
3: fun.
2: The sake of it, let's have some fun. James Blunt. You're beautiful.
0: No.
2: Was he good on it last
0: he
2: night?
0: He was, yeah. Well, we didn't see a huge amount.
2: Sorry, Edwina, he's in The Ultra Trader as well.
3: I know, I was like, they're all from The Traders and I haven't even watched any of them.
2: No.
3: He's about 45.
2: He's 52.
4: He's 52.
2: But it's fine.
4: It's looks great for 52.
2: He does look good. Yeah.
0: I was surprised he was 52 when I came up. He said, I've always been a trader all my life because I spent my career telling people they're beautiful.
2: Edwina, it doesn't matter what the score is. You are.
3: Matter what. We had fun.
2: You are our bumblebee, and we will think of you later on. And thank you so much for always being so lovely.
3: You're welcome.
2: And thank you for
3: having. Enjoy yourselves this evening.
0: Thank
2: Bye.
0: You.

0: It's Free Your Mind. Beat Anthony's back tonight from 10 with Ava right here, right now.
1: Right here, right now. That coffee's kicked in.
0: Yeah, it is. Coffee's kicked in great form now. Yeah, bring it on.
1: Yeah, welcome on to Friday world. Morning. Thank you so much for hanging out with us for the next few hours if you intend to. If not, well, look at.
0: Actually, you're here by accident.
1: I'm going to do this. Can we say happy birthday to Belle today? Because Belle isn't every morning with her mum and dad, Dan and Michelle. Belle, have the best birthday ever. Mm. Okay, that's my
0: contribution.
1: No, I hope she does. Oh, there's a new person in the office.
0: I wonder what they like some of your cake.
1: No, you know when some, like, because I don't know if it's we've spoken before, but like we're through glass windows here, so if someone is walking out in the office, you naturally get
2: wave to her. Like,
0: it's a big day actually in terms of Beat Fleet. They're busy because we've got Cool to School this morning. Keep an eye out for them. They could be in your area, and then later today, of course, it is Schools for Solace at our winning school, Newtown School in Waterford City.
1: Great excitement! They're going Orange for Solace today, and
0: best luck actually to all the schools who are going Orange for Solace.
1: I don't think there'll be much work done. They're too busy going Orange, so good for
0: them. Keep us posted on what you're up to in school today, right? Goss on the way, and we'll help you towards 312 grand.
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0: in the swell of beat.
1: Cash machine. This day next week, you're waking up. You're feeling the Friday feels. You've got that Friday. What's the crunchy at? You've got that
0: Friday feeling.
1: Is that it?
0: Hang crunchy is Friday.
1: Hang crunchy is Friday. Oh. Thank you. I couldn't remember the tagline, the punchline. I was waiting. You're waking up next Friday, and you're thinking, how is this day gonna go? Well, let me tell you how it could go if you enter the cash machine. You could head into work. After 3 o'clock, you get a call, and there's somebody on the end of the line. We don't know if it's BD or RF, that's Barry Dunn or Ray Foley to you. One of them is going to make the call, and they're going to tell you that you have €312,000 packed, ready to go into your bank account. It's as simple as that. It could be all yours this day next week. All right?
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0: The number one single in Ireland this week, Somber, and My Body Isn't Ready from Beat.
1: All the gossip.
2: Right on the sauce, yeah. Yeah, that's it.
3: Give me the goss on Beat.
1: All the gossip.
3: The fix. Friday morning, Beat Breakfast, 2nd of October. Welcome to the show. Beat the bomb on the way. Chance to win a €50 one for all gift card. Niall has decided, I said this to Amy this morning, how long it took me to get organised, knowing that, like, I had to pack my bag last night and have everything ready so that when I left the house after 5 this morning that I was equipped with everything that I needed for the awards tonight. And are getting ready. And like Amy was the same. Like, do you want to say what you did? What was your kind of prep? What did entail?
0: What did yesterday entail in terms of, and this is just like any big night.
3: Yeah, yeah, yeah.
0: What girls have to do like the night before. So what? You had to get knickers. I know that.
3: I got knickers.
0: You got knickers for Amy, yeah. If you missed
4: but
0: that.
4: But I was busy. I was up the walls. Yeah. I had to go get my nail fixed because I couldn't go with a chip nail. So I had to go back, get that fixed. Then
0: it fixed.
4: The it was fixed. Chipped. My nail
0: was a nail
4: chipped.
0: Person.
3: Yeah, because they had done the nails. So
4: I must have caught it on something. Right. I was like, that's not going to do.
0: Okay.
4: I had to go back, get that fixed. Then I had to go to Tesco to get bits, hair clips, hairspray, that sort of thing.
0: Okay.
4: So just to be prepared, I don't know what I'm going to do with my hair, but we'll figure it out. Then what did I have to have lunch? Then I had to have
0: you
4: a lie
0: have
4: down.
0: You have to have lunch most days.
4: I had to have a lie
0: you
4: down.
0: Won't work. Life won't work if you don't have lunch.
4: Then what else did I do? I had to have an everything shower.
3: Yeah.
0: Okay.
4: Then
3: shave,
4: I had to
3: hair,
4: yeah,
3: all the rest, yeah.
4: Tan,
3: mm. Yeah,
4: the whole body,
3: yeah,
4: top to bottom. Then pack the bags. Then I realised not enough space in the little bag put in the suitcase.
3: Yeah, yeah.
4: Then I was rearranging the suitcase.
0: One night away in a neighbouring county.
3: I didn't bring a suitcase. I'm gone off a suitcase.
4: Oh yeah.
3: Yeah, I have this. It's a Caroline Donnelly bag, and it's like a big kind of sack bag, and I find it's easier to pack and put everything in. No, Amy's not finished.
4: No. Well, yeah, I just kept rearranging everything.
3: It just made me realise how hectic yesterday was. I was in the door. I made an omelette for myself, Tom and Eve, right? Even I went downtown at about 5:15. My shoes haven't arrived for tonight.
4: Oh, yeah.
3: I went to 3 different shoe shops to find shoes. No shoes.
0: Yeah.
3: Text Sinead upstairs.
0: Yeah, shoes.
3: Later on, found a pair of shoes that I think will work.
4: Okay.
3: In case the delivery, I can't even tell Audrey on reception how upset she's going
0: to
3: be
0: that
3: the shoes haven't arrived. Went to 3 different pharmacies for different items, teeth whitening strips, nails, dry shampoo with a hint of purple in it. went to Penny's to get underwear for Amy.
0: Yeah.
3: Went to Penny's to get some makeup. Went back up the town. Went home. Put face mask on because I didn't want to leave it on overnight because I wanted to put a bit of a glow Sosu tan on my face. So put the face mask on at about 6:30. Was upstairs from 6:30 to 8:15 packing, full shower apart from the hair because I'm getting that done today. Like all the shaving, the bits, everything. Then packed my stuff, my shoes, my underwear, my jewellery, my clothes for an outfit for breakfast tomorrow. Could be Ian Dempsey at the breakfast table. You don't know who you're going to meet. And my curlers to put my hair tonight.
0: Last time I had breakfast in Lyra the morning after...
4: Was
0: Bertie Ahern?
4: No way.
3: He was wearing a black runner. with his pants.
0: He was nominated for a podcast that year.
3: He was stood beside my very breakfast table because he was talking to someone else, and I just glanced down. He was wearing a pair of slacks and a black Skecher runner. And I was fascinated.
0: Yeah.
3: What else did I do? Teeth, moisturised, packed toilet bag, packed. My pajamas wanted to pick up a suitable pajamas for you.
0: Yeah.
3: So I went to the blue.
0: Nothing too sexy. Not with what's gone on the last couple of weeks.
3: Not after the boot situation.
0: Yeah, yeah.
3: I can't have you getting excited.
0: Yeah.
3: So I picked out a blue short and top, and they have cinnamon rolls on them. So I think we'll be safe enough.
0: Yeah.
3: And that was, and then I had to make sure that my dress was up, hanging properly so I wouldn't forget it. And then your bow tie and Amy's knickers. Everything laid out. Everything laid out. And Tom was fascinated by an hour and 45 minutes. What were you doing up there? Then 8:15, phase 2. Take off the mask, moisturise, brush teeth, brush hair, put pyjamas on, get into bed. It was a good 8:45, 9 o'clock before I got in. And then I kind of just kind of sat there, sat upright in the bed and just thought about life. I've made you tired, haven't I?
0: Yeah, I'm a little worn out by all those jobs.
3: Don't understand what we do. Like, we've so much to do.
0: I had two jobs too yesterday.
3: Yeah.
0: I had to go buy cufflinks.
3: That's
0: my cufflinks. I broke them from last year. And I had to cut my toenails. That was it. I mean, I should point out, I'm not wearing strappy sandals or anything. I just couldn't go knowing to the awards that my nails were longer than they should be.
4: Especially since we're sharing a room.
0: Yeah, you wouldn't want curdy ones, would you?
4: Oh, no.
0: It's so great being a boy. I just want to say that. I want to put that on the table.
3: We did another day's work after we went home.
4: Yeah. Mm-hmm.
0: You know? She's going to be looking for a day back now, aren't
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2: Good morning, welcome to Friday. It is Beat Breakfast, it's an Island Show, and producer Amy with you.
1: A lot of giddiness.
3: That's not fair.
2: What?
3: My baking in tan colour, so the very dark colour before I wash it off, is still not as dark as show's natural colour.
1: And you've got a Lanzarote colour. What's going on?
3: That's
1: here?
3: Not fair.
1: Yeah.
2: Was it warm in Lanzarote?
3: Yeah.
2: Yeah. Yeah.
1: Peter is like most of the men in the southeast, okay, just scratching his head this morning.
4: My God. Shona, my God, I'm finding myself having to take a breath because I'm exhausted. Just listening to your whole routine of having to get ready.
2: Yeah.
4: Like, my Jesus. What just happened to pack a bag, whip in a bit of hair gel,
2: okay.
4: You know, get a spray of the spritz, bit of cool water or something like that.
2: Cool water, I love that.
4: And then get your suit on and off you go.
1: That's
4: don't
1: me.
4: Worry about the next morning. Just throw yourself together the next morning.
2: Oh, no, Peter, no. Not when Bertie here. Could be
4: God, right. I'm exhausted listening to you.
1: Yeah, no, I mean, I haven't even packed a bag yet.
2: Oh God. Peter, I could meet Bertie. I could meet Marty Whelan. I could meet Ian Dempsey. Who else do you think?
1: Pat Kenny might be there, a friend.
2: Pat, you see, I don't know who I'm going to meet at the buffet. Actually, it's not a buffet. I'll tell you that. It's to the table. So it is. That's something to look forward to.
1: And concern from Katrina, did you remember my suit?
2: Of course I did,
1: it's
2: Katrina.
1: In the car,
2: the
1: is
2: suit
1: it?
2: And the dress are on top of each other.
1: Okay. Right, beat the bomb.
2: Beat the bomb. Last time this week, giving you the chance to win the €50 one for all voucher. Come forward this morning if you're feeling a little bit lucky and you would like to get your hands on it. And then the highest score, which currently stands at 10, you could beat it. You could swoop in on a Friday morning and take €100 one for all gift card. All you got to do is get your name and county into us right now. 085 1029 103. Go for it. Are you ready?
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3: Good morning, I'm Rachel. Children are now banned from using e-scooters, with the minimum age rising from 16 to 18 from today. The change follows serious concerns about injuries, including six kids being put on life support at one Dublin hospital during a two-week spell during the summer. Emily Keegan has more.
17: The new age restriction comes just 4 weeks after helmets and high-visibility clothing became compulsory for e-scooter users. Compliance with those measures appears to be low, although Gardaí say it's too early to provide accurate figures. The cost of recovering a seized e-scooter also doubles from today to €80, with a further €30 charged for every day it's held. Transport Minister Dara O'Brien says he's watching compliance closely, while work is continuing on tougher fines and a registration system. Gardaí say 754 e-scooters were seized in the first 3 months of this year alone.
3: In the US, an investigation is to be carried out after authorities in Tennessee twice failed to execute a woman on death row. Krista Pike remains in hospital after attempts were made to put her to death by lethal injection. Her lawyers say the 50-year-old was still alive and could be heard snoring when the procedure was eventually abandoned. Pike was sentenced to death for the 1995 murder of a classmate. Dog owners are spending more than €100 a month looking after their pets. One in five have installed a camera system so they can check on their dog when they're not home. 44% admit to putting on a TV show because their dog enjoys it, while 12% say their dog eats better quality food than they do, according to the survey by onepoll.com. The latest news updates are on our website, beach102103.com.
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3: Starting with soccer, the Republic of Ireland led a two-goal lead against Australia's slip last night in the Nations League. Troy Barrett scored a brace before Austria pulled two goals back within 6 minutes to level the tie at a sold-out Aviva Stadium. De Galf Bore Carrington is six shots off the lead, heading into today's second round at golf's Alfred Dunhill Links Championship. He's one under par ahead of teeing off at Kings Barnes at 10-11 this morning.
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1: Mostly dry this morning with some isolated showers, highs of 13 to 19 degrees. I'm Rachel Moore in an hour.
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4: Okay, Waterford City. It's not too bad for a Friday morning. It's busy as usual at Carriganore. Starting to build at Sally Park and across the bridge on the Dunmore Road inbound. And a little slow at the Ballandud roundabout too. And in Wexford Town, already slow to our cabin and through Ferrybank onto the bridge. And busy at the Whitford roundabout too. Welcome, it's Friday, the weekend is almost here.
2: Happy Friday to you. Beautiful morning clubbers, how are we all? That is to you, the beautiful early morning clubbers. Niall and Amy, I know how you are.
4: We are,
2: you are thriving, you are succeeding, you are giving Friday your very best. Amy's standing up.
21: Yeah.
2: Do you always stand up for this one?
21: I have been, yeah.
2: Yeah.
21: I kind of said it a lot, so I said, you know what?
2: Did I?
21: Yeah.
2: I don't mind if you want to sit down. It's a long day ahead. It's a long day ahead. It is. Yeah. Welcome to Friday. It's so good to have your company this morning. Won't lie. It's better to say it as it is. And I'm very nervous. Yeah. I feel like Niall doesn't get nerves. He doesn't feel nerves.
21: Ever.
4: Well, you know, yeah, obviously there would be things.
2: When you're doing your big speaking.
4: When I'm doing my big speaking, a conference, I get very nervous.
2: Okay.
4: Or if I was about to do a bungee jump, I'd get nervous. But I'm going to an award ceremony tonight. I'm going to meet lots of people I know. And I'm with my friends.
2: No, but I just mean like
4: and
2: when
4: we
2: you're...
4: might win and we mightn't win. But it's
21: yeah,
4: lovely.
21: You can't change
4: it's
21: anything.
4: Okay, sirrah, sirrah. Whatever will be, will be. And either way, I'm absolutely honoured to be nominated. It's so hard to get a nomination. And we walk in there as nominees, not as people making up the numbers for the dinner.
2: Yay!
4: That's the attitude.
2: I do say, though, when you have nerves in your tummy, I always say this to Eve. I say, if you have nerves, it means that you care about something.
4: It's adrenaline.
2: And I think that's a really positive thing. I genuinely do. I just like it to go a little bit now because it's too long.
4: You have to eat your beef tonight, all right? You need to eat your beef or you'll be regretting it in the morning.
2: I'm getting a burger in the afternoon, though, before. Aren't I? Are you bringing me for a burger?
4: Maybe.
2: Right, let's play Beat the Bomb, shall we? Last time this week, you could get your hands on a €50 one for all gift card and the highest score is going to get €100. Now, come on. Come on. Come on, big day for us. Come on, show us who you are. Show us where you are. Show us if you're there. Play with us this morning. We would love to have the crack with you this Friday morning. And 10 is the score to beat. You could get €100. 085 1029 103.
4: Go first.

0: That is Cat's Eye, an animal from Beat Breakfast.
1: Now, let's be honest. Amy wasn't here when I flew the spaceship. So I will be. No, I do need someday. You probably on Monday, you'll be like, show, you can fly the
0: Sunday,
1: spaceship.
0: Sunday, yeah, maybe Monday. She was very good. She was very good, Amy. She was very good.
1: I have the best teacher. Niall was the best. Okay, let's do this. It's Beat the Bomb. It's Friday. It is the 2nd of October, and it's €50, one for all voucher, €100 for beating a score of 10 this morning and giving it a go. Back from Santa Ponza a couple of weeks ago, I think it's Anthony.
0: Hi, Anthony.
2: Good morning. How are you guys?
0: Anthony, you took ages to answer the phone. What were you doing?
1: We were a bit worried.
2: I know. I was looking after a Jack Russell Riley.
0: I thought it was a pigeon.
1: How old is
2: the
1: Riley?
2: The pigeons are here too.
1: Oh, the pigeons are there.
2: Riley's about 4 years of age.
0: And how were you looking after? Was Riley running around or what was going on?
1: Is Riley a boy or...?
2: She's a girl. She was at the end of the bed.
1: Oh, she was at the end of the bed. Oh, that's very cute. And are you still in the bed?
2: No, I'm up now.
1: No, you're making tea. You're making a cup of tea. Good man yourself.
0: Come here, how was the holiday afterwards?
2: It was lovely. Aqua aerobics, Pilates and everything. And we went into mass over there and they were talking in Spanish. We couldn't recognise the words.
0: The prayers, no?
2: No. still got the holy bread, though. And still get money in the collection.
1: Oh my God, I needed you, Anthony, this morning. You were just wonderful. Yeah. Tell me this, you had a great holiday.
2: Yeah, brilliant holiday altogether.
1: And you're back to normality now.
0: Jeez, you've had some summer between the 40th and the holidays. I mean,
2: I know. And the lovely woman on the beach said, massage.
1: And did you go for it?
2: No. I was too hot in the sun.
1: I'd say the humidity was unreal. You couldn't be getting a massage in that heat. And Camille, what's the plan for the weekend?
2: The weekend? I have another party, would you believe?
1: Where are you going now?
2: Another 40th birthday in the White House with my cousin Breda.
1: The White House?
0: Was Breda away on holidays with you?
2: Breda was with me on holidays,
1: Brilliant. Okay, so you're going to have a great weekend. Now, we have a favour to ask you.
0: Yeah, we need your help
1: this
0: morning.
1: Of all the people that we know listen to this show, you're incredibly supportive. So I don't know if you know what's going on tonight for us.
2: The Radio Awards.
1: The Radio Awards, Anthony, And we're up for a little award. And so we just wanted a little bit of motivational pep talk from you, because I know how positive you are. So anywhere.
2: Well, I'm going into the church today to light candles. So may the best night for you guys. You deserve it. You're amazing. And no matter what, you're loved before you go in there and you're loved after you go out there.
0: They're going to cry. The girls are going to cry now, Anthony.
1: I'm not able for you. Thank you.
2: Riley's back and Riley thinks you'll get the award.
1: It's a sign. You're so sweet. You're like my dad with the candles. Yeah. Thank you, darling. Thank you so much. We really appreciate you. And Riley's
0: fully in support of this.
1: Okay. Are we ready to do this, Anthony? Are you on your own or is there anybody there in the room with you?
2: I'm on my own.
0: Okay. Well, you are good at this, so let's hope you can get the top score this week. Yeah. Best of luck.
1: Anthony, what 90s boy band are set to release a new album next month?
2: Is it Take That?
1: It is Take That. What singer released Apata with Rosé? APT.
2: APT.
0: Apata.
2: Beyonce, no?
1: No, Bruno Mars. Egypt is in what continent?
2: It's in Asia.
1: No, Africa. What sea creature has 8 arms?
2: Octopus.
1: Is right. What fast food chain has a clown mascot called Ronald?
2: McDonald's.
1: Is right. Which sport uses clubs and a tee?
2: Golf.
1: Is right. What country is famous for sushi?
2: Italy.
1: No, Japan. What app uses Reels?
2: Reels, Instagram.
1: Is right. What is the capital of Poland?
2: Warsaw.
1: Yes. What comic book hero is Clark Kent?
2: Superman.
1: Yes, what country is home to the Great Barrier Reef?
2: England.
1: No, be Australia. What singer fronts Coldplay, the band? What's his name?
2: Oh, Chris Martin.
1: It well is Chris Martin. You did very well, darling, for a Friday morning. You got 8 points. That's a really good score. You get your hands on the €50 one for all gift card, and we're delighted.
2: Lovely. Thanks a million.
1: Oh, Anthony, any more? We just feel like everybody needs you in their life. You're just full of positivity and sunshine.
0: Is there a song? Is there an appropriate song
1: that you could sing? Something to it.
0: A song about success or something, or winning.
1: Or any song. Any song. I know you love like 80s and 90s, don't you?
2: Do you know what I'll say to you guys? I had the sun always shines on TV.
0: Holy. Close to your heart.
1: Oh, I don't know that one. Any other one? Just
0: She's not happy with
1: I
0: that.
1: I don't know that one. Any other one?
2: You're simply the best.
0: Yes.
1: Better than all the rest. Keep going, Anthony. Don't let it stop.
2: Better than all the stations in Ireland. That beat has the best.
1: Yes.
0: You're a star. Have a great
1: we
0: weekend.
1: Love you. Bye, darling. Happy Friday.
3: 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This is Beat Breakfast with Niall and Show.
0: It's my show. Can you sing us a song? No, not that one. Another one.
1: I don't know that one. I only know Take On Me. Friday, it is the 2nd of October, and tonight's the night. We're going to make it happen. We are going to share a room, myself and Niall, for the Radio Awards.
0: It's part of the buzz, really, the getting ready and, you know, and actually at the end of the night, the gossip about what happened.
1: Lads, I never forget a few years ago, Niall and I were going back to the room, right? Well, we had the best crack because... Do you want to tell the story? You tell it better than me. Go on, you tell it better.
0: Well, it was the breakfast news, yeah. So in Lyrat and a lot of hotels, you can leave out on your door your room service order for the following morning. So we were going along and we saw some very well-known Irish radio personalities... breakfast orders. And some of them were, now they were quite selfish. They wanted everything on the menu. Everything on the menu. So we got great crack at it. Poached eggs for such a person.
1: Well, that was a good crack. Can we just acknowledge the fact that someone said, can we ask that Anthony's on your show every Friday? Smile on the face. I think that would be a unanimous vote if we were to put it out there. So tonight, Noel and I are going to share a room. And
0: now there's some issues here, right? That have arisen already. I want to put it on the table. Me and Sho are sharing a room. Grand. Okay, two is to get ready in that. But now Sho has also invited Amy to the pre-party.
1: Yeah.
0: Right? To get ready in our room. No, grand. But that means I'm probably going to be allowed like a 5 minute mirror and shower window.
1: No.
0: Yeah. No, I know how this works. You've already said how long it'll take you to get ready. Good 2 hours.
1: We're going to take 2 hours, yeah.
0: Yeah, so where's my window?
1: But I'm not going to stop. I would not be like selfish and take up that. Like I'll work around you. Like of course. I'm like, don't worry. I would never.
0: Grant,
1: like,
0: can I book the bathroom then between 4:30 and 6?
1: But that's an hour and a half.
0: You get ready like at 2 or something.
1: I'm sure you can't even check in at 2.
0: Right.
1: No, I think that what we're going to try and do here is figure out who has the.

0: keeps me awake. Then the other problem with Niall is I love him dearly, but the last time I shared a room with him in this said hotel, there was an incident, and it's very hard to look past it. It was 3 years, and I haven't really been able to move forward. So he got up to go to the bathroom in the middle of the night, but didn't turn on the light. Very kind, didn't want to wake me. But in hindsight, I would have preferred if you woke me, because what happened, the aftermath of it was horrific. He had.
1: I didn't quite make all of the toilet, right? Okay, because the lights were off. But I did immediately try and do a clean up. But in the dark, I obviously didn't get everything.
0: 1 hour later, on my little weak bladder, in the middle of the night.
1: Were you barefoot?
0: Tired and barefoot.
1: Oh, I know.
0: And I walked straight into Niall's peak. And it was just a low, low moment. And then I come back out and he's lightly snoring at the bed. And I just think, like, this is not a life, lads. This is not a life.
1: That's marriage.
0: That's marriage. Yeah. So he lightly snores. He went to the toilet on the floor. What else? He struggles to put tan on back. He's not great at putting.
1: I'm good on perkies, though.
0: You're good on perkies. But I can't even think of what else. You give out if I'm not ready on time.
1: Yeah.
0: Okay. You have a list,
1: do
0: you?
1: I don't necessarily have a list, but we have shared on many occasions. And the first thing, as I touched on, is the getting ready, the faffing. And we make an agreement we'll be down in reception by 6:30.
0: No, I will be down. That's not fair. I'm good at, like, when I have to be down, I'll be down.
1: We'll see. Time you later, and I'll update on Monday morning. So that's the first thing. The main thing is, when we get back, I'm generally very tired because it's been a long day and a long night, and I am ready to go asleep. But Sho wants to dissect everything that has happened across the evening.
0: See, I treat it as a sleepover. Yeah. You know, so when you get back to bed and you're like, okay,
1: let's talk about everything. Yeah, yeah, yeah. I'm like, no, when I get into bed, then I'm going to sleep.
0: No.
1: I am ready to sleep.
0: Like, I could have a cup of tea and sit up for a good hour.
2: Me too. Yeah.
0: Do you want to come to our room?
1: And then, of course, there's the next morning, where I'm awake at like 7:30 and I'm like, oh well, I'm ready for breakfast, and she's still dozing, so I'll probably go for breakfast.
0: That's fine
1: and then I'll be ready to go home at 9 a.m.
0: That's fine.
1: She'll get up, do breakfast at the last minute, the 9:45 slot, and then she'll go and get back into bed until 12.
0: I'll have my croissants in a napkin and I'll go back up to bed and I'll sleep until checkout. It's a real win-win situation. So you breakfast and then you get back into bed.
2: Okay.
0: Yeah, it's brilliant.
2: Perfect.
0: I highly recommend it.
1: So our question to you this morning is, who gets the worst deal here in terms of sharing overnight?
0: Do you remember the toilet incident, lad?
1: It was a one-off. It was an accident. And it was only out of kindness. It was only the good of my heart.
0: I know what the answer is going to be for all this anyway. Who gets the roar deal? Voice note us, please, with your thoughts to 085-1029-103. We want to do a vote count of the Southeast this morning. Niall or Sho, who are you backing this morning?

0: Lily, it's Kiss Me. It's 8:24. Happy Friday.
1: Wake up with your mates. 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
0: Right, sharing a room with my beloved tonight. I really think you oversold the snoring thing. Like, it's very light. It's not like bad snoring. No, not that I hear it.
2: I don't think it's bad, but it's just I think I'm such a light sleeper that and if you wake up and you hear something like that, it's just you're kind of gone.
0: Don't you mumble in your sleep?
2: No, I chat.
0: There you go.
2: There's difference.
0: A bit of a mix on this one this morning.
2: I don't think there's a mix, man.
0: Laura says Niall has the raw deal.
2: No backing up though. Yeah. No backup to that
0: Shane
2: argument.
0: Shane says if she's not ready in time, a forfeit should be in place.
2: I'm not doing any more forfeits on this show. Will you give me a break?
0: You do have some support here from Rebecca who says, definitely show. I love a good debrief after a night out.
2: Yeah. See, you're missing out, Niall, if you're not going to chat to me at 1 o'clock in the morning.
0: Brona says, Shona got the worst deal out of this. I'm sorry, Niall, but I can't look past the toilet situation. Walking into someone's mess is the worst. Just reminding you, it was one off and it was out of the kindness of my heart not to wake her. Okay, accidents happen. Let's hear another one here. This is Manny in Kilkenny. Manny, I'm on show side for sure. Nothing worse than a snoring person massaging bed. I just remember light, very light snoring. And even the slightest chance of stepping in SP has to put most people on show side. You're going to get me in trouble. Like, a lot of rats people are listening.
2: Oh, yeah. And you're my boss as well.
0: Evie in Clonmel.
2: Go on, Evie.
0: Let's have a listen.
3: Show all the way. Anyone that has to put up with snoring needs a medal.
2: Mm. Oh, thank you, sweetheart. Thank you so much.
0: And tell them who's doing a bit of fence sitting here.
2: Oh, no.
4: Niall, I definitely think you get the raw deal because not only putting up a show, you have to put up with Amy as well.
0: True. Very true.
4: And women do take forever to get ready. Yeah. But on the other hand, I agree with show of getting her breakfast and going back up and getting into bed.
2: Mm.
4: The room's been paid for.
2: Yeah.
4: Go enjoy it. There's no point in rushing home. But Niall, I think you should really get to use the bathroom first and the mirror. Then let the girls have their time. And you could enter the bar and you just relax with a drink or with a coffee and just sit back and chill. So, yeah, no, definitely Niall gets the raw deal on this one, so sorry.
0: Mm-hmm. No.
2: Put up with
0: decision.
2: It. No, but it's the way she decision, started decision. Off by saying that you had to put up, not only do you have to put up with show, you have to put up with Amy.
0: Double
2: as well.
0: Whammy.
2: Like, how bad are we? I declare.

0: feel like I'm Anthony in the Spanish church.
1: Yeah,
0: yeah.
1: Yes, it very much does have that vibe. I love it.
0: Nora was on to us and she says, show Niall snoring is nothing compared to my husband's.
1: Are we allowed to play this?
0: Nora is married to a snorer.
1: Oh, God, I shouldn't have laughed at that. That is the worst joke ever made.
2: I love it.
1: I think that's worse than the time I recorded Tom, isn't it? That's pretty bad.
0: Yeah, that's pretty bad. Yeah. Okay, it's 8:31. It's Beat Breakfast. Still ahead this morning. Friday game show coming later.
1: Yes.
0: Jo is working on her questions and she is chuckling away to herself, which you know it's going to be a good one. She's delighted with herself so far.
1: I just crack myself up just like you with that joke.
0: And we've got your cheese and oat cheese choices on the way.
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0: cat at bass.
1: Cash machine. If I won the cash machine, I'd book into a hotel for a week and I'd lie in the bed and I'd just watch telly. I thought of that last week when I was staying down. You know, like just checking into a hotel.
0: Because you literally spend most weekends
1: hotels.
0: In a hotel, aren't
1: you? No, but I mean...
0: You don't need cash machine.
1: No, but I mean checking into a hotel for no reason. Like, you, not that you're going anywhere. You don't even want to leave the room. Do you know? I think that would be like a really good...
0: Boring.
2: Oh, yeah, would you not get bored?
1: Not for a couple of days. Watch movies, get room service, be like Kevin in Home Alone. What's not to love?
0: You could do that at home.
1: No, it's different. You're in a hotel.
0: Get Tom to bring you snacks.
1: No, he'd get bored. Cash machine this day week would allow you to do with your money whatever you wish. Go to a hotel, go to the sun, dream big. €312,000 could be staring back at you right from your bank account because it's a guaranteed winner next Friday.
0: Imagine opening your bank app. Imagine you do the login, you put your little PIN code in.
1: You get some fright.
0: And you just see all those zeros.
1: €312,000 could be in your bank account next Friday. That's the amount you've got to know to enter. You get the call, you give the number back, you win the cash. That's how it works.
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0: from Beat Breakfast. It's Friday morning, 8:45. Bit of news, bit of good news in the Beat Breakfast studio. Juan, share.
1: My shoes have arrived. I can walk. But they're here.
2: They're high.
0: They're tight.
1: They are very tight.
0: Yeah.
1: Are they too tight?
0: Well, only you know that. You have to wear them for 8 hours.
1: I think I'm going to have to keep my feet up for the day.
0: Right. With Cheese and No Cheese, you get to pick the classic song we play in a few minutes' time, depending on your mood this morning. Show, what are you going for this morning?
1: This morning on the show, I'm going for a song that I hope is a good, what's the word I'm
0: omen.
1: Looking for? Omen for us for tonight. It's very close to our heart and it means something.
0: It featured strongly in the entry we put in for the Best Breakfast programme.
1: And I know that it is one of the Beautiful Morning Clubbers' favourite song, and I think it would be a good sign tonight if this were to win. So it is the wonderful Mark McCain.
0: And Manic 2000.

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0: formerly known as Miley Cyrus. It's called Bass Persuades.
1: I just realised before you introduced Cheese or No Cheese, I'm wearing my shoes to wear them in.
0: You're very tall.
1: I think I'm taller than you. No, you'd want to stand tall.
0: No, you're not. You're okay. You're okay. It's fine.
1: Oh, you really have to put your shoulders back.
0: No,
1: am I taller than him?
2: No.
1: No, you're not. Because he's a very tall
0: I'm
1: man.
0: I'm a very tall man. We've established this on the show. I'm a very tall man.
1: Are you sure? I feel like I'm looking down on you.
3: When I stand beside you, you're still...
2: No, Niall is standing a bit taller.
1: You'd want to...
3: And I'm very relaxed here.
1: You might want to put on an extra sock tonight.
0: I get Bono heels for the night.
1: Right, we have a result.
0: God, it was tighter than I thought.
1: Ah, wasn't that tight?
0: I thought you were going to run away with it.
1: No, I told you that.
0: Two thirds, 66.666666.
1: Yeah, we'll take that.
0: It's Don't Stop Believing. I'm only messing with
1: oh
0: you. Look at your face.
1: Oh, God. I was about to go at you with my heels.
0: It's Matt McCabe, turning up now for the weekend.

0: the place to be.
1: She said, yeah.
0: Jo is wearing one dress shoe. She has, I think, one earring on. Oh no, you took it off for your headphones.
2: No, I was trying on my jewellery for tonight.
0: She's like half in the outfit already.
2: I'm going to put the other shoe on now in a minute for the...
0: Just to see if she gets taller. She can finally say she's taller than
2: like
0: me.
2: I feel like I'm looking down on you. I just go over there and get yourself a chunky slack. Right, let's play the Friday game show, shall we? We would like to give you a chance to win a €50 one for all gift card. It is the silliest game show on Irish radio, if not the world. And we would like you to play this morning and just have a bit of crack with us. We're obviously very giddy. Tonight's a big night, and the name of the game show today is The Great Beat Breakfast. Tonight we go to the Imrose in the Lyrath in Kilkenny. Friday game show, everybody. What emoji would we like?
0: Would it be too much to ask for a celebratory emoji?
2: Like, no, it's fine. Yeah,
0: fireworks, whatever you want.
2: Yeah, go for a what's that one? It's like a
0: party popper.
2: It's like a
0: thing.
2: Is that a popper? Is it like a hat with like I never know what that is. Yeah, send us a party popper emoji to 085-102-9103 and you can play the Friday game show next.
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16: Good morning, I'm Rachel. Under 18s are now banned from using e-scooters, with the minimum age rising from 16 to 18 today. The change follows warnings from doctors about the number of children suffering serious injuries in e-scooter crashes. Six children were put on life support at Temple Street during 1 2-week period this summer. Meanwhile, the initial fee for recovering a seized e-scooter has doubled to €80. Last night's turnout at the Aviva Stadium shows the public support for the national football team. That's according to the junior sports minister. A small protest took place outside the stadium, calling on the FAI to boycott the Nations League game against Israel this Sunday. These protesters at the Aviva last night explain why they were there.
17: One way that we should be standing up is not to have anything to do with the Israeli nation. And that form today is in not playing in any sport with Israel.
18: We did it against South Africa, and it was part of the thing that led to the fall of the apartheid regime in South Africa, their isolation. The Irish government at that time were supportive of players not going.
16: It's predicted income tax could be the centrepiece of this year's budget. Of the total €8.5 billion package, €7 billion will go towards spending. That leaves €1.5 billion for tax cuts. AIB chief economist David McNamara expects people to get help with the rising energy costs.
19: There's an expectation, I think, that there'll be several measures announced. Largely on the spending side, I expect there'll be further measures around energy prices. The minister has already indicated that there will be an income tax package. And that will be a change from last year's budget when there were no changes made.
16: Climate-friendly projects across the South East are being highlighted ahead of Climate Action Week. Among them is a rainwater harvesting system at Carlow Fire Station, which reduces its reliance on treated drinking water. The tanks can hold up to 2,000 litres at a time. Daryl Hayden from the fire station explains how it works.
20: So a couple of years ago, we decided to use the rainwater harvesting system. So it's simple. There's no contaminants in the rain. We're saving the water being used from the public mains. It's clean water coming down from the sky. No contaminants at all. So it actually leaves a far nicer shine in the fire engines.
16: And dog owners are spending more than €100 a month looking after their pets. One in five have installed a camera system so they can check in on their dog when they're not at home. 44% admit to putting on a TV show specifically because their dog enjoys it, while 12% say their dog eats better quality food than they do. That's according to a new survey by onepoll.com. The latest news updates are on our website, beat102103.com.
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16: Starting with soccer, the Republic of Ireland led a 2-goal lead against Austria slip last night in the Nations League. Troy Parrott scored a brace before Austria pulled 2 goals back within 6 minutes to level the tie at a sold-out Aviva. Despite the disappointment, manager Heimer Hagrimsson said that Parrott's first goal reminds us why we love football.
22: Yeah, it was brilliant. I think that the Austrians are probably not as happy as us to concede a goal like this, but this is our game. This is why we love this sport. Is moments like these, and this will be shown probably again and again in Ireland for for the next couple of years.
16: Today's the deadline for Man City to appeal against the ruling that found them guilty of breaching 115 Premier League financial rules. An independent commission revealed that City artificially inflated revenues and reduced costs to the tune of almost £1 billion through a series of sham sponsor arrangements. City continued to deny any wrongdoing. Premier League regulations suggest that any appeal should be concluded within 12 weeks. To golf, Borg Harrington is 6 shots off the lead heading into today's second round at golf's Alfred Dunhill Links Championship. He's 1 under par ahead of teeing off at Kings Barnes at 10 to 11 this morning.
0: You know the forecast will say dry and it'll lash. You know the bus will be late again. You know that first coffee in the morning? Magic. And now with UNO Energy, you'll know what your bill's going to be before it lands. 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
16: Mainly dry this morning with some isolated showers, heavy at times, highs of 13 to 19 degrees. I'm Rachel Moore in an hour.
21: 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Leitham.ie.
2: It's very quiet in Kilkenny on the streets this morning. I think they're clearing the roads ahead of the Queen's arrival later this afternoon.
23: Will you give it? If you want to see me, the way I'll be carrying my, like, I have a bag and then I have my dressing and then I have my hold all and then I'll have to put my shoes somewhere. I won't be looking. No.
2: Just a little busy around McDonough and also on the parade in Patrick Street. Wexford, busy on Grove Road and School Street this morning, but pretty okay on the quay and across the bridge. And in Waterford City, still very heavy at Carrigan Ore, Ferrybank Dual Carriageway, St John's Park, and busy on the Cork Road in places too.
23: Sorry to be the bearer of bad news and kicking off the final hour of Beat Breakfast on a Friday morning, but I'm here to tell you, lads, in these heels, which I'm still wearing, definitely, like, there's no doubt about it.
24: Go back to back.
23: I am taller.
24: Show you're not. Now, Niall, are you standing up?
25: No, that's me. That's me casual. Like, if I was standing, I'd be like that.
23: Okay.
25: Casual.
23: No, sure. He's taller.
24: Honestly, I'm feeling like I'm on top of it. Like, I just feel like I'm. Are you sure, Eamon? Are you sure?
23: Yes.
24: Did you record that?
23: Yes.
24: I put that up now and see.
23: Like, if I stood side by side.
24: Hang on. Like, I'm shoulder above him.
25: You're not a shoulder.
24: How
25: above
24: are
25: him.
24: You a shoulder above
23: I feel
24: him?
23: Like my shoulder is definitely.
25: No. No.
23: No.
24: No, look. Look, I'm going down.
2: Oh dear. She's a very tall woman this morning. Very tall woman.
24: Anyway, Friday game show. Let's play the Great Beat Breakfast. Tonight we go to the Imrose in the Lyrath in Kilkenny Friday game show. €50 one for all gift card could be yours. Send us a celebration emoji to 085-102-9103. We'd love to play with you.
2: I don't like the way you say that, to be honest with you. I have to share a room with you tonight.
24: Why do I say it like over and over and think it's going to come out different?

0: Adela and Ain't in LA from Beat Breakfast.
1: Good morning. Welcome to Friday. Let's play the Friday game show, shall we? Let's get stuck into it. The great Beat Breakfast tonight. We go to the Imrose in the Lyrath in Kilkenny. Friday game show. And giving it a go this morning is Aisling.
0: Hi, Aisling. How are you?
2: Hi, Mary. Hi, show. How are you?
1: We're good, love. We're good. Where are you this morning?
2: I'm in Kilkenny.
0: Oh, what a spot. We are coming.
1: We're going. We're coming to see you. Yeah. We're in Kilkenny.
2: Brilliant, brilliant.
1: Where are you?
2: In Kilkenny City.
1: Oh, nice. Okay. And what's happening in Aisling's world this morning? What are you up to?
2: Just on my way to work there at the minute there now.
1: Okay. And what's work?
2: I work in a transport company in Kilkenny.
1: Oh, okay. And do you like it?
2: Yeah, it's fantastic. It gets day-to-day work, like, so...
1: Yeah, good. And you work with nice people.
2: Yeah, they're brilliant, yeah.
1: Deadly, that's all you want.
0: That's the main thing.
1: And now, Aisling, hit us with your weekend plans. What have you got?
2: What's my weekend plans is not much. Maybe chill, maybe have a few quiet drinks, maybe.
1: Yeah, yeah. And catch up with some people.
2: Yeah, catch up with the girls and maybe go support the boys on Sunday.
1: The boys. Should I be supporting the boys as well?
2: They're playing the semi final against Tulliher on Sunday. James Stevens.
1: The boys.
0: James Stevens.
1: I need to get there. What time is the match?
2: 4 o'clock.
1: Okay. Jeez, it's like fair play to you. Fair play. I was going to say, should I make a commitment if we won tonight that I should go out and support the boys?
0: You're not going to move.
2: Oh, definitely. Definitely.
1: And, okay. That's Sunday. It'd be a big commitment. It would be a big commitment, wouldn't it? Ahead of that. Anyway, listen, we want to play the Friday game show with you, okay?
0: Have you heard this before, Aisling? Do you know how it works?
2: No, I haven't.
0: Okay. You're in for a treat.
1: Aisling.
2: Show.
0: You say that like I say it every day.
1: Yeah. Aisling, this is really silly. Okay. And I'd like to say you can't get it wrong, but
0: people have disproved that in recent weeks.
1: But all I will say is you will have fun. Okay.
2: Okay. Yeah.
1: Because it's just silly. Mm. Okay. Are you up for the crack? Okay. Are you a good crack?
2: I'll try and give it a shot anyway.
1: Yeah, that's all we want. That's all we want. Let's go for it. Question number one on the Friday Game Show. So here's how it works, Aisling. The name of the quiz is The Great Beat Breakfast. Tonight we go to the Emeralds in the Lyrath in Kilkenny Friday Game Show. And all of the questions and answers have those words in the title in the questions. Okay?
2: Okay.
1: Okay, here we go. Question number one. What is the correct title of this well-known nursery rhyme? Is it A... Go, go, go, your goat. Is it B? No, no, no, your note. Or is it C? Row, row, row your boat.
2: It's C, show.
1: It is. Now, Aisling, I will stop you there. All right, you were too quick. So what you have to do with this game is you have to just pretend that you don't know the answer and then
0: that's tough.
1: What could it be? And then kind of just, you know, have a bit bit of back and forth banter. Okay, question number two. Perfect. What is the RTE TV show competition that happens every August called? Is it A, The Rose of Tralee? B, The Toes of Tralee?
0: I'd watch that.
1: Or C, The Nose of Tralee? Another good idea for RTE if they're listening.
0: There is a nose of Tralee
2: competition. There's a few good ones there now, isn't there?
0: Oh, brilliant, Aisling.
1: Sorry, Aisling. Yeah, what do you say? What's your thought process here? What are you thinking?
2: I don't know. It could be either C or it could be A. I'm kind of, I don't know.
1: Excellent. That is
0: this is one of the best we've heard.
1: This is very good, Aisling. You really are playing this game like there's a really strong performance. Would you watch The Toes of Tralee though? Would you watch that? Would you watch a competition if it was called The Toes of Tralee?
2: I think it might be good crack.
0: Yeah, I don't really like toes though. That's why I don't like sandals.
2: Yeah, no.
1: It'd just be a load of toes coming out.
0: I'm going to see your toes all night, aren't I?
1: I have nice toes. Anyway, what's the name?
2: A.
1: Yes.
0: 2 points on the board.
1: Okay. Question number three. You're flying. You're making a mockery of people listening to this morning, Aisling. What is the correct way to say this well-known phrase? Okay. And stand by. A. What doesn't kill you makes you longer.
0: Well, yeah.
1: Stop. Ashton, he's been rude. Option number two. What doesn't kill you makes you a fish monger. Or number three, or C,

0: Jesse, you're gonna say it is what doesn't kill you makes you stronger, but we would have accepted either of the other ones if you could have backed them up as well. Aisling, it's the correct answer. Your last normal question, Aisling, on the Friday Game Show is okay. What's the correct name of the well-known Irish broadcaster?
1: Okay.
0: Is it A, Rat Kenny, B, Bat Kenny, or C, Pat Kenny? Take your time. Do you know who I'm talking about?
2: Yeah, I do, of course.
0: Do you like this person?
2: Yeah, he was okay on the Late Late Show.
0: Yeah, I really like him. I have a picture with him. He's very charming.
1: He's very nice.
0: Very charming.
2: Oh, very good.
0: Yeah, very. Like I was really kind of taken aback by how charming he is. Anyway, what's his name? Yeah.
2: I think it's B or C. I'm not too sure. Show.
0: Yeah, very good acting there. What's your final answer?
2: Pat
0: Kenny.
1: 4 out of 4. You're a legend.
0: And if I see him tonight, I'll tell him you said hello.
1: Right.
0: Yes, I will, lovey. I will.
2: The best of luck to you.
1: Thank you.
0: No, you can't go yet.
1: Oh no, yeah.
0: It's not over.
1: You have one more question.
2: Okay, perfect.
1: Okay.
0: Yeah, thank you though. I really appreciate your well wishes. Okay, so this is the audio clue, right? What happens is we sing a well-known song to you and then you've just got to finish it. But it's very easy and you can't get it wrong.
2: Okay,
0: so what we do first is we just warm up our vocal cords. So everybody, yum, yum, yum, yum, yum. And now you, Aisling.
2: Yum, yum, yum, yum.
0: Yeah, that'll do. Yeah. That'll get the vocal cords
1: They're open.
0: Are we ready then?
1: So we sing a well-known song and then we stop and you sing the next couple of words, okay?
2: Okay.
1: And it's a bit of a girly anthem this morning. I think you'll know us.
0: Are we ready?
1: Yeah. 3, 2, 1. Oh, you think you're special. Oh, you think you're something else. Okay. So you're Brad Pitt. That don't
2: impress me much.
1: Yay!
0: She came, she saw, she conquered. Her name is Aisling. She's in Kilkenny this morning. She's going out to see the lads.
1: The lads better perform as well on Sunday as you performed here this morning.
2: Hopefully.
0: Could be a good sign for the lads on Sunday. A stellar performance from Aisling in Kilkenny. €50 one for all voucher is yours.
1: Have a great weekend.
0: Thank you for your well wishes and we'll chat to you soon, lovely.

0: Beats DC, it's Marianne at Beats, it's 9:28. Now, Beats Old School Club Tour is coming back to Kilkenny after two recent sold-out Langton's nightclub reunion parties. We're doing it again for the bank holiday weekend, Sunday, October 25th. Chris Ward from Old School Sunday will be there, as will the main man himself from the cheese winner, Mr. Mark McCabe, Irish legend. Doors at 10 p.m. Tickets and info at langtons.ie. And we've another chance to win two tickets right now on the show. And before we wrap up, we're going to do the draw of all the daily winners for the overnight stay for two people with breakfast at Langton's in Kilkenny. So we have picked an old school classic, well-known song, and show is going to recite the lyrics poetry style. And I'm just looking for the title of the song, please. So if you're ready, in your best poetic style, go for it.
1: Drive boy, dive boy, dirty, numb angel boy, in the doorway boy. She was a lipstick boy, she was a beautiful boy, and tears boy, and all in your inner space boy. You had hands, girls boy, and steel boy. You had chemicals boy. I've grown so close to you.
0: Beautiful, beautiful.
1: Thanks, Amy.
0: So what is the name of that song, the old school classic? 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You could be winning a pair of tickets to the night and in the draw before 10 for the overnight stay as well. 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

0: latest single it's loser
1: Machine. Okay, it's a big cash machine. It's happening this day week, which means you have a whole week to get involved.
0: Yeah, don't leave it a week though. Don't.
1: I know.
0: Get it done.
1: Be organized. Have your together. Like, know that you're in the running. 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You've got to note the amount entered. 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
1: You've got to get your entry in by 3 p.m. Friday afternoon next week. It's the October 9th day.
0: The October 9th day. That one. Not the October 8th day. It's the October 9th day.
1: That was good.
0: Yeah, that was good.
1: I like that.
0: Yeah.
1: Give me my oats. The cash machine will randomly pick one entry, and it could be you were calling on the October 9th day. That's Friday week. Answer within five rings. Tell us the prize amount. The cash will be yours. €312,000. There could be something in that I could take off. Text BEAST to 57557. That's 57557. Please be upstanding. Make some noise.
0: I'm sick of being upstanding.
1: On the October 9th day.

0: Fianna Spyro and Great Expectations from Beat 941. Okay, old school night, it's coming. October bank holiday weekend, Langton's nightclub reopening for the big night with Chris Ward and guest DJ Mark McCabe. Doors at 10, info and tickets at langtons.ie.
1: It's coming up. It's there. It's dare.
0: Dare. D-A-R-E.
1: It's there.
0: Dare.
2: How does that work?
0: Go talk to the gorillas.
1: It's coming up.
0: Anyway, that was not the song today. You're throwing people off.
1: Yeah. No, I was just singing, like getting people excited for the old school. Sorry.
0: It was a tricky one today.
1: Yeah, it was actually.
0: It was Born Slippy by Underworld. Laga, laga, laga,
1: laga, more chips.
0: Who's that?
1: Is that right?
0: I don't think there's more chips in the woods. I definitely. Hang on, let me check. I still have the full lyrics open here.
1: Chips. That is definitely the lyrics. Lager, lager.
0: No, lager. Shouting lager, lager, lager. Shouting lager, lager, lager, lager. Shouting lager, lager. Shouting mega, mega white thing. Mega, mega white thing. There's no more chips in there.
1: Chips.
0: There's definitely no more chips.
1: I thought it was like you're out for the night and then you go out to the chip restaurant. Lager, lager, lager. More chips.
0: Who's our winner, please?
1: That makes sense. Dan Woodward, you were the winner. You're heading to the old school night.
0: We've got two tickets
1: weekend.
0: And we're going to do a draw of all our daily winners in a few minutes time for the upgrade prize as well.
3: All the gossip right on the source,
4: yeah, that's it. Give me the goss on Beat.
3: All the gossip,
4: the fix.
0: Right, I want to talk to you for a moment. Dogs. Because we love our pets. We know that. And you can all answer this question silently in your own heads here. But it says that dog owners are spending more than €100 a month looking after their pets. And here's the thing. 1 in 5 dog owners have now installed a camera system so they can check in on their dog when they're out at home.
1: Dana has this.
2: Yeah.
0: You not been tempted?
1: No, because she's not on her own.
0: Oh, yeah. She's with her mom and dad. If she was in the house, you might.
1: She splits her time. There's joint custody of Ashley. So she would rarely be on her own. But
0: long.
1: I do think if she was on her own for like a couple of hours, I could see how you'd want to... Check in on her. And also, like, I love when Dana shows me because she's like, oh, look at them now. And they're like,
0: and
1: happy
0: some
1: in their
0: of those
1: bed.
0: Cameras now have mics as well, so you can talk to them. But
1: I don't know. I think Ashley would get upset if I did that. Like, if I called Ashley from another room, she'd just be like, where are you? Yeah. Why are you not beside me? Yeah.
0: Now, also, 44%, that's almost half, have admitted to putting on a TV show because their dog enjoys it.
2: I do that when we're leaving the house. I put on, like, The Chase or something for him.
0: He likes The Chase.
2: Yeah, he likes to do game shows.
0: How do you know?
2: He sits there with his little paw on the armrest. He's very intelligent, lads.
0: He's answering the questions.
1: They do say some dogs recognise TV because I've tried, like, you know, the cartoons for... There's a specific cartoon channel on YouTube for dogs.
2: Oh. Okay.
1: Didn't work for Ashley. She's probably too kind of...
0: Highbrow.
1: She loved what we watched last weekend, 9 to 5 with Dolly Parton. She really enjoyed it.
0: Really?
1: Like, I kept saying to Eve, look at her. She was like this. Mm. Every time Dolly came on the screen, she was loving it.
0: Yeah.
1: I do believe that certain dogs... Like,
0: I think we talked about it before, and people saying when their dog hears the EastEnders theme tune, runs into the living room.
1: Yeah.
0: When I had the cats, they used to adore the nature programs.
1: David Attenborough.
0: Birds and stuff on telly, they'd be staring at the telly.
2: Okay.
1: It depends on the dog. I remember Lola, bless her, she hated anything. Like, Cruffs drove her mad.
0: Oh. Other dogs.
1: And what was the other one? Paul O'Grady used to do.
2: Oh,
1: the love of dogs, and I loved it, but I couldn't watch it with her because she just
0: went crazy.
1: It was like she was crazy or jealous. Mm. You know,
0: 1 in 8 people say their dog eats better quality food than they do.
1: Well, she eats good nuts. Like we buy good food for her, but I wouldn't say.
0: Oh yeah, I was a devil for that. I'm afraid
1: the fancy stuff.
0: They used to only eat the pate, and so it'd be the last week of the month, and money would be tight, and I'd buy them the pate, and I'd have the beans on toast.
1: Bless you. Yeah.
0: And half of people say their dog provides them with emotional support. I'm surprised it's not much higher than that. Pets are great for emotional support. A third say they can communicate with their pet without saying a word.
1: I truly Now, I did tell you before that I thought Lola was my granny. I genuinely believe that
0: she's reincarnated as Lola, my granny.
1: I'll go with it in my heart. I 100% believed it was Dory.
2: Okay.
1: But with Ashley, she just, like, a look. I would look at her as if
0: some people say Robins, you know, there's Nanny now.
1: Yeah.
0: With her it was Lola, there's Nanny now.
1: I didn't go around saying there's Nana now, but I used to look at her and the eyes and the chin. She had the same chin as my Nana. And I tell you, it never left me. Like, she was beautiful. Mm. Gorgeous.
0: Well, she was gorgeous. Yeah. Gorgeous temperament.
1: Gorgeous.
0: Did your Nana have a temperament like that?
1: Yeah. My Nana was very.
0: Did your Nana hump the bed? Lola was a terrible humper. She really was.
1: My parents listen to this.
0: Sorry for that.
1: I don't think she owns. I can't believe I'm even contemplating answering that question around poor Dory. No, but
0: Lola was a humper.
1: Lola was a terrible humper. Even later in life, even when she got into her 70s, when you think she'd be past it and not able. It'd be really embarrassing because someone would come in and say, not Niall, I wouldn't be embarrassed if it was Niall, but like if someone came in that you didn't know and then she'd start to. I remember when Emma visited for the first time, she started doing, and I just like, oh, sorry, she just does that. But if you've never seen a dog really
0: go for it,
1: it's quite an unusual sight, isn't it? God bless her, isn't it? Anyway, yeah, that I just don't no other words there on that one.
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0: stopped the wedding from Beat finishing itself this morning. One last job we did during the song, and that was the draw for the overall winner for the Beat Old School Night. I can tell you our overall winner was Monday's qualifier, Lisa Cullen from Wexford. Lisa is, you got yourself the overnight stay at Langton's for two,
1: well done.
0: You can make a real night of it. Speaking of making a real night of it. Hey.
2: And now the end is near.
0: Not the end.
2: And so I face the final curtain, my friend.
0: Okay, we'll be back with you Monday morning, either victorious or with our tails between our legs.
2: It's just the other end of the show, babe. It's just all together now. Hand in hand.
0: Right, we're going to have a great
2: so
0: night. Thanks for all the love and support. And we'll talk to you bright and early Monday morning. In the meantime, Michelle, it's your throwback.

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6: At 10, I'm Rachel. Under 18s are now banned from using e-scooters, with the minimum age rising from 16 to 18 today. The change follows warnings from doctors about the number of children suffering serious injuries in e-scooter crashes. Meanwhile, the initial fee for recovering a seized e-scooter has doubled to 80 euros. Transport Minister Dara O'Brien says everyone has to play a role in enforcement.
15: Secondary schools, most students now will be under the age of 18 up to about 6th year, even primary schools, and that's e-scooters cannot be on school grounds. And schools do have a role, and indeed our clubs do too. So I think what's significant for today is it's the last piece in that jigsaw on regulation. So safety equipment, helmet, high-vis, but now it's very clear on age who can use them.
6: Last night's turnout at the Aviva Stadium shows the public support for the national football team. That's according to the junior sports minister. A small protest took place outside the stadium, calling on the FAI to boycott the Nations League game against Israel this Sunday. Ireland drew 2-2 with Austria last night in a game which also saw a protester storm the pitch at one point. These protesters at the Aviva last night explained why they were there.
17: One way that we should be standing up is not to have anything to do with the Israeli nation, and that form today takes is in not playing in any sport with Israel.
18: We did it against South Africa, and it was part of the thing that led to the fall of the apartheid regime in South Africa, their isolation. The Irish government at that time were supportive of players not going.
6: Climate-friendly projects across the southeast are being highlighted ahead of Climate Action Week. Among them is a rainwater harvesting system at Carlow Fire Station, which reduces its reliance on treated drinking water. The tanks can hold up to 2,000 litres at a time. Daryl Hayden from the station explains how it works.
19: So a couple of years ago, we decided to use the rainwater harvesting system. So it's simple. There's no contaminants in the rain. We're saving the water being used from the public mains. It's clean water coming down from the sky. No contaminants at all. So it actually leaves a far nicer shine at the fire engines.
6: The first tickets for Glastonbury 2027 have sold out in just under half an hour. Coach packages went on sale last night, with general admission tickets available on Sunday. Oasis has ruled out headlining next year's event, despite heavy speculation from fans. The latest news updates on our website, beat102and03.com.
0: Beat Sport. With S.A. 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Moores.ie.
6: Starting with soccer, the Republic of Ireland led a 2-goal lead against Austria slip last night in the Nations League. Troy Parrott scored a brace before Austria pulled 2 goals back within 6 minutes to level the tie at a sold-out Aviva. Manager Heimir Hallgrímsson explained his choice of substitutions during the game.
20: We were planning to have changes in beforehand, but it kind of forced us to do them a little bit earlier than we wanted. That kind of disrupted, obviously, a little bit our game, but we got fresh legs instead of tired ones, but then you sacrifice maybe the organisation. But I felt we were losing organisation before we conceded the goals.
6: Elsewhere, the English Football Association says Man City being found guilty of breaking Premier League financial rules has significant implications for the integrity of the game. An independent commission revealed that City artificially inflated revenues and reduced costs to the tune of almost £1 billion through a series of sham sponsor arrangements. City deny any wrongdoing and have until the end of today to lodge an appeal. The FA say they'll monitor the situation closely and will take action where appropriate. To golf, Borg Harrington is 6 shots off the lead heading into today's second round at golf's Alfred Dunhill Links Championship. He's 1 under par ahead of teeing off.

I think it's one of those songs that everybody loves, whether you're into pop, rock, metal, electronic. Everybody loves MGMT and kids. And I love it because I just got a correct guess for the year. Shout out to Kim who says, Michelle, that song is me going to freak scene in Cork when I was a student down in UCC. Oh my God, you have just reminded me of going to that nightclub as well. I think it was like, I don't want to say alternative, but you know, it was a bit more rock and indie. And then upstairs there was another nightclub. I actually can't remember the name of it, but yeah, definitely brings back memories for me too. You got the year right. Let's see now if we can get more correct guesses with the Pussycat Dolls. It's When I Grow Up on Beat Throwbacks. Let's go, you see.

Deadmau5 was really in his prime at this time with Cascade there, I remember. Michelle and B. Throwax teaming up at Wexford Home Preserves and making a morning tasty with homemade jams, chutneys and marmalades, their pure goodness in every jar. As I said, 6 is the number of correct guesses to beat. I have 1 so far. If we got to 5, I'd be happy. I'll give you some clues, but as I always say on a Friday, I actually don't mind. I actually just want you to enjoy the music and feel that the weekend is beginning and you are about to get the break that you need. We're going in now with a number 1 from this particular year. It's Kings of Leon and it's Use Somebody on Beat.

0: You forget that song exists, wouldn't you? Madonna teaming up with Justin Timberlake, 4 minutes on Beat Throwbacks. And you gotta hand it to Madonna. She kind of knows how to stay current. Because back in the noughties, obviously JT was the man chopping the charts, so she teamed up with him. And then, of course, recently, she teamed up with Sabrina Carpenter, got nominated for a bunch of VMAs. What did you think of her performance at the VMAs? Did you see it? I mean, the woman is 68, so all I can say is... Boulabus for her ambition. Can you get the year? Clues on the way and more hits as well. Some Rihanna coming up for you.
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0: Message here from Samantha. She got the year right because she says, Michelle, that song was my breakup song. Rihanna, Take a Bow. I'm so sorry that it has a sad memory for you. But listen, great that you got over, got out of a bad relationship. Hope that you are happy now. Rihanna on beat. Cash machine. You know what would be a great way to get back at an ex? Winning the Beat Cash Machine, I think. Imagine winning €312,000 and someone who hurt you could have had been enjoying that money with you and they won't get to. You will enjoy it all. Listen, have you heard we're giving away the biggest cash prize ever up for grabs on Irish radio? 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It is that easy. It's a guaranteed winner. 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Your deadline is next Friday, 9th of October, 3 p.m. After that, Cash Machine will randomly pick one entry. We could be calling you. You got to answer within five rings and you have just have to say the exact amount. Not 310, not 311, €312,000. Dream come true money, life-changing money. 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Good luck.
1: 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Let's go.

The Ting Tings on Beat. I always felt like their name suited Irish people because you know how we don't pronounce our THs often. We'd be like, the Ting Tings. Shut up and let me go. What was the year? I have three correct guesses. Let's see if we can match the record this week and get it to six. Okay, I'm going to give you some kind of obvious clues, I think. Year Barack Obama was elected. Year Amy Winehouse swept the 50th annual Grammy Awards. She took home five awards. Year The Dark Knight came out. I actually recently watched Brokeback Mountain and found out that Heath Ledger's performance in that was the reason that he got cast as the Joker. So I'm like, do watch Brokeback Mountain. It's such a great movie. Year Glenn Hansard actually won the Oscar for Falling Slowly in the movie Once. Obviously, he passed lately, but that song has been going around. And finally, what's a big giveaway? It was the year Bertie Ahern stepped down as Taoiseach. Nah, that's not really going to do it for you. It was the year China had the Olympic Games. Okay, that's a very, very obvious one. Listen, if you want to Google, I'm not going to stop you. Let's see if we can at least get to six. Finally, it was the year Shorty had the apple bottom jeans. Let's get low now and flow right on beat. Let me talk to you.

0: I wonder if they knew when this song was released that they would still be topping the charts almost 20 years later. It's Coldplay, Viva La Vida, wrapping up this hour of Beat Throwbacks. And you did me good. Listen, we matched yesterday's score. We got to 6, so thank you to all of you who sent me messages for the year 2008. And you know, if you love all the throwback hits, you get 4 whole hours of them tonight. We kickstart every weekend with Beat Throwback Party. You get 4 hours of the best 90s and noughties tunes, so stick it on for your playlist if you are going for a boogie tonight, or even if you're cleaning the house, actually. I love to stick it on for that. Anyway, I am away. I'm back with you tomorrow for the Saturday show. Bring the Beat is coming up. All the hits for your Friday afternoon. Talk to you tomorrow. Have a great Friday. Okay, let's throw it back.
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4: At 11, I'm Rachel. Under 18s are now banned from using e-scooters, with the minimum age rising from 16 to 18 today. The change follows warnings from doctors about the number of children suffering serious injuries in e-scooter crashes. Meanwhile, the initial fee for recovering a seized e-scooter has doubled to €80. Transport Minister Dara O'Brien says everyone has to play a role in enforcement.
14: Secondary schools, most students now will be under the age of 18 up to about 6th year. Even primary schools and that, so e-scooters cannot be on school grounds, and schools do have a role, and indeed our clubs do too. So I think what's significant for today is it's the last piece in that jigsaw on regulation. So safety equipment, helmet, high-vis, but now it's very clear on age who can use them.
4: Residents of the Garvahy Road and the Orange Order have failed to come to an agreement in their latest talks. A standoff over a planned march by the unionist group down the Nationalist Road continues for a 6th day. Efforts to resolve the dispute were postponed last night, with a legal challenge expected in court on Monday. Northern Ireland Secretary Chris Bryant isn't optimistic about a resolution.
15: Rock in a hard place is, I'm afraid, where we've got to. I don't know whether you build a bridge between a rock and a hard place or what you do, but that's what I'd like to achieve if I could.
4: Ireland has enough diesel in its strategic reserves to cover 95 days of demand in the event of a complete supply disruption. It comes as Donald Trump threatens to halt US diesel exports to Europe unless France and Germany release 120 million barrels from their own reserves. EU energy officials are meeting today amid the growing standoff over supplies and prices. Efforts are continuing in the southeast to make it a more environmentally friendly place. A number of local projects are being highlighted ahead of Climate Action Week, including the work of Carlow Fire and Rescue Service. Its fire engine runs on lower emission fuel and uses solar technology. Assistant Chief Fire Officer Ray Regan explains how it works.
16: This is the first eco-class fire engine in Ireland and, as far as we're aware, in the world. It runs on HVO fuel, and it's a mixture of HVO fuel and the solar panels. Other than that, it's the very same fire engine as every other fire engine. It works the very, very same, except there's a huge reduction in our carbon footprint, up to 95% with this vehicle.
4: The first tickets for Glastonbury 2027 have sold out in under half an hour. Coach packages went on sale last night, with general admission tickets available on Sunday. Oasis has ruled out headlining next year's event, despite heavy speculation from fans. The latest news updates are on our website, beat102ando3.com.
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4: Starting with soccer, the Republic of Ireland led a 2-goal lead against Austria slip last night in the Nations League. Troy Parrott scored a brace before Austria pulled 2 goals back within 6 minutes to level the tie at a sold-out Aviva. Heimer Hallgrimsson explained his choice of substitutions during the game.
17: We were planning to have changes in beforehand, but it kind of forced us to do them a little bit earlier than we wanted. That kind of disrupted, obviously, a little bit our game, but we got fresh legs instead of tired ones, but then you sacrifice maybe the organisation. But I felt we were losing organisation before we conceded the goals.
4: The English Football Association says Man City being found guilty of breaking Premier League financial rules has significant implications for the integrity of the game. An independent commission revealed that City artificially inflated revenues and reduced costs to the tune of almost £1 billion through a series of sham sponsor arrangements. City deny any wrongdoing and have until the end of the day to lodge an appeal. The FA say they'll monitor the situation closely. Will take action where appropriate. The rugby Sam Prendergast will return for Leinster this weekend in the URC. He was rested last week since he played internationally for Ireland this summer, but with other players injured, Prendergast has come back to the squad early. Harry Byrne remains sidelined after suffering a concussion against the Lions last Saturday. Leinster face the Sharks in Durban tomorrow from 5:30.
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4: A mix of clouds and heavy showers this morning, highs of 13 to 19 degrees. I'm Rachel Moore in an hour.
20: Morning, Tia. The weekend is here, kind of. We just need to get through this working day and we will do it together. Not a bad day out there. Could be a lot better, but hey, I'm here with you until 3 o'clock, keeping you company right up until the late afternoon. Lydia's on the way then for Beat Drive to spin you home, but we'll have crack in between then. More of your music now. Name that beat. One more guessing game. All the goss as well, but we'll continue with tunes from Cat's Eye.
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0: 2nd of October, and I'm gonna do this. It's the most cheesiest thing to ever do on the radio, but yeah. We did it. We made it to the weekend. Partially. Hope your weekend is gonna look great. We've got to get suited and booted tonight. Won't be doing much partying. Will it be fun? The Radio Awards are on tonight. We are nominated for Breakfast. Aldrin is nominated for Sports Broadcaster, which is great. And we got nominated for a bit of digital and social work for going to Prague for the World Cup qualifier. I have to get suited and booted. I couldn't find the jacket for ages during the week. And then I just had to rent one, but I didn't try it on. I just said, whatever I had last year, give me a jacket that size. They were like, no bother. Haven't even tried it on yet. Hopefully it fits me. I think I'm roughly the same size this time last year, but embarrassing if it didn't. Shout out to Max and Carlo for sorting me out last minute. But yeah, that's the weekend. And then... then chill, work chill, you know, never chill on the weekend, always working, you know, striving to be better. I got very philosophical there on you, if that's even a word. On the way, gonna give you some goss of what's been going on over the past 24 hours, filling you in, and of course new music on this way from Jazzy. Perfect tune to get you in the mood for the weekend ahead. In the meantime, let's slow it down with Kingfisher. The Sun Will Never Settle plays next on Beat.
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0: If you are a big fan of James Corden, big fan of Ruth Jones, big fan of Gavin and Stacey, good news for you, because Gavin and Stacey fans have been desperate for James Corden and Ruth Jones to reunite for another episode of that hit BBC series. And though they won't be back as on and off lovers Smithy and Nessa, they will be playing estranged siblings in the new Apple TV series The Choir, which they have co-written themselves. And Gavin and Stacey was brilliant. They wrote that and it was incredible. James is 48 now. Ruth, who was 60, kicked off filming by swapping Barry Island for a beach in Sussex for their new project. The much-loved duo, who wrapped up Gavin and Stacey on Christmas Day back in 2024. It feels like last Christmas. They laughed and joked around as cameras started rolling for the 8-part comedy drama. Now, James and Ruth appeared in high spirits between takes as they chatted away on the beach before going into character as an estranged brother and sister Ben and Lisa. The look is completely different. Gone are their tattoos for Ruth Jones and the short black bob. It's long brown hair. Now, the actress says that the show is about misunderstood Ben, who has reluctantly returned to an English town where his sister and family live a life he never wanted after living abroad. It's coming to Apple TV. If you have that, I'm sure it'll be available elsewhere like they always are. But I'm interested to see what it is, because it won't be... I think it's going to be more drama than comedy previously, but you're in for a good treat knowing that it's Ruth Jones and James Corden. She actually appeared in that, is it I Will Find You, that Harlan Coben series on Netflix, which I watched, was really, really good. No, that wasn't I Will Find You, that was a different one. Which was the one? Runaway. The one with James Nesbitt in it, and she was really, really good in that. So, if you're a fan of Ruth Jones and James Corden, good news for you. New series on the way, coming to Apple TV. The Choir, coming very, very soon. Coming very, very soon on the show as well. That new tune from Jazzy, a throwback from Hosier and Adela. Ain't in LA is next.
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0: good morning, good morning, good morning. Welcome along to the show if you're just joining right now. Spoiler alert for Celebrity Traders. It started last night, season two. I haven't watched it, but as TikTok does, it likes to force stuff down your face. So if you haven't watched it, step away. If you don't really care, listen along, because I think this could be one of the stupidest things I've ever seen. So the aim of the game is a load of people in are called faithfuls. There's a couple of traders. Traders have to get the faithfuls out, lie their way through it. No one's supposed to know who they are. Richard E. Grant is on the show, okay? And he stunned viewers and his fellow contestants. He was picked as a traitor. And when people ask you, you're a traitor, you're supposed to go, no, I'm a faithful. I'm a faithful. I'd never be a traitor. And this was his response.
1: What are you?
2: Traitor.
0: You just outright said it.
1: You're what?
2: Traitor.
1: He's a traitor.
3: Are you?
2: Yeah.
1: Right.
2: And I can't wait to start murdering them.
0: I mean, they're on your tail. I don't know if he got voted out. I haven't seen the episode. I mean, what are you playing at, Richard E. Grant? Come on, fella.
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0: I'm not the sharpest tool in the shed, but I don't think I would have made that blunder. Anyway. Push on, 11:49 is the time on Bring the Beat for this Friday morning. Brand new dance music, turn it up and get a little boogie on. Reviar, this is Jazzy. Let's get this started.

0: Welcome to Tala's Earrings. Wrapping up the first hour of the show here on Beat 102-103. Killian here taking you right through until 3 o'clock. And because it is,
1: it's Friday.
0: We mix it up here on the show. You usually do the one more guessing game after 12. And name that beat after 2. But Freaky Friday and all of that, going to start a tradition. We're going to do name that beat on the way next and the one more guessing game after 2. I kind of like to do themes of a Friday as well. It's TV week. TV day. All right. Keep that in mind, so it's not song and artist. It's going to be song and TV show. Iconic TV shows. Name That Beat is on the way after another stacked hit mix. Alex Warren coming to Ireland next year. Florence Road helped out by Eddie Vedder during the week. But Tame Impala, Loser, plays next on Beat.
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2: Good afternoon, I'm Aoife. The remains of 10 more babies have been found at the site of the former Mother and Baby Institution in Toome. It brings the total number of infant remains discovered at the Galway site so far to 109. An additional 12 DNA samples were also collected from families in the identification programme between mid-July and September, bringing the total number of samples so far to 74. Residents of the Garvahi Road and the Orange Order have failed to come to an agreement in their latest talks. A standoff over a planned march by the unionist group down the Nationalist Road continues for a sixth day. Efforts to resolve the dispute were postponed last night, with a legal challenge expected in court on Monday. The Irish Nurses and Midwives Organisation says newly qualified nurses and midwives are not being offered jobs due to budgetary issues. The union is calling on the HSE to intervene and offer permanent contracts to fill the hospital vacancies in place, such as in Letterkenny, Sligo and Drogheda. Philney Hay, General Secretary of the INMO, says it's unacceptable.
17: The health service executive in particular regions in the northwest, in the southwest and in the northeast have said that because they've gone over budget in their general budget, that they are not in a position to employ student nurses who are just graduating and midwives. The graduates are willing to work here. Some have been interviewed. They're on panels.
2: There's enough diesel in Irish strategic reserves to cover 95 days of complete disruption to supply. It comes as EU energy officials are to meet today amid a growing standoff between Europe and the US over diesel prices. Donald Trump is threatening a 90-day ban on exports of US diesel unless France and Germany release 120 million barrels from their strategic reserves. Efforts are continuing across the southeast to make us more environmentally friendly. A number of local projects are being highlighted ahead of Climate Action Week, including work of Carlow Fire and Rescue Service. Its fire engine runs on lower emission fuel and uses solar technology. Assistant Fire Officer Ray Regan explains how it works.
18: This is the first eco class fire engine in Ireland and, as far as we're aware, in the world. It runs on HVO fuel and it's a mixture of HVO fuel and the solar panels. Other than that, it's the very same fire engine as every other fire engine. It works the very, very same, except there's a huge reduction in our carbon footprint, up to 95% with this vehicle.
2: And Noah Kahn says he felt a major responsibility when writing Draw You Out for The Hunger Games Sunrise on the Reaping. The singer wanted the song to honour the characters Haymitch Abernathy and Lenore Dove while retaining a personal connection to the material. Noah says his concern was doing justice to Suzanne Collins' story and Francis Lawrence's vision rather than matching previous contributors such as Taylor Swift and Lorde. The latest news updates are on our website. 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
2: Beginning with soccer, and the Republic of Ireland let a two-goal lead against Austria slip last night in the Nations League. Troy Parrott scored a brace before Austria pulled two goals back within 6 minutes to level the tie at a sold-out Aviva Stadium. Manager Hamer Halgrimsson explained his choice of subs during the game.
20: We were planning to have changes in beforehand, but it kind of forced us to do them a little bit earlier than we wanted. That kind of disrupted obviously a little bit our game, but we got fresh legs instead of tired ones, but then you sacrifice maybe the organisation. But I felt we were losing organisation before we conceded the goals.
2: The English FA says Man City being found guilty of breaking Premier League financial rules has significant implications for the integrity of the game. An independent commission revealed that City artificially inflated revenues and reduced costs to the tune of almost £1 billion through a series of sham sponsor arrangements. In tonight's action, Bowes can move to joint top of the League of Ireland Premier Division with a win. Alan Reynolds' side take on Dundalk at Oriel Park from 7:45. And in rugby, Sam Prendergast will return for Leinster this weekend in the URC. Leinster face the Sharks in Durban tomorrow at 5:30.
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2: A mix of cloud and some showers for the rest of the day with top temperatures at 13 to 19 degrees. I'm Aoife. More in an hour.
0: Welcome to Free K Friday on this Bring the Beat. So we are switching it up. Name that beat this hour. One more guessing game coming from two. In the meantime, tunes galore. That new one from Taylor Swift on the way later this hour. Some Fontaines is in there for some good measure too. But a hit mix with Raven Lane, Alex Warren, Florence Road to come. Kicking it off is Tame Impala's Loser.
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0: Florence Road with 7563 wrapping up a hit mix here on Beat 102-103. Hold on, I didn't even know it, huh?
1: Start it up. Bring the beat.
0: Yeah, not the best afternoon there for Friday, but look, the weekend is fast approaching. 12:22 on your Friday afternoon here on Beat. Killian here with you until 3 o'clock, and we're doing a bit of a freaky Friday today, swapping around the games. Name That Beat is now used to one more guessing game. If you've never heard of this before, it's putting your music knowledge to the test. All you have to do is guess the name of the song of the artist without a vocalist singing it. Okay? Simple as. Hence why we call it Name That Beat. For the two little features today, I'm taking a TV approach. So today I need the TV show and the name of the song, if that makes sense. Or just a TV show will do, because no one remembers the name of the song. But extra points for you if you do remember the name of the song. Today's Name That Beat, I think, is easy. A show I loved growing up. But let's see, can you remember it just from the music alone? Now, if that is hard, I will give extra help with me vocalising some of it. Because there's a deadly part of that song. Will I just do it now? Will I do it now? It comes around here. Around here. Iconic. Iconic TV show. But can you name that beat just on the music alone? 085-102-9103. WhatsApp voice note me, please. And thank you. If you want to sing of a bit of it too in the voice note, you can do so as well. Do whatever you want. Just need the name of the TV show and the name of the song. And tell me, can you name that beat today?
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0: Kingfisher. It's not Kingfisher, it's Ambles. You get them mixed up, wouldn't you? It's the swell of beast. Oh, God. TGIF, eh? Brain is not working today. 12:31 is the time, and on this day next week, come 3 o'clock, someone will be crowned the biggest ever cash machine winner. Would you like that to be you? Would you? Would you? You would. I definitely know for a fact that himself, Joe from Carlo, will be buying loads of new guitars. He sent me on his latest purchase. It looks phenomenal. Lovely Epiphone Les Paul with some Fishman Fluence pickups. Ugh. I have an urge to get back in playing guitar, and then sometimes I just don't. Like today, I just really want to play one solo, but then I don't want to play it. But I think if I got the money, buy a load of new guitars, get the sound I wanted, to have a guitar tech to like constantly restring your guitars and keep the upkeep of them, because I haven't played mine in so long and the action's really high, the strings are dead in it. Guitar players know the struggle. But it's not something I can do, unfortunately. I can't win this money. I can't, because I work here. It's in the T's and C's. And it's really, really upsets me, because I need money right now. But you can! You can! €312,000 exactly could be yours. All you've got to do is get involved. 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
1: 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And speaking of Chris Ward, the old school club tour is heading back to Kilkenny. We'll be at Langton's nightclub on Bank Holiday Sunday, October 25th. You can catch Beats Chris Ward and Irish legend Mark McCabe for a night of old school club classics. Plus Tipperary vocalist Mimi Lane will be performing live on the night also. Now, doors are at 10. It's an over 20s event, so just make sure you have that ID on you because it is required, and tickets are on sale now at langtons.ie. One not to miss for an old boogie of a Bank Holiday weekend. Coming back to name that beat. That's only two of yous. I'm shocked. I'm appalled. I'm just going to close up shop for the day. There's definitely more people that have seen this TV show. Only two people with it right. Clara and Sarah. Come on, people. What is that TV theme song without anyone singing it? A very popular Nickelodeon show about two brothers. I'm literally giving you the plate with the answer on it. I just need you to get involved. 085-1029-103. Your voice notes on WhatsApp, please. Sarah's looking for me to play the song in full. I don't think I can, but I can play a bit of it for you. I need you to name that beat today, TV show edition. And it's not Keenan and Kel.
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0: Sex City with Dua Lipa and Diplo and Mark Ronson. God, there's a whole bunch of them in it there. It's Electricity on Beat. This is your Name That Beat clue today, TV at Deshaun. There's a couple of wrong ones as well. I love Kathy. When I said it wasn't this show, she was voice noting me at the time, and then I said it's not this show, and her realization just gets me. It's like, oh.
1: Just in the car, so I didn't hear the full question, but is the show that you're talking about called Keenan and Kel? Oh.
0: It's just the not the right answer. Sorry to boo you. Also, we got Savannah on.
2: Is it the sweet life of Zach and Cody?
0: No, it's not. But a lot of TV shows, now that I think about it, had brothers. But Sarah was on, and she loves this song. And she was the first one to text in. So let's... I'm sorry to do this to you, Sarah, but you sent in a voice note. I'm going to play it.
3: It's going to take some time to realize. Can you please don't play this on the radio?
0: Sorry.
3: Look inside and show your mind. Free your shoulder, you know. I'm going to leave it at that, but I love it. Thank you so much for doing this nostalgia today.
0: Thank you for the voice note. It's Drake and Josh, of course.

0: of that hour, it is Taylor Swift with Patient Zero on B10203. Gonna put a question to you from a listener. Ickiest thing a partner has ever said to you. Coming from Kingfisher. Hear all about it next after a hit mix.
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2: 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Still at the top Saturday from 11.
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0: Good afternoon, I'm Aoife. The remains of 10 more babies have been found at the site of the former Mother and Baby Institution in Tuam. It brings the total number of infant remains discovered at the Galway site so far to 109. New restrictions on e-scooters have come into force today, banning anyone under the age of 18 from using them. The move follows growing concern over the number of children suffering serious injuries in e-scooter incidents. These secondary school students in Waterford told us they agree with the new rules.
2: I think it was a pretty good idea after like many accidents with kids under 18 not wearing helmets and being on the roads. So I think it's a pretty good idea.
22: I think like some of the like roadmen that hang around and stuff and they're like going way above the speed and not wearing helmets and everything, like it puts even drivers as well, like it makes drivers on the road super nervous.
0: And dog owners are spending more than €100 a month looking after their pets. 1 in 5 have installed a camera system so they can check on their dogs, and 44% admit to putting on a TV show because their dog enjoys it. The latest news updates are on our website, beat102103.com.
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0: All of this week on Beat, Lily Kennedy has been exploring why people walk away from sport. For the final episode of the series, she went along to a mothers and others training session.
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25: For the final part of Why We Walk Away, I wanted to look at what happens when people decide to give sport another go. I went along to an Éireann's Own Mothers and Others training session in Waterford City, where I met women at very different stages of their sporting lives. There were mothers returning after years away, younger women in their 20s getting back into football, and others giving it a go for the very first time. I first spoke to Ciara Phelan, who set up the group.
26: We have great numbers down here, thank God. Look, I suppose when we set it up, I didn't really think that we get the numbers that we have now, but Éireann's Own have a great support in the community. We did know we get a few numbers down, but to see everyone kind of come down and then come back again, so great to see. I think we just want to bring down to our own doorstep, and again, the numbers that we have goes to show what's missing from here.
25: Next, I spoke to Owen Morrissey, who volunteers his time to help coach the group. He explained why having something like Mothers and Others is so important for women.
27: All these women here, either they're bringing children down to play, or they have relatives here that have played in the past, or they're just friends of friends who maybe have a connection to the club or the community, so having that opportunity to just come down and relax and not have to maybe watch the children and mind the children and stuff like that, but also we see great value in it here in terms of contributing to the overall club in general. We want to see these people here be involved, stay involved, and you know, help out in other ways in the future. The popularisation of women in sport has skyrocketed in the last decade, you know, so like initiatives like this are just really helpful, because retention is a massive thing and retaining people playing the game. And we have some women of all ages here, all the way from 18 up to nearly probably in their 50s, so it's great to see even some of the younger girls might even go on and start playing maybe some even more competitive football in the future. And then some of the older ladies and stuff, that is a great way to I suppose relive their youth, and they might even got a chance to play when they were younger, so this is them a chance for them to play now.
25: Next up, I spoke to some of the women taking part in the initiative. First up was Jessica, who told me what brought her along.
28: This is my third week here now.
29: Okay, and how's it going?
28: It's going good, it's great fun. It's nice to get outside in the fresh air and kind of do something. Like, I've never played Gaelic before or any kind of GAA sport, so for me this is just like a bit of fun. It was actually that my son that convinced me, and he was the one that kept coming home going, "Mom, are you going to join and I was like, "Oh, do you know what, I'll give it a go and just see how we go." And it's great fun, and all the girls are brilliant. I work from home, so I'm at home quite a lot. Work from home, live in my home, clean my home, so to get out in the fresh air is great. And like that, you get to meet so many new people. And like, I think when you get older, I think it's a lot harder to meet new people and make new friends. You forget about yourself nearly, and it's all about bringing them to their sports and bringing them to their things. So to have something for yourself and to come down and do something that you enjoy, I think is great.
25: The idea itself started from a simple conversation on the sidelines. Councillor Joanne Bailey from Waterford City told me me how it all came about.
4: My little lad Zach plays for Aaron's Own, and we as mothers have been standing at the sideline for the last couple of years, and we're saying, oh, we used to play sport years ago, I'd love to get back into this. So I'm so happy then when Kira said, let's just do it, would you be interested? And we got back into it. Women always have everybody ahead of themselves. Your children, your house, your work. And it is great then. It's an hour a week and it's building more friends. It's getting fit. It's just amazing that we can actually step away from our regular day life and just come down here.
25: But it wasn't just mothers taking part. There was younger women there too. Some trying Gaelic football for the very first time. 18-year-old Ellen Jane O'Brien was one of them.
5: I thought I would be a bit out of place as first night when I came down, but when I came down and it was grand, you know. It's people I think that they can't come down because they finish sports and that it's not hard, you know, it's grand, it's just fun. But once we got into it, it was grand, though. They treat me the same.
25: Then I spoke to Kira, who was in her mid-20s and was returning to the game. She told me getting back into it was like riding a bike.
6: I wanted to start back playing Gaelic football for ages, but like I just don't have the fitness anymore and I don't have the skill anymore, so I said why not come down here first of all and then see how I go. It's like riding a bike, the skills come back eventually, you know, and it's nice to just come out and talk to people.
25: For Michelle though, this was her very first session. I caught up with her before training to see how she was feeling going into it. So this is your first session down here. How are you feeling?
6: Excited, but yeah. Nervous. It's been a while since I've done any kind of team sports.
25: And when's the last time you have played?
6: Gaelic football.
25: Yeah.
6: Never.
25: So yeah. Were you a bit apprehensive kind of to coming down here?
6: But like I know the girl from work and she kind of told me about the group, so I said I'd give it a try.
25: And what are you, I suppose, looking to get out of this experience?
6: More the social bit of it, I suppose. Like me and other girls are into the sports and like, I don't know, really.
25: Yeah, brilliant.
6: Just been open-minded, yeah.
25: And afterwards, with a few less breaths between us, I caught up with her again to see how she got on.
6: I survived, I think.
25: Yeah? I'm going to come back next week?
6: I will, yeah. No, it's actually really good. I feel, like, fantastic now. So
25: that's really good. Yeah. So your advice to people?
6: Come down, give it a try.
25: And after getting a taste of the training session myself, one of the mothers had one final announcement to make.
4: 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Lily from Beat is joining our team next week.
25: We'll have to see. 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Because sometimes returning to sport isn't about winning or competing, it's simply about enjoying it again.
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8: Cloudy with outbreaks of rain pushing southeastwards this afternoon. Highs of 14 to 17 degrees. I'm Aoife. More in an hour.
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0: Sonny for Darren teaming up with Becky Hill. It says something on beat.
1: This is Bring the Beat with Killian Doyle.
0: Hope you're doing well on this Friday 1:25 of this lunchtime. Message in earlier on in the show. Genuine question for you, Killian, and to other listeners. Does Kingfisher's The Sun Will Never Settle not give you the ick? Question mark. I've never heard more vom-inducing ick in my life. Very strong words. The Sun Will Never Settle on The Love I Have For You, followed by multiple vomiting face emojis. Put me down if my partner ever says that to me. I don't know. I'm kind of stupid, so I don't even know what that means. But I do know there are some things that people say that make people wretch. Just make people go... Bleh. Bleh. I don't think I've ever had anything said to me. For Liv, I'd say she says a different answer because I can be quite cringy at times. Very cringy. That's just my way of showing my love, you know? In all my years, though, the one thing that I would never want said to me, it never has been said to me, but I think I would walk out the door if someone said it to me, would be another name for father. You know the one.

0: You know the one. I don't know if I could say it on the radio, but you know, it's said in a certain way, in a certain context, and I think, no. Atrocious. Never say that to me. The question begs for this. Is anyone feeling the same way about this Kingfisher song? Or is there a phrase that has been said to you by a partner, by an ex-partner, by someone just trying to get to know you on a dating app that you have just went, bleh. Oh my God, like, bleh. 085-1029-103, help. Who sent it out to me? Who sent this message? Tessa. Let Tessa know, help her out. And the ickiest thing said to you. 085-1029-103. Do you know what? The one that makes me laugh the most. Be Goodie Bag on its way to you. In the meantime, hopefully there's no icks in these songs coming for you, Tessa, because she also doesn't like Taylor Swift by the looks of her message as well. We've got some Hugel, Jamaican on the way, and Aaron Rowe, big resurgence at the moment, dead right. Please Don't Hate Me is on the way next. Let's go.
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0: The Gel and Salto is Bam Bam on Beat 102 and 03. Killian are with you, taking you right up until 3 o'clock. 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
2: I'm back. I wasn't supposed to play an ad there. Error on my part. It's Friday. And I've got an award ceremony to get this. I'm just thinking about how I'm going to get my hair cut. Anyway, we are talking from Tessa's message. She said, I can't believe you named and shamed me. You're going to text in a radio station. I'm going to call out your name unless you don't state that you don't want it read out. But you asked a question. Does anyone else get the ick over Kingfisher's song, The Sun Will Never Settle, because of that phrasing? If she had anyone said that to her, she would lose her rag. A lot of people are agreeing with you. And I also asked, what are some of the phrases, some of the things that people have said to you, whether that's your current partner, an ex, or just someone trying it on with you? What have they said? Mossy was on. Had a chat with one of the lads on the topic of father synonyms. In a starting setting, sir in the same setting is icky. Mossy, who has called you sir? Who's doing the business and going, oh, what's up? Aisling is in Enniscorthy. She said, many, many moons ago on a night out in the Foundry in Carlow, great spot, the Foundry, this was said, and this is a classic, I think, but deserves the, I wish I could rearrange the alphabet so you and I could be together. I mean, fair enough on a dating app or like in a tech setting. In the Foundry in Carlow, what young fella's coming up to you and saying that? In Carlow, of all places. And I'm from Carlow. Aoife's in Waterford. My ex used to call me Snookums in public. I still feel sick thinking about it. Oh, God. Jackson Kilkenny, married 3 weeks, and she called me Hubby. Don't know how I feel about it yet. Hubby, yeah. I don't, oh, to your friends, maybe. Oh, the Hubby. But, oh, yeah. Bubba, bubba. Stairs in Wexford, he said, I love you more than my mum. I've met your mum, she's lovely. You don't need to lie. Connors and Carlo, my ex used to say, who's a good boy when I did something she liked? I was 25 at the time. Oh my God. Who's a good boy? Sometimes I say to Liv Messon, like, you know, good girl. Not in that setting. And just like, you know, she'd do something and I'd be like, that's a good girl. It drives her off the wall. You know, I'm only having a laugh, you know. Just overstimulating her when she's already overstimulated. That's what boyfriends do, isn't it? Emma's in Waterford. He called me mummy during an argument once. We broke up shortly afterwards. Ugh. People who call their mums mummy in Ireland. What is that? Any more little phrases that have been said to you that give you the ick? 085 1029 103. Now we will have ads, okay? And then we'll have music. But sorry for cutting into the ads in the middle of it, you know? I do apologise. A throwback from Avicii on the way, but Cat's Eye Animal is next.
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0: What a tune. Probably my favorite release of the year. Brick Nasty, Khaki Kid and Femi is Take a Trip and it plays here on Bring the Beat for a Friday afternoon. Cleaner with you until 3, final hour of the show to come, and we're doing a bit of Freaky Friday-ness. We're moving the one word guessing game to after 2 and a bit of a TV theme this week. It's a classic to me anyway. Let's see how you can do on it. But the tunes keep rolling as always. Brand new music on the way from Kingfisher, especially for you, Tessa. Sun Never Settles is on the way. It's the new one, okay? So hopefully you won't be vomiting in your car or in your office, wherever you are. Bit of a movie soundtrack coming up as well with some K-pop Demon Hunters, Role Models, some JB as well. But Adela, Ain't in LA, is on the way. And it plays next here on Beat.
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12: Good afternoon, I'm Aoife. New restrictions on e-scooters have come into force today, banning anyone under the age of 18 from using them. The move follows growing concern over the number of children suffering serious injuries in e-scooter incidents. These secondary school students in Waterford told us they agree with the new rules.
13: I think it was a pretty good idea after like many accidents with kids under 18s not wearing helmets and being on the roads. So I think it's a pretty good idea.
14: I think like some of the like roadmen that hang around and stuff and they're like going way above the speed and not wearing helmets and everything, like it puts even drivers as well, like it makes drivers on the road super nervous.
12: A proposal by the French president to release up to 50 million barrels of diesel will be discussed at an emergency G7 meeting this afternoon. Emmanuel Macron will chair a video conference of G7 leaders on the global energy situation amid concerns about potential diesel shortages. Sky's political correspondent Amanda Akas says the suggested release is much less than the 120 million being demanded by Washington.
15: Now, it's being suggested that Emmanuel Macron of France has put forward a proposal suggesting the release of 50 million barrels of crude oil and 50 million barrels of diesel. So that would be 100 clearly in total, which isn't as much as the 120 that the Trump team have been demanding.
12: The remains of 109 babies have now been found at the site of the former mother and baby home in Tuam. The latest round of excavations resulted in the discovery of 10 more infant remains. Adult teeth and a number of historic artefacts were also found. Between July and September, 12 more DNA samples were also collected from family members. The INMO says it's unacceptable that newly qualified nurses and midwives are not being offered jobs because of money issues in hospitals. The union says a number of its graduate members have not yet been offered permanent positions because some regions have gone over budget. It says a failure to offer contracts to graduates breaches national employment commitments. Phil Nihay, General Secretary of the INMO, says some progress has been made, though.
16: They've have now offered permanent posts to the graduate nurses. We still have some difficulty in other areas in the south, but the bottom line here is this should not be an issue in October.
12: And CMAT says the backlash against Ed Sheeran is all a bit unfair. All of the British singer's support acts dropped out of his US tour last month after Macklemore was kicked off for calling for a free Palestine on stage. During an interview on The Daily Show, CMAT says she felt bad for Ed Sheeran. The County Meath singer added there are artists who deserve far more criticism than Ed.
17: What I think the actual issue is that there are so many other musicians playing in massive stadiums that are not surrounding themselves with people that will hold them accountable, so it doesn't get shown up. And I actually think that this is the problem. He's a guy that maybe got a bit unlucky by his choices. I actually think there's a lot of people who are doing much worse than him.
12: The latest news updates are on our website, beat102103.com.
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12: Beginning with soccer, and Manchester City have lodged an appeal after being found guilty of breaking a Premier League financial rules. An independent commission published the guilty finding on Tuesday. The club deny any wrongdoing. The English FA say the verdict has significant implications for the integrity of the game. They say they'll monitor the situation closely and will take action where appropriate. Hamer Halgrimsson says the boys in green ran out of gas last night as they let a 2-goal lead slip against Austria. The Republic of Ireland's home tie with the Austrians ended in a 2-2 draw. The Ireland boss says they expected the fatigue.
18: No, I think we just ran out of gas, and I felt like it was more than two players. And again, I would just say that is something that we expected, that we would run out of gas, given everything that's been going on, not only physically difficult, but it's also mentally difficult, and that takes energy as well away from the players.
12: In tonight's action, Bowes can move to join top of the League of Ireland Premier Division with a win. Alan Reynolds' side take on Dundalk at Oriel Park from 7:45. And in motorsports, Ferrari's Charles Leclerc has gone quickest in the second practice session at the Bahrain Grand Prix.
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12: Cloudy with outbreaks of rain this afternoon and evening. Highs of 14 to 17 degrees.
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20: Hi there, I'm Show. Maura Higgins continued her good run on Dancing with the Stars US this week, finishing second on the leaderboard at the end of the night. The Love Island contestant performed a quick step with her professional partner Mark Ballas to George Benson's Turn Your Love Around, proving to be another hit. The Celebrity Traitors viewers have been reacting to Joanne McNally's debut. The show kicked off last night, the second of the hit BBC programme. Following the first episode, Celebrity Traitors viewers took to social media to express their reactions to Joanne taking part in the show. One fan praised her, saying, "Some good names this year. Joanne McNally will be fab." And finally, Will Young says giving singers more control over their music could help revive talent shows. The original winner of Pop Idol says he was able to pick his performances during his time on the program back in 2002, which allowed him to be himself. He says format changes made other shows feel too manipulated. For your latest celeb fix, check us out on socials at Beat 102 103, or come hang out with us back on Beat Breakfast Monday morning from 6. Chat to you then.
0: Final hour of the show is Killian with you until 3 o'clock. We've got one more guessing game on the way, but first, it's Adela. This is Ain't in LA on Beat.

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0: 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Basically, what's happened is I've took one word from a random TV show theme tune. All you have to do is just

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0: This time next week, we will be exactly half an hour away before lines close for the cash machine, and that all-important call is made to make someone the biggest ever winner on Beat's cash machine. 312,000 euro, one could only dream. But it's not going to be a dream for someone. It could be a reality for you. So get the wish list out if you're preparing Christmas lists, if you are getting an engagement ring, a house, a car, whatever you have dreamt of or dreamt of would be the proper grammar for this. It could be a reality this time next week. Getting crunch time now. 7 days left, including a half an hour. 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

0: your throwback for this hour. Calvin Harris is Feels So Close on Beat. More throwbacks tonight from 6 p.m. on the Throwback Party with Chris Ward. Vacation. That was your one word for the one word guessing game. It is an iconic vacation TV show, so I just need the name of the TV show today. Scrap the rest. 085-1029-103. A WhatsApp voice note is welcome. And if you can sing a couple vacation of lines. Sing a couple of lines of it. Come on, it's iconic. Vacation. I know there's people out there that know note for note, word for word. 2:38 is the time. We'll get a reveal just after some pause and somber. His body isn't ready yet. It plays next. Beat. This is
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0: Cash, I need you. Pause Adventures of Stevie V. It is Dirty Cash Money Talks on Beat 102-103. Vacation. I was asking you what the name of the TV show was based on that one word from that TV theme song. It is Vacation. Bit of a TV theme today, and Chloe and Poppy are in the car. I've asked people to sing it and they have obliged.
1: There's 104 days of summer vacation, and school comes along just to end it. So the annual problem of our generation is finding a good way to spend it.
0: Perfect, yes.

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0: These guys are back, major, major success. One's on a little bit of a break from touring, but nice to see the three of them releasing new music again. The very best of Play Irish is brand new Kingfisher. 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

0: Stop the Wedding on Beat 102 and 103, wrapping up the show here on Bring the Beat. Thank you so much for all your company this week. Doesn't stop there though, you get a weekend away from me and back to Anoya's on Monday morning from 11. But you're in good hands, that throwback party on the way, 4 hours of old school with Chris Ward from 6 o'clock. And Lydia's here to keep you company next on Beat Drive. Take care, have a good day, and I'll chat to you this Monday from 11 a.m.
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2: Good afternoon, I'm Aoife. The Transport Minister says it'll take time for new restrictions on e-scooters to bed in. From today, anyone under the age of 18 is banned from using an e-scooter on public roads. It comes just 4 weeks after new rules requiring riders to wear helmets and high-vis clothing were introduced. Minister Dara O'Brien says he's already seen some people complying with the new rules.
3: Because I'm around the country a lot, I see people adhering to it, I see others not. It takes time for these things to bed in. It's got to be really clear to people now that as and from today, children and young teenagers cannot be on e-scooters, and I would ask parents and families to have that discussion to make sure it does not happen, and it's for their own good, it's for their safety.
2: These students in Waterford City are now too young to use e-scooters as of today.
4: And I've tried an e-scooter before, and honestly, it didn't really feel safe at all. Like, it's kind of wobbly, and you have no support to protect yourself. And, like, yeah. I feel if people use them in a safe manner, like, it would be all right, but...
5: Yeah,
4: people exactly. Go crazy, and a lot of people can die from it pretty easily.
6: I think it's just unfair for the people that use them for reasonable uses.
5: Because people do depend on the e-scooters to get to work and stuff.
2: In other news, a man in his 30s has died after being struck by a bus in Cork City. It happened on the Lower Glanmire Road at 6:30 this morning. The pedestrian was brought to hospital with life-threatening injuries and was later pronounced dead. The coroner has been notified and a technical examination of the scene has been carried out. Investigations are ongoing. Talks to resolve a dispute between the Orange Order and residents of the Garvahi Road in the north have failed to result in an agreement. The latest round of negotiations collapsed overnight. Efforts have been paused for the weekend, with a legal challenge against the Unionist March to be heard in court on Monday. The INMO says it's unacceptable that newly qualified nurses and midwives are not being offered jobs because of money issues in hospitals. The union says a number of its graduate members have not yet been offered permanent positions because some regions have gone over budget. It says a failure to offer contracts to graduates breaches national employment commitments and undermines government policy on recruitment. And CMAT says the backlash against Ed Sheeran is a bit unfair. All of the British singer's support acts dropped out of his US tour last month after Macklemore was kicked off for calling for a free Palestine on stage. During an interview on The Daily Show, CMAT says she feels bad for Ed Sheeran. The County Meath singer added there are artists who deserve far more criticism than Ed.
7: What I think the actual issue is that there are so many other musicians playing in massive stadiums that are not surrounding themselves with people that will hold them accountable so it doesn't get shown up. And I actually think that this is the problem. He's a guy that maybe got a bit unlucky by his choices. I actually think there's a lot of people who are doing much worse than him. And that's why I think maybe a lot of the criticism is a bit unfair. I think there's a lot of people who are not saying anything.
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0: Sport. 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
2: City have lodged an appeal after being found guilty of breaking Premier League financial rules. An independent commission published the guilty finding on Tuesday. The club deny any wrongdoing. The English FA says the verdict has significant implications for the integrity of the game. They say they'll monitor the situation closely and will take action where appropriate. Eimear Hallgrímsson says the boys in green ran out of gas last night as they let a two-goal lead slip against Austria. The Republic of Ireland's hometown with the Austrians ended in a 2-2 draw. The Ireland boss says they expected the fatigue.
8: No, I think we just ran out of gas, and I felt like it was more than two players. And again, I would just say that is something that we expected, that we would run out of gas, given everything that's been going on, not only physically difficult, but it's also mentally difficult, and that takes energy as well away from the players.
2: In tonight's action, Bose can move to joint top of the League of Ireland Premier Division with a win against Dundalk. Kickoff is at 7:45. And in motorsports, Ferrari's Charles Leclerc has gone quickest in the second practice session at the Bahrain Grand Prix.
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2: Cloudy with outbreaks of rain, pushing southeastwards this afternoon and this evening. Highs of 14 to 17 degrees.
0: The sleeve. Beats Showbiz Minute with Shaws. Jeans and a nice top. Mango at Shaws. You'd be surprised.
10: Hi there, I'm Sho. The Celebrity Traders viewers have reacted to Joanne McNally's debut on the show last night. The Irish comedian is one of 21 celebrities taking part in the show. And following the first episode, many viewers took to social media site X to express their reactions to Joanne taking part. Some good names this year. Joanne McNally will be fab, praised one. Love Island star Laura Anderson has sparked rekindling rumours with her footballer ex Clark Robertson 6 months after their split. In March of this year, it was confirmed that the couple had ended their romance. However, 6 months on from the news of their breakup, they've seemingly hinted at rekindling their relationship. And finally, in case you missed it today, Naughty's pop band Hearsay have announced they're reuniting more than two decades after their split. But Mylon Class will be missing from the lineup. A new Instagram page for the band, who split in 2002, shared a WhatsApp chat between Kim Marsh, Suzanne Shaw, Danny Foster and Noel Sullivan, sparking rumours they're back together. For your latest celeb fix, check us out on socials at Beat102103 or come hang out with us back on Beat Breakfast Monday morning from 6. Chat to you then.
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11: Right, let's take a look at the traffic in the southeast for this Friday afternoon. Right, let's keep it real. Waterford City, Cork Road moving past King's Meadow, seeing its usual heavy volume, feeding tightly into the inner ring road. Just watch out if you're heading into the Ballytruckle area. School and weekend commuter traffic starting to stack up there. In Dungarvan, it's O'Connell Street and Davin's Quay are moving, but watch out for some pedestrian clusters near the waterfront. And in Kilkenny, the Circular Road, Old Cannon Road and College Road are experiencing slow moving bumper to bumper crawls. It is Friday's Beat Drive and we're kicking off today's show with a brand new hit mix. It's Amble the Swell kicking us off.
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0: Look at my life here on Beat 102-103. You're listening to Beat Drive. It is Friday's edition. I know you're all waiting for something, but you know what? It's not today.
1: Cash machine.
0: We usually see a cash machine Friday, but unfortunately today is not the day. We have a 2-week rollover. Panic stations has set in. People are texting me left, right and center on my own phone and also on the B phone being like, what's the story? What's the amount? What time is the cash machine? I'm like, it's not today. We're on a rollover. 2 weeks, €312,000 up for grabs next Friday. But if you've entered, your entry still counts. So you're still in. You still get a chance to win. But we're just not making the call until this day week.

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absolutely love it. That is the new sound of Miley. You might be thinking, Cyrus? No, she's dropped it. No surname for Miley going forward. She just wants to be known in her music career as Miley. It's a new venture, and that is the new single. It's called Bass Persuades. I like it. I like it. I know a lot of people are saying it sounds a little bit like Lady Gaga, but I don't think that's a bad thing. And the music video, she looks absolutely stunning as well. But you know what? It's probably really difficult because she's been in the industry since she's a child, back from the Hannah Montana days, and now she's carving her way as an adult. So I don't know. I think it's a banger anyway. I like to have a little dance when it's on. We're going to keep it going with the dancing. Slater, brand new Chanel's right now on Beat Drive.

0: out of Chapel Rowan with Pink Pony Club here on Beat 102, 103. I think she's due a new single. What do we think? We haven't seen her for a while. She obviously, when Pink Pony Club came out, she was all over the place. Touring, music videos, you know, on every TV show that she could be being interviewed. And it was brilliant. But she thinks she's taking a little bit of a backseat, probably writing. No news, no update as of right now of what's happening next for her. I don't think we'll get new music by the end of this year. But I can't imagine that she won't take too much longer off. So maybe 2027 is the year we get the return of Chapel Rowan with some new music.
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3: Time for some brand new music right now. This one is called Bloodstream. It's by the one and only Alyssa Grace. She's on the back of a 14-date headlining tour across September and October. She's currently performing across 500 capacity venues in major cities, including LA, New York, and London. She's doing it small scale, but this is a big, big song. It's Bloodstream, Alyssa Grace, right now on Beat Drive.

0: That is the saying of Prosper and Clooney with Free Your Mind here on Beat 102, 103. It has officially become the most played track by a DJ of this year. Originally a 2020 SoundCloud demo that's been reworked after a studio power cut, the song has reached number one on the Billboard's Dance Airplay and hitting the top 10 in the UK and Irish official singles charts, generating over a million daily streams online. 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What a tune. 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
17: Good afternoon, I'm Aoife. A man in his 30s has died after being struck by a bus in Cork City. It happened on the Lower Glanmire Road at 6:30 this morning. The pedestrian was brought to hospital with life-threatening injuries and was later pronounced dead. The coroner has been notified and a technical exam of the scene has been carried out. Investigations are ongoing. Anyone under the age of 18 is banned from using an e-scooter on public roads from today. It comes just 4 weeks after new rules requiring riders to wear helmets and high-vis vests were introduced. Roads Policing Inspector for the Waterford Kilkenny Garda Division is Paul Donoghue.
18: With the new implementation of having to be over the age of 18, I suppose that will increase the number of seizures of scooters that we will be, because there is quite a number of people under the age of 18 using them. So unfortunately, if they are using them in a public place, we will be taking them off them.
17: Talks to resolve a dispute between the Orange Order and residents of the Garvahi Road have failed to result in an agreement. The latest round of negotiations collapsed overnight. Efforts have been paused for the weekend. And Alison Hammond left Friday's edition of This Morning after becoming unwell during a live segment. Her co-presenter Dermot O'Leary escorted her from the set as she was seen clutching her chest before a retching noise was heard off camera. The latest news updates are on our website, beat102103.com.
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17: Beginning with soccer, and Manchester City have lodged an appeal after being found guilty of breaking Premier League financial rules. An independent commission published the guilty finding on Tuesday. The club deny any wrongdoing. The English FA says the verdict has significant implications for the integrity of the game. Bose can move to join top of the League of Ireland Premier Division with a win tonight. Alan Reynolds' side take on Dundalk at Oriel Park, knowing 3 points would put them level with St Pat's and Shamrock Rovers, while a win for Dundalk would move them up to fourth. Kickoff is at 7:45. And in rugby, Connacht go in search of a first win at Benetton since 2022 when they meet in the URC this evening. New signing Kieran Frawley starts it out half for the Westerners in what will be his debut since signing from Leinster.
22: Hey, I hope the trip has gone well. 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Or I could just live in the shed till you're back on Sunday.
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17: Cloudy with outbreaks of rain this evening and highs of 14 to 17 degrees. I'm Aoife. More in an hour.
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27: Right, let's take a little look at the traffic for Friday afternoon. 4:03 on the clock. Where are we? In Kilkenny. City centre pressure at the moment. McDonough Junction and Hebron Road. Some local shopping traffic creeping in. Mixing with commuters, the N10 Kilkenny Ring Road has standard heavy volumes expected for the Friday afternoon. In Carlow, Politan Little and Stapleton Road, there is reports coming in. There's a little bit of a delay, 10 to 15 minutes if you're heading in that direction. Outbound, it's Byrne Street is crawling on the N80 heading out towards the O'Brien Road, and Barrack Street is hitting some heavy bottlenecks. Kicking off a brand new air of Beat Drive. It is a Friday feeling hit mix, and it's Cat's Eye going to kick us off.
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0: The one and only Jenny with Less Than a Lover here on Beat 102, 103. It's such a beautiful little song. Absolutely love it. Nice little chilled one. For those of you who are not going mad this weekend and are having a nice relaxing one, a little bit of Jenny, Less Than a Lover, to help you ease in to that weekend. But I hear you saying we do need a little bit of goss.
1: All the gossip.
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4: Give me the goss on Beat.
1: All the gossip.
4: The fix.
0: Obviously, a big couple of weeks for Westlife. Where did I see them? Yes, Katie Taylor, Croke Park. And then, obviously, they went on their 12-night rampage at the Three Arena. Absolutely amazing, considering there is only three of them in the band currently. But they put on such a fantastic show, and everybody was like, oh, my goodness, what an absolute hoot. Anyway, there's a brilliant Westlife story for today's goss. Shane Fylam had been chatting to Ronan Keaton, no less, for his new series, Wild Atlantic. He revealed that he nearly got kicked out of Westlife before they even properly got started. It was back when Simon Cowell was putting the group together of, obviously, X Factor fame. Shane apparently had a very, very bad audition, so bad that Simon Cowell told Louis Walsh that he had to get rid of him. Have a little listen to a bit of the clip where Shane Fylam sat down with Ronan Keaton to look back on barely not getting himself into Westlife.
5: Simon came over.
6: And it didn't go well.
5: It didn't go well, no. Simon didn't like me. I'm going to blame Gillian on this, my wife.
6: Right, okay.
5: So I had a bit of a late night the night before and got a very early train to Dublin for an audition with Simon Cowell, who wasn't Simon Cowell at the time. He was just a record executive who was coming to meet you. It didn't go too well. So Simon said, get rid of him and him. So it was two of us. Keep Mark and Kian. I didn't know this. I came out of the room and Louis came running after me.
6: Yeah.
5: And then slapped me across the face. In the middle of the Westbury lobby. And literally was freaking out. He was like, I was counting in there. I was counting on you. You were terrible in there. I was counting on you. He says, I know what to do. I said, we're going to dye your hair blonde. I have a plan, genius. And I'm going to get Simon back in 2 months' time.
0: He dyed his hair blonde. That was the plan. Dye the hair, come back, and there's no way that he will not turn you down. And lo and behold, it did actually work. Shane Fylam did dye his hair blonde, did go back into an audition 2 months after being turned down by Simon Cole, and Simon went, I love him. He's absolutely brilliant. So there you go. A little fan fiction that you may not have known before.
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1: Sorry, boss. I can't come in today. I have a bad case of just one more itis.
0: Sounds serious.
1: Yeah. Started with War on Sky, then the Oasis doc on Disney Plus, East of Eden on Netflix, Darts on Sky Sports, and then Lanterns on HBO Max.
0: What did the doctor say?
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couple more days to go, 2 weeks to be precise. The newly revealed track listing for the album features a massive, unexpected collaboration with global superstar Rosalía on a song titled Where Is Gone? And if you missed out on tickets for their upcoming stadium run and two nights at Slane Castle, don't panic just yet. You know yourself. There'll be tickets flying about, so don't worry about that. You'll get a ticket. Don't panic. Anyway, you can always look forward to a reunion tour in about 40 years' time. What about that? Right, okay, speaking of money, let's get you some. No cash machine today. We are on a rollover. €312,000 up for grabs. 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

0: Ben, a khaki kid with Date Night here on Beat 102 103. He is absolutely unstoppable at the minute. If you don't know him, he's a Dublin rapper born Abdu Hus, by now going by the name Khaki Kid. He's been making massive waves over the last while. He was recently in VIP magazine as well, if you picked up a copy, and he just made headlines with a massive interview in I think it was the Irish Independent, opening up about his Libyan roots, growing up in Dublin, and how he turned all that personal angst into his signature honest lyrics. And we absolutely love him.
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0: That is a tune for the weekend, let me tell you. I don't know if you're unable to listen to that song without dancing, then meet your sister. I absolutely love a little bop when that tune is on. I love Mark Ronson, I love Bruno Mars, and I absolutely love Uptown Funk. But that was your throwback this air. I think it's time we got something brand new on. What do you reckon?
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0: This is the highly anticipated follow-up from the one and only Irish dance pop sensation, Jazzy. 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
2: Yup.

0: Lawrence Road, absolutely unbelievable. They recently hit number one on the Irish Airplay charts, and that achievement made them the first all-female Irish band to top the chart since records began in 2012. Absolutely unbelievable. And I cannot wait to see what they get up to next year in 2027. Obviously, big Eddie Vedder rescue as of right. We heard during the week that Lily from the band publicly thanked Pearl Jam frontman Eddie Vedder, who stepped in to assist the band with an equipment crisis right before their high-profile performance at the Ohana Festival in California last week. They're going to be back soon, though. An Irish tour kicking off in 2027. Cork, Kilkenny, Dublin. And tickets can still be purchased through Florence Road. Link 3 online. Love them.
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20: Good afternoon, I'm Aoife. Gardaí say they're ready to start seizing e-scooters from minors who don't abide by the new rules. From today, under 18s will no longer be allowed to ride an e-scooter in a public place. It's the second change to the rules in recent weeks, with high visibility clothing and helmets now also required. Roads Policing Inspector for Waterford and Kilkenny Garda Division, Paul Donoghue, outlines what'll happen if you're caught.
21: We are enforcing the legislation that's in already with regards to e-scooters because they are an issue. With the new implementation of having to be over the age of 18, I suppose that will increase the number of seizures of scooters because there is quite a number of people under the age of 18 using them. So unfortunately, if they are using them in a public place, we will be taking them off them.
20: The Taoiseach says the government would carefully consider any proposal to include nationalities or ethnicities in crime stats. In an interview released yesterday, Micheál Martin said he's open to including the details. Opposition parties have previously called for the data to be published, while human rights groups have cautions against the move. Mr. Martin was asked about the idea this afternoon.
22: I'm conscious those putting that question are suggesting that one ethnicity or a couple of ethnicities are more responsible than others. I don't believe that. I believe crime is not specific to any ethnicity, and I made that point in the interview. But sometimes to deal with presentations and arguments of that kind, the production of the data could deal with it more eloquently than we articulating a position or a perspective. So obviously that's something that we'd have to consider very, very carefully.
20: The Minister for Agriculture, Martin Hayden, is reminding farmers of the importance of vaccinating livestock against blue tongue. It comes after new cases were detected in Waterford, Dublin, Meath, Roscommon and Longford in recent days. And Alison Hammond left Friday's edition of This Morning after becoming unwell during a live segment. Her co-presenter, Dermot O'Leary, escorted her from the set as she was seen clutching her chest before a retching noise was heard off camera. The latest news updates are on our website, beat102103.
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20: Manchester City say there are clear material errors in the report which found them guilty of breaching Premier League financial rules. The club has launched an appeal and insists it has what it describes as irrefutable evidence to prove its innocence. In tonight's action, Dundalk welcome title contenders Bows to Oriel Park from 7:45, while Northern Ireland are in Slovakia to face Ukraine in the Nations League tonight. Michael O'Neill's side have 4 points from their opening two matches after beating Georgia and drawing nil-all with Hungary. And in rugby, Connacht head coach Stuart Lancaster is urging his team to roll up their sleeves to get a win at Benetton tonight. The Western Province opened their United Rugby Championship campaign with a loss to the Stormers, where late tries saw them come away without a bonus point.
26: His family is on the brink of civil war.
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20: Cloudy with outbreaks of rain this evening and highs of 14 to 17 degrees. I'm Aoife. More in an hour.
19: Beat traffic with Leitham Home Energy Upgrades, installing heat pumps, solar panels, and insulation across the southeast. Leitham.ie.
5: Right, let's take a look at the traffic in the southeast for 5:04 on this Friday afternoon. If you're in Tipperary, the N24 passing through the town, reports coming in, it is a little bit sluggish as it usually is for this time of the day and week. Father Matthew Street as well, experiencing significant delays. Tipperary Road and Main Street are heavily clogged up with local traffic and heavy goods vehicles cutting through the Midlands. Expect some stop and go conditions all the way through. If you're in Wexford, the Carriglawn and Newtown Road corridors, I should say, are highly congested with vehicles heading towards the hospital and local business parks. Kicking off a brand new air, a final air of Beat Drive for this Friday, closing out the week strong, and it's a hit mix, Tame Impala, kicking us off.

0: Sienna Spiro, a great expectation here on Beat 102, 103. And I feel like she's come around at exactly the right time because obviously we had Ray. They're quite similar in terms of the music that they're making, but both iconic and both can sing. How refreshing for artists, female artists, pop artists, to be able to sing live and have a voice like that. It's just, it's well needed, let me tell you. Right, okay, we're going to keep rolling with the tunes. Amble, Silver Bumper and Katy Perry all coming next. But I think it's time. You deserve it. I'm going to give you a little info on how to get your hands on over €300,000 on the cash machine.
1: Cash machine.
0: We're gonna do it one more time. €312,000 up for grabs next Friday on the cash machine. We'd no cash machine this week. It's a rollover. The amount is so large. We were like, you know what? We gotta make sure everyone has every opportunity to get their hands on it. So if you want to get entered in, this is how you do it. 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It has to be in by 3 p.m. Friday next week. The cash machine will randomly pick an entry, and it could be you. We are calling on Beat Drive. You got to answer within five rings, though. Give us that amount, €312,000, and then text Beat to 57557. Do not delay, do it today, and we will be celebrating you hopefully next Friday when you're the winner of the cash machine on Beat Drive. You
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0: have to give it a spin on a Friday night. That is the one and only Katy Perry last Friday night. TGIF here on Beat 102, 103. Your throwback this hour on Beat Drive. We're going to keep moving with the tunes. I've got your most requested. You absolutely love him and rightly so because he's an absolute G. I'm so happy he's back with some new music as well. Role Model is up next with High Hopes 3000. And then a little after that, it is the man of the moment, Shane Codd. Don't go anywhere. Keep it locked right now to Beat 102, 103.
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2: 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Still at the top Saturday from 11.
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0: What an absolute tune. That's the one and only Shane Codd would get out of my head here on Beat 102, 103. You're listening to Beat Drive with Lydia. And that song, Shane Codd, Boulibus, because he's officially crossed 50 million streams online across the UK and Ireland alone. Absolutely unbelievable. He's also due to perform on October 10th at the Box Arena in Carlisle over in the UK. He's at the co-headline set, Nathan Daw and himself, Shane Codd. Still tickets available if you want to head over. A little jaunt across the sea, but absolutely amazing to see the progress. And obviously big streaming numbers, but Exit Lights as well, another single of his, reached over 5 million streams, and Let You Love Me hit over 1 million streams as well. Like, that is absolutely incredible for any artist, but the fact that he's Irish as well makes it that little bit sweeter, does it not? Come on, the boys in green.
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0: For the wicked, and wicked she is. It's the one and only Taylor Swift, and she's back with a brand new single. This one is called Patient Zero, an exclusive right now on Beat Drive.

0: of the week on Beat Drive. I was Lydia, but that is all my time for today and for the week. I'm so happy it's the weekend. I need to rest and I am looking forward to doing it this weekend, let me tell you. Good week this week. Thanks so much everyone for your voice notes and your texts. Going to be back on Monday, of course, with all the tunes and chat, helping you through, driving you home each day from 3. So I'll catch you then. Have a good weekend, no matter what you're up to. And we'll catch up on Monday. And you can let me know what you were up to, what happened, what were the dramas, what was the buzz. Really looking forward to it. But until then, have a great one. Chat to you soon. Bye-bye.
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19: At 6, I'm Aoife. Emmanuel Macron has confirmed the G7 countries will release up to 100 million barrels of petroleum reserves, including diesel. The French president said the reserves will be shared within 4 months under the coordination of the International Energy Agency. The 7 countries also agreed to produce at the maximum capacity in their respective refineries. It follows an emergency meeting of G7 leaders on the global energy situation amid concerns about potential diesel shortages. President of the EU Commission, Ursula von der Leyen, has welcomed the decision of G7 countries not to impose any export bans on allies. Gardaí say that they're ready to start seizing e-scooters from minors who don't abide by the new laws. From today, under-18s will no longer be allowed to ride an e-scooter in a public place. It's the second change to the rules in recent weeks, with high-visibility clothing and helmets now also required. Roads Policing Inspector for Waterford and Kilkenny, Paul Donoghue, outlines what will happen if you're caught.
20: We are enforcing the legislation that's in already with regards to e-scooters because they are an issue. With the new implementation of having to be over the age of 18, I suppose that will increase the number of seizures of scooters because there is quite a number of people under the age of 18 using them. So unfortunately, if they are using them in a public place, we will be taking them off them.
19: These students in Waterford are now too young to use e-scooters as of today.
21: And I've tried an e-scooter before, and honestly, it didn't really feel safe at all. Like, it's kind of wobbly and you have no support to protect yourself. And like, yeah. I feel if people use them in a safe manner, like it would be all right, but
22: people
21: go crazy and a lot of people can die from it pretty easily.
23: I think it's just unfair for the people that use them for reasonable uses.
24: Because people do depend on the e-scooters to get to work and stuff.
19: In other news, the Taoiseach is appealing for calm as the dispute around the Drumcree parade continues. The latest discussions involving the Orange Order, Garvahy Road residents and British Secretary of State for Northern Ireland, Chris Bryant, broke up without resolution late last night. The Taoiseach says continued dialogue is important. And turning up 15 minutes late is fashionable, but the 29-minute mark is when tardiness turns into rudeness. Almost a third of people tell their late friend that a gathering starts earlier than it actually does, with a quarter saying 5 minutes away is the biggest lie that their friends tell them. The latest news updates are on our website, beat102103.com.
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19: Manchester City say there are clear material errors in the report which found them guilty of breaching Premier League financial rules. The club has launched an appeal and insists it has what it describes as irrefutable evidence to prove its innocence. Former Manchester United defender Gary Neville thinks if City's appeal fails, the owners may be forced to sell the club.
25: It's hard to see how they will comply if the guilty verdict remains with the owners and directors test. That exists in this country, and I think particularly the fact that there's a new independent regulator and will look very much at something like this.
19: Dundalk welcome title contenders Bowes to Oriel Park tonight. Bowes can move level on points with the top two with a victory there. Kickoff is at 7:45, while Northern Ireland are in Slovakia to face Ukraine in the Nations League. In rugby, Connacht head coach Stuart Lancaster is urging his team to roll up their sleeves to get a win at Benetton tonight. The Western Province opened their United Rugby Championship campaign with a loss to the Stormers last week. Kieran Frawley gets his first start for Connacht at out half later. And in golf, Padraig Harrington has surged up the leaderboard on day two of golf's Alfred Dunhill Links Championship. The three-time major winner has signed for a 500-par round of 67 at King's Barons, and he's 6 under for the tournament.
0: You know when a dress code for a party says fancy? So you think, does this call for that satin midi dress in your favorite shade? That autumn floral dress? It perfectly matches your suede knee-high boots. Or what if they actually mean fancy dress? Whatever takes your fancy, we've got the very thing at very.ie.
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19: A largely dry and clear night ahead with a little cloud. Tomorrow will be largely dry with sunny spells and cloud and top temperatures of 15 to 17 degrees.
1: The Sleeve Beats Showbiz Minute with Shaws. Jeans and a nice top, mango at Shaws. You'd be surprised.
4: Hi there, I'm Show. Florence Pugh says making a new adaptation of East is Eden feels like an important part of her career. The new limited series is out now. She's an exec producer on the show and stars alongside Christopher Abbott. Grey's Anatomy star Ellen Pompeo and Doctor Who's Jodie Whittaker have been spotted on set of the pilot for their comedy series Chicks, in which they play estranged half-sisters reuniting after their father's death. First announced in June, the series is created by Katie Robbins, who reunites with Ellen following their thriller Good American Family. And finally, in case you missed it today, Naughty's pop band Hearsay have reportedly announced they are reuniting after more than two decades. But Myleene Klass will be reportedly missing from the lineup. A new Instagram page was set up for the band, who split in 2002 and shared a WhatsApp chat between Kim Marsh, Suzanne Shaw, Danny Foster and Noel Sullivan. For your latest celeb fix, check us out on socials at Beat102103 or come hang out with us back on Beat Breakfast Monday morning from 6. I'll chat to you then.
5: What's going on? Welcome. It's Friday evening on Beat. It's the Throwbacks Party with Chris till 10. We're kicking off the show with a classic. This is Robin S. and Sean.

0: hanging out tunes till 10 after 8 tonight on the show. We're going to go clubby, so suggestions more than welcome. I know there's a good few people getting ready for Roger Sanchez in Waterford City tomorrow night. I will play some on the show, no problem. Later on this hour, we've got some Florence and the Machine and some Ariana Grande and Zed one last time while coming up.
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0: Florence and the Machine, and so you got the love on Beat 102 and 103. Friday evening across the southeast. We're here till 10 tonight. Looking forward to the October bank holiday weekend. Lads, going to be wicked one. We're bringing our old school club tour back to Kilkenny. We're going to be at Langton's nightclub for the bank holiday Sunday night, October 25th. I'll be there, and Irish legend Mark McCabe on the lineup as well. Night of old school club classics, plus Tipperary vocalist Mimi Lane works with Mark. She's going to be doing some live vocals on the night as well. Doors are at 10. It's an over 20s event. Naturally, you need your ID. You can get tickets at langtons.ie. And I'm also going to have a pair of tickets up for grabs on Old School Sunday this weekend as well. So join us from 11 on Sunday. If you can't wait till then, you get them on langtons.ie. It is 5 to 7. After 8 tonight, we're going clubby. I've had some wicked suggestions in already. Someone suggested Pulse and the Lover That You Are. Yeah, I'll get that on, no problem. Got some Prodigy after 8 o'clock tonight as well. Jam and Spoon all coming up a little bit later on. But I've got some R&B and hip hop on the 7 hit mix. Tupac, Dr. Dre, 50 Cent. Got some Prize, Get a Superstar, Destiny's Child in there as well. And Eminem all coming up.
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19: Hey, it's Aoife. New restrictions on e-scooters have come into force today, banning anyone under the age of 18 from using them. The move follows growing concern over the number of children suffering serious injuries. These secondary school students in Waterford told us they agree with the new rules.
20: I think it was a pretty good idea after like many accidents with kids under 18s not wearing helmets and being on the roads. So I think it's a pretty good idea.
21: I think like some of the like roadmen that hang around and stuff and they're like going way above the speed and not wearing helmets and everything, like it puts even drivers as well, like it makes drivers on the road super nervous.
19: Local sports clubs can now apply for up to €250,000 under the Community Sports Facilities Fund. Maximum grants are increased across the board, with a new tier also being introduced for larger multi-sports projects. And dog owners are spending more than €100 a month looking after their pets. 44% admit to putting on a TV show because their dog likes it, while 12% say their dog eats better quality food than they do, according to the survey by onepoll.com. Weather-wise, tomorrow dry with plenty of sunny spells and a little cloud. Top temperatures 15 to 17 degrees.
0: Are you ready? Yes, just after 7, Friday evening, R&B and hip-hop for 5 tunes, Tupac, 50 Cent, Praz on the way after Eminem.
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0: Destiny's Child and Survivor on Beats 20 past 7. Hit mix with R&B and hip hop on the show this week. Do it every now and again. It's the 2nd of October, lads. A couple of shouts. Ian was on to us. Chris, I'm working hard in Waterford City. The job is not going according to plan. Hence, we're still here at 20 past 7. Yeah. That's no fun. Shout as well to Nanny Veronica and Maisie, who's 12 in September, from JJ on 085 102 9103. And Anna was on to us as well. Chris, we're travelling. Give us a shout out, please. It's myself. Aiden is driving and Kayla is in the back seat. She's been a great passenger princess, apparently. Good stuff. Hope you stop for snacks, lads. I've got the Temper Trap coming up. Sweet Disposition is next.
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0: Friday night on beats. Nina Sky from the Naughties, move your body. Billy was on to us. Give us a shout out, will you? We're also working in Kilkenny. This lad's working late tonight, lads, I'll tell you that much. Any chance of Paul Johnson, Get Down. It is the first track after 8 tonight. I'm going to play that for you. I got a classic, though, from Armin van Helden on the way. NYC Beat is next.
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2: Yeah, it's Friday night on Beat, heading towards 8 on the Throwbacks Party. Over the next 60, got some Sagala on the way for you. Got Pulse and the Lover That You Are as promised. Got some Prodigy. I'm also going to get you on some Jammin' Spoon. Aiden was on, look over that, no problem at all. Coming up, and Paul Johnson, Get Down, it's on the way.
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7: Brunan Dara Sailor, Aidi, Broga agus Neha Ella. 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
2: 8 o'clock Friday night, let's do it. It is the Throwbacks Party. David Guetta, Sagala and Mason all on the way after some Paul Johnson. This is Get Down at Beats.

0: Mason and Princess Superstar, Perfect Exceder on Beat 102-103 on your Friday night weekend warm-up. This hour I've got Pulse and the Lover That You Are coming up. I've got the Prodigy's Firestarter in a bit. Got some Jam and Spoon, Fatboy Slim, Star 69, some Body Rockers, Bizarre Inc. Lads, we're laden down with classics. All coming up after Maloko and The Time Is Now next.
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0: Still sounds deadly, does it? Firestarter from the Prodigy on Beat 102, 103 and Ultra Beat in there as well. It is your Friday night throwbacks party. We're looking forward to the October bank holiday weekend here at Beat. We're going to have another big old school club tour. We're heading back to Kilkenny. We're going to be at Langton's on Sunday, October 25th for the bank holiday. I'll be there on the night and we're joined by Mark McCabe. It's going to be legendary stuff. Mimi Lane on vocals. Mark's going to be playing live. I'm going to be banging out old school. Doors at 10 o'clock. It's an over 20s event, ID required, and you can get tickets on langtons.ie if you fancy it. It's going to be a wicked gig. Really looking forward to it. The old school club tour, Langton's Nightclub in Kilkenny on the October bank holiday weekend. We shall see you there, right? It's Beat on Friday night with some Planet Funk coming up.
1: 3, 2, 1. 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
1: They know what is what, but they don't know what is what. 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

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They just strut. What the? They know what is what, but they don't know what is what. They just strut.

0: That's the Body Rockers from the Naughties. I Like the Way on Beat 102 and 103. We are rolling towards 9 over the next 60. I've got Camille Jones and Fede LeGrand on the Throwbacks Party. Got some Moose Tea on the way. Got some Way Out West, JX, Fats and Small, Boogie Pimps, Lads, The Tunes. The Tunes coming up. And Swedish House Mafia, Don't You Worry Child, is next.
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0: Friday night on Beat. Let's do some Swedish House Mafia. This is Don't You Worry Child on the Throwbacks Party. There

0: Fede LeGrand and Camille Jones and the Creeps on Beat 102 and 103 on your Friday night throwbacks. Party with Chris till 10. I've got some classics this hour from Way Out West, Chicane and Brian Adams and JX coming up, as well as some Push a little bit later on. It is throwbacks right here on Beat with a house classic from Tim Deluxe. Just Won't Do is next.
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JX on the way with Son of a Gun, a classic from the 90s from Chicane and Brian Adams as well. After this absolute tune, I love it, Way Out West, Gods of the Trance World. This is a Harry.

0: JX on Beats, Son of a Gun on the Throwbacks Party. 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We're here at 12 on the Saturday night mix-up. 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Right, Push and Strange World coming up in a bit, and Shaft and Muncho Mambo Sway is next.
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0: sun is shining from the noughties, wrapping up the throwbacks party here on Beats. 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I'll talk to you tomorrow night on the Saturday night mix up from midnight into Sunday morning. 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
12: 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It's Ava with you, bringing you your Friday Beat anthems. I have got some Tiesto on the way after this one.
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0: Rapture here on the Friday night beat on the Sabo with you. I've got some Crystal coming up, and I've got some Jazzy up next though with Invisible. Plays next.
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0: the Chemical Brothers here on your Friday night beat. Anthem's got Matthew Coma on the way after MK plays next.
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0: every time we touch, finishing up on a classic for this hour on Beat Anthems. But don't go anywhere. I've got another whole hour of tunes on the way. I've got some Hannah Lang on the way. I really love that song. And I've got some Coulter Trapped next.
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0: Happy Friday, it's Ava with you on your Friday night Beat Anthems. I've got Good Love from Hannah Lang on the way. It's one of my favorites after this. Turn up.

Nick, put a spell on you. Very apt, considering this is the very first anthems of October. It's spooky season for those of you who celebrate. Anyway, got some Billy Gillies coming up. DNA on the way after this one from Just Jamie. It's called Sunrise 2016 Vibes.

0: Music, Delirium with Silence on your Friday night feed anthems. It's Ava with you. You've made it the whole way to the weekend. Woo! Got some Ewan McVicar on the way. And I've got Sonny Federer coming up with Think About Us next.
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1: Out of touch. It is a remix of the Hall & Oates classic from the 80s. Did you know that? Anyway, got some Beyond Chicago on the way after this. Time to bring it a little bit closer to home. This is the latest from Marty Guilfoyle and Jessica Brett. What a dream team. This is When You're High.

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classic for a reason. Groove Armada and Grammar Funk. It is I See You Baby. Listen to your Friday night beat anthems. It's Ava with you. I've got some Adam Port on the way. I've got enough time for a couple more tunes actually before the hour. So I'm going to kick it off with this. This is 54 Ultra and

0: Sawyer. Thunder in my heart. Wrapping up your Friday night beat anthems. I'm Ava. Thanks so much for coming and hanging out with me. I hope you have a great weekend. I'll be back with you tomorrow from 3 p.m. So I'll chat to you then. But Idar and Darling, Tour Ara, August Toga Bogey. Let's go.
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9: We made it. Happy Friday, one and all. Happy 2nd of October. Welcome to the show. It is good to be here on this beautiful Friday morning.
10: It's not a beautiful morning. It's going to be a miserable out day.
9: Is it?
10: Yeah, no. It's a lot of rain and wind today.
9: Think so, Oh, no, and I can't get into my WhatsApp. No, I'll either have a correspondence.
10: You've had a lot of correspondence.
9: Do they love Bridgerton? Go on, my beautiful early morning clubbers. I love you so much. Bridgerton, I know what yous are like. I've seen Bridgerton. You can't watch it with your parents in the room, I can tell you that for nothing. Or your husband. Go on. I wouldn't watch it with Tom in the room.
11: Would you not? Not Eve, but
9: it's very... It is. And you know me, like...
10: So you like to watch it on your own. That sounds a little bit pervy, to be honest. A little bit creepy. So go up to my bedroom and I watch a bit of Bridgerton.
9: No, it's not like that. It's just, I think... Like,
10: how can you be awkward at this stage in your life about sex with your husband?
9: Oh my god, it's only 4 minutes past seven. You can't have those chats. I'm not awkward. I just don't want to watch that with him because he wouldn't appreciate like the drama of the show. And do you know what I mean? Like right. he would be mocking it, yeah. And I would be into it. Yeah. Not like that, but okay. You know what I mean. Like I would think I appreciate the art.
10: Speaking of sexy things on TV,
9: yeah.
10: I have some very bad news for you this morning, girls.
9: Oh god,
10: our TV appears. To be broken, you're not going to have any.
9: It's not
10: Tommy.
9: Broken. What's no Tommy Bo, please.
10: Oh well, he's not on Fridays. It's Martin King. You'll have no Martin King.
9: I like a bit of Martin King.
10: Yeah,
9: in my
10: I don't
9: life.
10: Know. It's there's something wrong. It's stuck at like 3:30, the Lorraine show, and
9: do you know what? A reboot. Can you shut it down and turn it back on again? What? Give a Bridgerton winner there. How many? Count how many responses was that? That's
10: 20,
9: phenomenal.
10: Over 20.
9: Oh, lads. That is a good sign.
10: She's going to be looking at signs all morning.
9: I was looking for signs yesterday and Eve saw a double rainbow and she was like, Mom, it's a sign. Mm. And I was like, that's very cute. But then when we were getting into bed, she's like, now don't overthink it. Whatever happens, happens.
10: Okay, sarah, sarah.
9: Yeah.
10: Grace O'Reilly in Bagnallstown is our winner this morning.
9: Congratulations, Grace. Well done. Bridgerton. Anyone get it wrong?
10: No.
9: No. I didn't know it was that popular. Have you watched it?
11: Yeah.
9: Oh, yeah, it's really good.
11: I've watched all of them.
9: Yeah. The first one was the best.
11: Yeah.
10: Thanks to Rebecca, who says, good luck with your award show tonight.
9: Oh, thank you, sweetheart. Thank you so much. I was saying to Amy there, well, I've done work for both of you now, so I collected, well, I dropped your suit.
10: You didn't collect it.
9: And Phil collected it.
10: Yeah.
9: You know, my dad collected his suit. Mm. And then I bought you a Dickie bow. Mm. And then last night I bought Amy knickers because... I was in. Yeah, we're very close. We're a very close family here. We're very close. So she didn't want to have to go into town in Waterford because I told you about town.
10: She's really issue with town in Waterford now. I just want to make that clear to the people of this wonderful city. She's actually not only does she want to avoid it, she wants to keep us out of it too.
6: No, she was only going in for a pair of knickers, and I said, it's fine, I'll be downtown in Wexford, and it's much more.
10: A particular pair of knickers? Could you not go to like a couple of. Okay.
6: They're the seam, like, they're under, they're an undergarment. They're like for making everything stunning. But anyway,
10: I went down yesterday, I just want to make that clear. So
6: we could have said So I went in and like was looking through the rails, and then I said, I better ring her. So I rang her, and she was on FaceTime, and I was showing her, and she said, yeah, I think they're right. And I said, hang on a second, I'll just check another pair. Did you take a picture of me? I put the phone.
9: She left me.
6: I put the I'll be back in a minute. Left the phone. I put the phone by the bedding section on a stand. And so say I was here, and then like 2 meters away, I was going through the rails. So like people were walking by,
9: and she was just talking to herself. Talking to me.
6: And Amy was like, what if someone runs away with me? You know, like they could have just picked up my phone. It's worth a few bob, to be fair. And then Eve came on and showed her everything that she bought. Yeah, a right little chat. Yeah, I have no shame at all, don't you? I'm just having a full blown conversation in pennies with Amy on the phone. Anyway, we got the knickers all as well in the right.
10: Okay.
6: That was the end of the story.
9: That was my present, by the way. Niall walked in and said, show us a present for you. And I went,
6: he was talking about the cake. But it's not a present because she doesn't like cinnamon. But Eve doesn't like cinnamon either, and she was hopping off it last night. Tom brought home some free cake from a business that he's doing work with. Now, they have asked what cake we would like. So do we want like sticky toffee or something?
10: Okay, right. We're about to run out of music. So let's just get this show on the road. It's going to be a long morning. I can tell that's going to be a long 24 hours. Here.

0: Pink Panthers and Zara Larsson, and that is Stateside from Beat Breakfast on this Friday morning.
1: Good morning, welcome to Friday's Beat Breakfast. How are we?
0: Who's that to? Is it to Rachel?
1: Is my microphone wasn't turned on. It's just a general, I'm just trying to bring the...
0: But Amy knows this, and she says that, you'd always be confused. Are you talking to me?
1: I'm just trying to keep a calmer kind of vibe because Suzanne said, Niall, you need to take the batteries out of the Duracell Bunny, aka Shauna. Best luck tonight. I will be waiting for a message from you.
0: Okay.
1: You're winners already. Enjoy the night, Suzanne. You better be on that phone
0: There's a long list of people to message now.
1: My mum and dad were saying goodbye to me yesterday and they were standing in the driveway. Mum was like, how are we supposed to know what to do? And I was like, well, you don't really need to do it. And Mum, and she's like, I know, but like, what time? And I said, I can't.
0: No,
1: I can't give you a time. Like, he said,
2: what time does it start tonight?
1: 8 o'clock, probably the awards.
0: Well, dinner's at 7?
1: Quarter past 7, but by the time this initial speech, Dermot does a speech.
0: And when you've got Outstanding Achievement, and you've got Hall of Fame, then you've got a starter, and then you've got a
2: meeting. Oh my God! Marty Williams going to be there.
0: He is, yeah.
3: My heart, Rachel.
2: Yeah, but I was there last year and he wasn't there.
0: Marty's gone into the hall.
2: And I literally texted my mother and she said, well, how are you getting on? And I said, Marty Whelan's not there, I'm going home.
1: That is unfortunate.
3: Yeah.
1: I'll get a picture with him
0: We'll get a picture for you.
2: Yeah. Ridiculous.
1: Yeah, and then you can...
0: So anyway, yeah, the awards could be about 8:30 start, so anywhere between 8:30 and 9:30.
1: So Anne, my mum said, that's a very, like, I'm just going to be waiting by the... And you can't watch it or anything.
0: No.
1: Do you mean, I think it's on X, is it? You can get the updates on Twitter.
0: I think they tweet out the winners as they're announced. Yeah. Anyway.
1: Okay.
4: Niall and Show, waking you up on Beat Breakfast. I'm making like a
0: Just as judging by the rambling, Niall, you have a long day ahead of you.
1: Right, good morning. Welcome to Friday. It is Phil's birthday game and it is Rachel's go to give it a shot this morning. Have you played this recently in its current format?
2: No, I haven't played it in a long time.
1: What can I say except you're welcome? We've upgraded it. We've spiced it up. And what happens here is you are going to do one round by yourself. Okay?
2: Okay.
1: So you get 5 celebrities. The aim of the game is to get a low score. So basically, the closest you get to the celebrity means that you don't get any points.
0: So if you're 10 out, that's 10 points. If you're 1 out, it's 1 point.
2: Okay.
0: And we add them all up, and then somebody has to try beat your score.
2: Okay, so say if I get it on the button,
0: that's
2: no
0: 0
2: points. Okay,
0: yeah.
2: Okay.
0: But
2: okay.
0: The aim is to get the lowest score you can get.
1: Yeah. So if you would like to take on Rachel this morning, 085-1029-103 with a birthday emoji. Apparently, she claims she's very good at this, so let's see how we get on. What age, my darling, is Joanne McNally? Appeared on the UK Celebrity Traders, which kicked off last night.
0: Came up on screen last night because I thought that was weird.
2: Did.
0: It showed all the ages.
2: Yeah. Because they do that in the normal one too.
1: Yeah, they do actually.
2: In the English
1: fair,
2: one, not in the Irish one.
0: I was a little taken aback when I saw her age.
1: Thought she was younger.
2: Now, I did watch it last night.
1: Yeah.
2: But I got an iPad recently.
0: Oh.
2: So I was playing a game on my iPad.
0: Oh, yeah.
1: Yeah, you see, that's not healthy.
0: It is. That's what I was playing
1: a
0: game on my phone.
1: No, it's not healthy. That's giving yourself too much of that, whatever you call it.
2: I'm going to guess 42.
1: Okay. A very good guess. She's 43. So you've only lost 1 point there. Not bad. What age is... Go shorty, it's your birthday. We're going to party like it's your birthday.
0: Eminem.
1: 50 Cent. I do like to do an audio clue as well.
2: Oh,
1: 50 Cent. You didn't get that?
2: No.
0: That's actually heavy on Big Brother last night.
1: Did it? Still such a banger.
0: Oh, absolutely.
1: Like,
0: they were all dancing.
1: However many years
2: like
1: ago.
2: Like, he's going around a long time.
1: He's going around, yep.
2: I'm going to guess he is 56.
1: Yeah, he's...
2: Is it close?
1: No, you're 5 out. She's 51.
0: Yeah,
1: I think that's fair enough because it. But I suppose he was probably in his mid 20s when that.
0: I would say he came to stardom maybe a little later than others.
1: Yeah,
0: you know, mid 20s.
1: Yeah. Okay, not bad, not bad.
2: Okay.
1: George Clooney, Mr. Nespresso himself. Something we're lacking in here for our new coffee machine.
2: I'm going today
0: to buy the
2: pods. I'm going to Cash and Carry.
0: Oh.
1: Yeah. What did you think I was going to say? That we're lacking in George Clooney?
0: No. It's by the, the pods.
2: I loved Cash and Carry today.
0: I'm so excited.
2: I know. I got the
0: Cash and Carry is so exciting.
1: I love the Cash and Carry. Can I tell you one thing, right?
0: We used to be picked as the students to go and help the teacher for the school shop.
2: Oh, I love
0: that. What a time.
1: That is I'll give you an inside secret from my days in RTE, right? Mm. One of myself and Declan, we presented the Saturday morning show, right? So we worked Tuesday to Saturday. And I think they struggled to find
0: it
1: jobs.
0: It took 5 days to put that show together.
1: Yeah, so we used to do sketches and but there was a lot of downtime. We used to sit in the dressing room a lot and chat, and that's how we became really good friends. But one of our jobs, lads, was to go and buy the sweets for the kids on a Saturday morning.
2: Love it.
1: And we'd sit in it was called a Traget. Would that be a car? T-R. Will you just do that? Check on that if I've got that right. And we used to sit in the car and we'd be hopping off Smarties and hula hoops. Mm. But that a Traget. Yeah. Or he had a Traget, and we'd sit in the Traget in the car park.
0: And this is tragic.
2: Is that where my TV license money is going?
1: That was one of our roles. Sorry, just on the back of you going for the pods today. Dana left the list before she went for us, right? She did a full-on spreadsheet of what has to be bought. Coffee pods, syrups, hot chocolate, snack bars, clear jars.
2: Did you notice if you go in, it goes caramel optional, has to be hazelnut, because that's what she drinks.
1: Oh, really? But, like, she's got a full list for the Cash and Carry. Yeah, oh, yeah, okay. Sorry, George Clooney.
2: Mr. Nespresso. 65.
1: Excellente. Oh. A bang on the money. You see, that chat helped her to get to where she needed
0: to
1: be.
0: Didn't help the rest of us.
2: Thinking about his espresso pods.
0: Coffee choices.
1: Okay, your next celebrity this morning is Stevie Wonder. I just called to say I love you and I mean it.
2: He didn't sell out. Well, he did, but there's loads of resale tickets, but they're too much money.
1: Okay.
2: Yeah, I can't afford it. But anyway, I don't know. I'm going to say 73.
1: Very close. 76. You're losing 3 points there. Okay, we'll move. Because I'm too messy. Lolium.
2: How old am I? I'm 25. She's 25. Mm-hmm. Is she the same age as me? Mm. Is she?
1: Bang on, just sipping a bit of coffee there. Not that I need it. Actually, that's what's wrong. I got an extra shot.
2: Are you okay now?
0: Is she another one? Or
1: no, that's it. That's
0: okay,
1: five.
0: Okay. Right. 9 was the score. That's really good. Well done.
1: That's brilliant.
2: Is it?
0: Yeah.
1: Now, can you come forward this morning and take Rachel? Niall doesn't know what's happened in the last few minutes.
0: That's grand. I just need to. I haven't stopped my coffee yet.
1: Yeah, you get that into you. Send a birthday emoji to 085 1029103. Please play with us today. We would love to have your company on the show.
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1: Back in the game. It's Phil's birthday game. It's Friday morning. It is 5 celebrities. Rachel got a score of 9, which is pretty impressive. Giving it a go this morning is our little ray of sunshine, Edwina.
3: Good morning, everybody.
0: Hello.
3: Morning.
0: Happy Friday, Edwina.
1: Really glad you were there.
3: Happy Friday.
1: That would have been awkward.
3: You've seen my lovely video. We'll be buzzing into the weekend.
0: Buzzing. Yeah.
1: Describe your video for those listening this morning, the beautiful early morning clubbers.
3: Well, I'm a play leader for Ready City Play South East, and this week we're doing a team called Into the Garden, where I am dressed up as a bumblebee and I'm buzzing around really quickly in the video, saying the show's going to be buzzing into the weekend, especially when you win this evening.
1: Oh, thank you. Don't ever come near Niall dressed as that, because he will run.
0: I don't like.
1: Yeah.
0: Well, actually, I don't mind bees. There's a wasp in the way.
3: It's a different thing each week, Niall. So just this week I'm a bee. Next week I'm a lobster, because we're going to the beach.
0: Do you like lobsters?
1: You like lobsters?
3: Okay, you're grounded.
0: Love eating them.
1: Oh, I've never had a lobster. Anyway, Edwina, welcome to the show, and let's play Phil's birthday game. What's your plan for the weekend, lovely?
3: It's my first weekend up in a couple of weeks. Amazing. So I'm just going to get my nails done tomorrow and relax.
1: Good.
2: Treat yourself.
1: You deserve it. Right, let's do this thing. Your first celebrity on Phil's birthday game is Kate Winslet.
3: She's in her early.
1: Lost you there. Oh, you're working it out.
3: Oh, hold on. I'm here. Hold on.
1: She's doing her math.
3: I'm making sure I have I'm doing my math. I'd say she's 53, I'd say.
1: Very close, but three off. She's 50.
0: Okay.
1: She's 50. Okay, I know. Next celebrity is Oprah Winfrey. Now, she played the Three Arena in Dublin 2 weeks ago. She brought her podcast to the Three.
3: I'd say Oprah Winfrey's probably in her 80s now, is she?
0: Oof.
1: I think
0: get down the ladder a bit there now. Go down the ladder a little bit.
3: Go down the ladder a bit. Okay.
0: Yeah.
1: Fly down.
3: I'll say 78 then.
0: Okay.
1: Well,
0: I'll take that.
1: It is what it is. Yeah, she's 72.
2: Okay. I would have had her a lot older than 72.
0: I would have thought she's around so long as well. But
1: she started when she was very young, like her media career began in her 20s. Barry Keoghan, this is pointless to doing it, but it's... Oh, well, actually, if you can get all of these right, you draw with Rachel. So we're...
3: Oh, no, I'm not doing
1: it. You know, we're rooting for you.
3: Definitely.
1: No, we're rooting for you.
3: I know.
1: Barry Keoghan.
3: 33.
1: Oh my god,
0: he's
1: 33.
3: No way. I just knew he was younger than me anyway.
1: That's amazing. Did you watch Celebrity Traders last night? No?
3: No, I'm not interested in the Celebrity Traders show at all.
0: Not interested.
3: Don't hate me.
0: Move on.
1: I am not interested. Okay, this is going to be hard then. Bella Ramsey.
0: Do you know Bella Ramsey? Called The Last of Us?
3: No.
1: The Worst Witch on Netflix.
3: Is she like, is that the really young, like a really young girl?
0: Yeah, unusual looking, I would say.
3: Yeah, I know what you're talking about, but I haven't seen anything. She's definitely in her 20s then.
1: Yeah.
0: Pick a number. Yeah, go on, pick a number.
1: But just, like, yeah.
3: 22.
0: Oh.
1: She's 23. Even Rachel is good for you. Your last celebrity, just go
3: all
1: for
3: right,
1: it anyway.
3: Let's do the last one. Let's have some fun.
1: Just for the sake of it, let's have some fun. James Blunt. You're beautiful. No. Was he good on it last night?
0: He was, yeah. Well, we didn't see a huge match.
1: Sorry, Dwayne. He's in The Oprah Trader as well.
3: I know. I was like, they're all from The Traders, and I haven't even watched any of them.
1: No.
3: He's 45. Am I around my age, I'd say? No?
1: No. He's 52. But it's fine. It's
2: looks like great for 52.
1: He does look good, yeah.
0: I was surprised he was 52 when I came up. He said, I've always been a trader all my life because I spent my career telling people they're beautiful.
1: Edwina, it doesn't matter what the score is. You are...
3: Matter what. Had fun.
1: You are our bumblebee and we will think of you later on. And thank you so much for always being so lovely.
3: You're welcome.
1: And thank you for...
3: Enjoy yourself.

0: It's Free Your Mind. Beat Anthony's back tonight from 10 with Ava right here, right now.
1: That coffee's kicked in.
0: Yeah, it is. Coffee's kicked in great form now. Yeah, bring it on.
1: Yeah, welcome to Friday morning. Thank you so much for hanging out with us for the next few hours if you intend to. If not, well, look at
0: actually, you're here by accident.
1: I'm going to do this. Can we say happy birthday to Belle today? Because Belle isn't every morning with her mom and dad, Dan and Michelle. Belle, have the best birthday ever. Okay, that's my
0: contribution.
1: No, I hope she does. Oh, there's a new person.
0: I wonder what they like some of your cake.
1: No, you know when some, like we, because I don't know if it's we've spoken before, but like we're through glass windows here, so if someone is walking out in the office, you naturally get
2: wave to her. Like
0: it's a big day actually in terms of Beat Fleet. They're busy because we've got Cool to School this morning. Keep an eye out for them. They could be in your area, and then later today, of course, it is Schools for Solace at our winning school, Newtown School in Waterford City.
1: Great excitement! They're going Orange for Solace today, and
0: best luck actually to all the schools who are going Orange for Solace.
1: I don't think there'll be much work done. They're too busy with going Orange, so good for
0: Keep
1: them.
0: Keep us posted on what you're up to in school today, right? Goss on the way, and we'll help you towards 312 grand.

0: one single in Ireland this week, Somber, and my body isn't ready from Beat.
1: All the gossip.
2: Right on the source, yeah.
3: Yeah, that's it.
4: Give me the goss on Beat.
1: All the gossip.
5: The fix. Beat Breakfast, 2nd of October. Welcome to the show. Beat the Bomb on the way. Chance to win a €50 one for all gift card. Niall has decided, I said this to Amy this morning, how long it took me to get organised, knowing that, like, I had to pack my bag last night and have everything ready so that when I left the house after 5 this morning that I was equipped with everything that I needed for the awards tonight. And are getting ready. And like Amy was the same. Like, do you want to say what you did? What was your kind of prep? What did yesterday entail
0: in terms of, and this is just like any big night.
5: Yeah, yeah, yeah.
0: What girls have to do like the night before. So what? You had to get knickers. I know that.
5: I got knickers.
0: You got knickers for Amy, yeah. If you missed
6: but
0: that.
6: But I was busy. I was up the walls. Yeah. I had to go get my nail fixed because I couldn't go with a chip nail. So I had to go back, get that fixed. Then
0: fixed.
6: It was a chip.
0: My nail person saws it.
5: Yeah, because they had done the nails. So
6: I must have caught it on something. Right. I was like, that's not going to do.
0: Okay.
6: I had to go back, get that fixed. Then I had to go to Tesco to get bits, hair clips, hairspray, that sort of thing.
0: Okay.
6: So just to be prepared, I don't know what I'm going to do with my hair, but we'll figure it out. Then what did I have to have lunch? Then I had to have
0: you
6: a lie
0: have
6: down.
0: You have to have lunch most days.
6: I had to have a lie down.
0: Work. Life won't work if you don't have lunch.
6: Then what else did I do? I had to have an everything shower.
5: Yeah.
0: Okay.
6: Then
5: shave,
6: I had to
5: hair, yeah, all the rest, yeah.
6: A tan.
5: Mm. Yeah.
6: The whole body.
5: Yeah.
6: Top to bottom. Then pack the bags. Then I realised not enough space in the little bag put in a suitcase.
5: Yeah, yeah.
6: Then I was rearranging the suitcase.
0: One night away in a neighbouring county.
5: I didn't bring a suitcase. I'm gone off a suitcase.
6: Oh, yeah?
5: Yeah, I have this, it's a Caroline Donnelly bag and it's like a big kind of sack bag and I find it's easier to pack and put everything in. No, Amy's not finished.
6: No. Well, yeah, I just kept rearranging everything.
5: It just made me realise how hectic yesterday was. I was in the door. I made an omelette for myself, Tom and Eve, right? Even I went downtown at about 5:15. My shoes haven't arrived for tonight.
6: Oh, yeah.
5: I went to 3 different shoe shops to find shoes. No shoes.
0: Yeah.
5: Text Sinead upstairs.
0: Yeah, shoes.
5: Later on, found a pair of shoes that I think will work.
6: Okay.
5: In case the delivery, I can't even tell Audrey on reception how upset she's going to be if the shoes haven't arrived. Went to 3 different pharmacies for different items, teeth whitening strips, nails, dry shampoo with a hint of purple in it. went to Penny's to get underwear for Amy.
0: Yeah.
5: Went to Penny's to get some makeup. Went back up the town. Went home. Put face mask on because I didn't want to leave it on overnight because I wanted to put a bit of a glow so tan on my face. So put the face mask on at about 6:30. Was upstairs from 6:30 to 8:15 packing, full shower apart from the hair because I'm getting that done today, like all the shaving, the bits, everything. Then packed my stuff, my shoes, my underwear, my jewellery, my clothes for an outfit for breakfast tomorrow. Could be Ian Dempsey at the breakfast table. You don't know who you're going to meet. And my curlers to put my hair tonight.
0: Last time I had breakfast in Lyra the morning after, was Bertie Ahern.
6: No way.
5: He was wearing a black runner. with his pants.
0: Yeah, he was nominated for a podcast that year.
5: He was stood beside my very breakfast table because he was talking to someone else and I just glanced down. He was wearing a pair of slacks and a black Skecher runner.
6: Oh.
5: And I was fascinated.
0: Yeah.
5: What else did I do? Teeth. Moisturised. Packed toilet bag. Packed, my pyjamas. Wanted to pick up a suitable pyjamas for you.
0: Yeah.
5: So I went to the blue.
0: Nothing too sexy. Not with what's gone on the last couple of weeks.
5: Not after the boot situation.
0: Yeah, yeah.
5: I can't have you getting excited.
0: Yeah.
5: So I picked out a blue short and top and they have cinnamon rolls on them. So I think we'll be safe enough.
0: Yeah.
5: And that was, and then I had to make sure that my dress was up, hanging properly so I wouldn't forget it. And then your bow tie and Amy's knickers. Everything laid out. And yeah. Tom was fascinated by 1:45. What were you doing up there? Then 8:15, phase 2. Take off the mask, moisturise, brush teeth, brush hair, put pyjamas on, get into bed. It was a good 8:45 before I got in. And then I kind of just kind of sat there, sat upright in the bed and just thought about life. I've made you tired, haven't I?
0: Yeah, I'm a little worn out by all those jobs.
5: Don't understand what we do. Like,
0: yeah.

0: tan color, so the very dark color before I wash it off, is still not as dark as Sho's natural color.
1: And you've got a Lanzarote color. What's going on?
0: That's
1: here?
0: Not fair.
1: Yeah.
2: Was it warm in Lanzarote?
0: Yeah.
2: Yeah. Yeah.
1: Peter is like most of the men in the south. He's okay, just scratching his head this morning. Yeah.
3: My God, Fiona, my God, I'm finding myself having to take a breath because I'm exhausted. Just listening to your whole routine of having to get ready.
2: Yeah.
3: Like a fly. Jesus.
2: You know.
3: What just happened to pack a bag, whip in a bit of hair gel,
2: yeah. Okay.
3: You know, get a spray of the spritz, get a cool water or something like that.
2: Cool water, I love that.
3: And then get your suit on and off you go.
1: That's
3: don't
1: me.
3: Worry about the next morning. Just throw yourself together the next morning.
2: Oh, no, Peter, no. Not when Bertie here.
3: Oh, my God, I'm exhausted listening to you.
1: Yeah, I know. I mean, I haven't even packed a bag yet.
2: Oh, God.
0: Peter, I could meet Bertie. I could meet Marty Whelan. I could meet Ian Dempsey. Who else do you think?
1: Pat Kenny might be there. Friends.
0: Pat, you see, I don't know who I'm going to meet at the buffet. Actually, it's not a buffet. I'll tell you that. It's to the table. So it is. That's something to look forward to.
1: And concern from Katrina, did you remember my suit?
0: Of course I did,
1: it's
0: Katrina.
1: The
0: suit and the dress are on top of each other.
2: Okay.
1: Right, beat the bomb.
0: Last time this week, giving you the chance to win the €50 one for all voucher. Come forward this morning if you're feeling a little bit lucky and you would like to get your hands on it. And then the highest score, which currently stands at 10, you could beat it. You could swoop in on a Friday morning and take €100 one for all gift card. All you got to do is get your name and county into us right now. 085-1029-103. 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
1: Welcome, it's Friday, the weekend is almost here.
0: Happy Friday to you. Beautiful morning, clubbers. How are we all? That is to you, the beautiful early morning clubbers. Niall and Amy, I know how you are.
1: We are
0: you are thriving. You yeah. are succeeding. You are giving Friday your very best. Amy's standing up.
8: Yeah.
0: Do you always stand up for this one?
8: I have been, yeah.
0: Yeah.
8: You kind of said it a lot, so I said, you know what?
0: Did I?
8: Yeah.
0: I don't mind if you want to sit down. It's a long day ahead. It's a long day ahead. It is. Yeah. Welcome to Friday. It's so good to have your company this morning. Won't lie. It's better to say it as it is. And I'm very nervous. Yeah. I feel like Niall doesn't get nerves. He doesn't feel nerves.
8: Ever.
1: Well, you know, yeah, obviously there would be things.
0: When you're doing your big speaking.
1: When I'm doing my big speaking, a conference, I get very nervous.
0: Okay.
1: Or if I was about to do a bungee jump, I'd get nervous. But I'm going to an award ceremony tonight. I'm going to meet lots of people I know. And I'm with my friends.
0: But I just mean like
1: and
0: when
1: we might win and we mightn't win. But it's
0: yeah, you
1: lovely.
0: Can't change
1: it's
0: anything.
1: Okay, sirrah, sirrah. Whatever will be, will be. And either way, I'm absolutely honoured to be nominated. It's so hard to get a nomination and we walk in there as nominees, not as people making up the numbers for the dinner.
0: Yay!
1: That's the attitude.
0: I do say though, when you have nerves in your tummy, I always say this to Eve. I say, if you have nerves, it means that you care about something.
1: It's
0: and I think that's a really positive thing. I genuinely do. I'd just like it to go a little bit now. It's too long.
1: You have to eat your beef tonight, all right? You need to eat your beef or you'll be regretting it in the morning.
0: I'm getting a burger in the afternoon, though, before. Are you bringing me for a burger?
1: Maybe.
0: Right, let's play Beat the Bomb, shall we? Last time this week, you could get your hands on a €50 one for all gift card and the highest score is going to get €100. Now, come on. Come on. Come on. Big day for us. Come on. Show us who you are. Show us where you are. Show us if you're there. Play with us this morning. We would love to have the crack with you this Friday morning. And 10 is the score to beat. You could get €100. 085 102 9103.
1: Go for it.

0: That is Cat's Eye, an animal from Beat Breakfast.
1: So good.
2: Now, let's be honest. Amy wasn't here when I flew the spaceship. So I will be. No, I do need someday. You're probably on Monday, you'll be like, show, you can fly the spaceship.
0: Sunday, yeah, Monday. She was very good. She was very good, Amy. She was very good.
2: I have the best teacher. Niall was the best. Okay, let's do this. It's Beat the Bomb. It's Friday. It is the 2nd of October, and it's €50 one for all voucher, €100 for beating a score of 10 this morning and giving it a go. Back from Santa Ponza a couple of weeks ago, I think. It's Anthony.
0: Hi, Anthony.
3: Good morning. How are you guys?
0: Anthony, you took ages to answer the phone. What
2: were
0: you doing?
2: We were a bit worried.
3: I know. I was looking after a Jack Russell Riley.
0: I thought it was a pigeon.
2: How old is Riley?
3: The pigeons are here, too.
2: Oh, the pigeons are here.
3: Riley's about 4 years of age.
0: And how were you looking after? Was Riley running around, or what was going on?
2: Riley a boy or...
3: She's the girl. She was at the end of the bed.
2: She's at the end. That's very cute. And are you still in the bed?
3: No, I'm off now. No,
2: you're
3: making tea.
2: You're making a cup of tea. Good man yourself.
0: Come here. How was the holiday afterwards?
3: It was lovely. Aqua aerobics, Pilates and everything. And we went into mass over there and they were talking in Spanish. We couldn't recognise the words.
0: The prayers, no?
3: No. still got the holy bread, though. No. And still get money in the collection.
2: Oh my God, I needed you, Anthony, this morning. You were just wonderful. Yeah. Tell me this, you had a great holiday.
3: Yeah, brilliant holiday together.
2: And you're back to normality now.
0: Jeez, you've had some summer between the 40th and the holidays.
3: I
0: mean, like,
3: I know. And the lovely woman on the beach said, massage.
2: And did you go for it?
3: No. I was too hot in the sun.
2: I'd say the humidity was unreal. You couldn't be getting a massage in that heat. Mm. And Camille, what's the plan for the weekend?
3: The weekend? I have another party, would you believe?
2: Mm. Where are you going now?
3: Another 40th birthday in the White House with my cousin Breda.
2: White House?
0: Was Breda away on holidays with you?
3: Breda was with me on holidays,
2: Brilliant. Okay, so you're going to have a great weekend. Now, we have a favour to ask you.
0: Yeah, you need your help.
2: Of all the people that we know listen to this show, you're incredibly supportive. So I don't know if you know what's going on tonight for us.
3: The Radio Awards.
2: The Radio Awards, Anthony, And we're up for a little award. And so we just wanted a little bit of a motivational pep talk from you, because I know how positive you are. So anywhere.
3: Well, I'm going into the church today to light candles. So may the best night for you guys. You deserve it. You're amazing. And no matter what, you're loved before you go in there and you're loved after you go out there.
0: They're going to cry. The girls are going to cry now, Anthony.
2: I'm not able for you. Thank you.
3: Riley's back, and Riley thinks you'll get the award.
2: It's a sign. It's a sign. You're so sweet. You're like my dad with the candles. Yeah. Thank you, darling. Thank you so much. We really appreciate you. And there Riley was
0: again. Fully in support of this.
2: Okay, are we ready to do this, Anthony? Are you on your own, or is there anybody there in the room with you?
3: I'm on my own.
0: Okay. Well, you are good at this, so let's hope you can get the top score this week. Yeah. Best of luck.
2: Anthony, what 90s boy band are set to release a new album next month?
3: Is it Take That?
2: It is Take That. What singer released Apate with Rosé? APT.
3: APT.
0: Apate.
3: Beyonce, no?
2: No, Bruno Mars. Egypt is in what continent?
3: It's in Asia.
2: No, Africa. What sea creature has 8 arms?
3: Octopus.
2: Is right. What fast food chain has a clown mascot called Ronald?
3: McDonald's.
2: Is right. Which sport uses clubs and a tee?
3: Golf.
2: Is right. What country is famous for sushi?
3: Italy.
2: No, Japan. What app uses Reels?
3: Reels, Instagram.
2: Is right. What is the capital of Poland?
3: Warsaw.
2: Yes. What comic book hero is Clark Kent?
3: Superman.
2: Yes. What country is home to the Great Barrier Reef?
3: England.
2: No, be Australia. What singer fronts Coldplay, the band? What's his name?
3: Oh, it's Chris Martin.
2: It is Chris Martin. You did very well, darling, for a Friday morning. You got 8 points. That's a really good score. You get your hands on the €50 one for all gift card, and we're delighted.
3: Lovely. Thanks a million.
2: Oh, Anthony, any more? We just feel like everybody needs you in their life. You're just full of positivity and sunshine.
0: Is there a song? Is there an appropriate song
2: that you could sing? Something to
0: us. A song about success or something. Or
2: any song. Any song. You love the... I know you love like 80s and 90s, don't you?
3: Do you know what I'll say to you guys? I had the sun always shines on TV.
0: Holy. Close to your heart.
2: Oh, I don't know that one. Any other one? Just
0: She's not happy with that.
2: I don't know that one. Any other one?
3: You're simply the best.
2: Yes. Better than all the rest. Keep going, Anthony. Don't let it stop.
3: Better than all the stations in Ireland. That these have the best.
0: Yes. You're a star.

0: that one another one.
1: I don't know that one. I only know Take On Me. Friday, it is the 2nd of October, and tonight's the night. We're going to make it happen. We are going to share a room, myself and Niall, for the Radio Awards.
2: Part of the buzz, really, the getting ready and, you know, and actually at the end of the night, the gossip about what happened.
1: Lads, I never forget, few years ago, Niall and I were going back to the room, right? Well, we had the best crack because... Do you want to tell the story?
2: No, you tell it
1: better than me. Go on, you tell it better.
2: Well, it was the breakfast news. Yeah. So in Lyrat and a lot of hotels, you can leave out on your door your room service order for the following morning. So we were going along and we saw some very well-known Irish radio personalities' breakfast orders. And some of them were, now they were quite selfish. They wanted everything on the menu. Everything on the menu. So we got great crack at it. Poached egg for such and such a person.
1: Oh, that was a good crack. Can we just acknowledge the fact that someone said, can we ask that Anthony's on your show every Friday?
2: Always puts a smile
1: on the face. I think that would be a unanimous vote if we were to put it out there. So tonight, Noel and I are going to share a room.
2: Now, there's some issues here, right? So, that have arisen already. I want to put it on the table. Me and Sho are sharing a room. Grand. Okay, two of us can get ready in that. But now Sho has also invited Amy to the pre-party, right, to get ready in our room. No, grand. But that means I'm probably going to be allowed like a 5 minute mirror and shower window. How this works. You've already said how long it'll take you to get ready. Good 2 hours.
1: We're going to take 2 hours. Yeah.
2: So where's my window?
1: But I'm not going to. I would not be like selfish and take up. I'll work around you. Like of course. don't worry. I would never.
2: Can I book the bathroom then between 4:30 and 6?
1: But that's an hour and a half.
2: You get ready like at 2 or something.
1: I'm sure you can't even check in at 2. No, I think that what we're going to try and do here is figure out who has the harder deal in terms of sharing a room. Okay. So I'll just tell you the facts, right? Yeah. I've shared a room with Niall many times over the years. And you might not know this about him, but he lightly snores.
2: No.
1: And I'm already married to a man that snores. No, he does. I recorded it the last time.
2: You didn't?
1: I did record.
2: You never recorded me. You recorded your husband.
1: There is no evidence. Well, I'll do it tonight. So he lightly snores, and it's that, because Niall lies on his back. Like anytime I've been in a bedroom with you, you lie on your back. So it's a very light snore. I'm a very light sleeper that kind of keeps me awake. Then the other problem with Niall is I love him dearly, but the last time I shared a room with them in this said hotel, there was an incident, and it's very hard to look past it. It was 3 years, and I haven't really been able to move forward. So he got up to go to the bathroom in the middle of the night, but didn't turn on the light. Didn't want to wake me. But in hindsight, I would have preferred if you woke me, because what happened, the aftermath of it was horrific. He had.
2: I didn't quite make all of the toilet, right? Okay, because the lights were off. But I did immediately try and do a clean up. But in the dark, I obviously didn't get everything.
1: 1 hour later, on my little weak bladder, in the middle of the night.
2: Were you barefoot?
1: Tired and barefoot.
2: Oh, I know.
1: And I walked straight into Niall's peak. And it was just a low, low moment. And then I come back out and he's lightly snoring at the bed. This is not a life, lads.
2: That's marriage.
1: So he lightly snores. He went to the toilet on the floor. What else? He struggles to put tan on back. He's not great at putting.
2: Good on perkies, though.
1: You're good on perkies. But I can't even think of what else. You give out if I'm not ready on time.
2: Okay.
1: You have a list,
2: I don't necessarily have a list, but we have shared on many occasions. And the first thing, as I touched on, is the getting ready, the faffing. And we make an agreement we'll be down in reception by 6:30.
1: No, I will be down. That's not fair. I'm good at, when I have to be down, I'll be down.
2: Time you later and I'll update on Monday morning. So that's the first thing. The main thing is when we get back, I'm generally very tired because it's been a long day and a long night and I am ready to go asleep. But Sho wants to dissect everything that has happened across the evening.
1: See, I treat it as a sleepover. when you get back to bed and you're like, okay,
2: let's talk about everything. I'm like, no, when I get into bed, then I'm going to sleep.
1: No.
2: I am ready to sleep.
1: Like, I could have a cup of tea and sit up for a good hour
3: or two.
1: Do you want to come to our room?
2: And then, of course, there's the next morning where I'm awake at like 7:30 and I'm like, oh, well, I'm ready for breakfast. And she's still dozing, so I'll probably go for breakfast.
0: That's fine.
2: That's fine. And then I'll be ready to go home at 9 a.m.
0: That's fine. Oh.
2: She'll get up to breakfast at the last minute, the last in the 9:45 slot. And then she'll go back into bed until 12.
0: I'll have my croissants in a napkin and I'll go back up to bed and I'll sleep until checkout. It's a real win-win situation. So you breakfast and then you get back into bed.
1: Okay.
0: Yeah, it's brilliant.
1: Perfect.
0: I highly recommend it.
2: So our question to you this morning is, who gets the worst deal here? In terms of sharing overnight.
0: Do you remember the toilet incident, lad?
2: It was a one-off, it was an accident, and it was only out of kindness. It was only the good of my heart.
0: I know what the answer is going to be for all this anyway. Who gets the Roar deal? Voice note us, please, with your thoughts to 085 1029 103. We want to do a vote count of the Southeast this morning. Niler Show.
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2: Right, sharing a room with my beloved tonight. I really think you oversold the snoring thing. Like, it's very light. It's not like bad snoring. But no, not that I hear it.
0: I don't think it's bad, but it's just I think I'm such a light sleeper that and if you wake up and you hear something like that, it's just you're kind of gone.
2: Don't you mumble in your sleep?
0: No, I chat.
2: There you go.
0: Difference.
2: A bit of a mix on this one this morning.
0: I don't think there's a mix, man.
2: Laura says Niall has the Roar deal.
0: No backing up though.
2: Yeah.
0: No backup to that
2: Shane
0: argument.
2: Shane says if she's not ready in time, a forfeit should be in place.
0: I'm not doing any more forfeits on this show. Will you give me a break?
2: You do have some support here from Rebecca, who says definitely show. I love a good debrief after a night out.
0: Yeah. See, you're missing out, Niall, if you're not going to chat to me at 1 o'clock in the morning.
2: Brona says Shona got the worst deal out of this. I'm sorry, Niall, but I can't look past the toilet situation. Walking into someone's mess is the worst. Just reminding you, it was one off, and it was out of the kindness of my heart not to wake her. Okay, accidents happen. Let's hear another one here. This is Manny in Kilkenny. Manny, I'm on show side for sure. Nothing worse than a snoring person beside you in bed. I just remember very light snoring, and even the slightest chance of stepping in SP has to put most people on show side. You're going to get me in trouble. Like, Live Rats people are listening.
0: Oh yeah, and you're my boss as well.
2: Evie in Clonmel.
0: Go on, Evie.
4: Team show all the way. Anyone that has to put up with snoring needs a medal.
0: No. Oh, thank you, sweetheart. Thank you so much.
2: And tell them who's doing a bit of fence sitting here.
5: No, I definitely think you get the raw deal because not only putting up a show, you have to put up with Amy as well.
2: True. Very true.
5: And women do take forever to get ready. Yeah. But on the other hand, I agree with show of getting her breakfast and going back up and getting into bed. The room's been paid for.
0: Yeah.
5: Go enjoy it. There's no point in rushing home. But Niall, I think you should really get the used bathroom first and the mirror. Then let the girls have their time. And you go down to the bar and you just relax with a drink or with a coffee and just sit back and chill. So, yeah, no, definitely Niall gets the raw deal on this one, so sorry.
2: Mm-hmm. Yeah.
0: Put up with
2: decision.
0: No, but it's just the way she started off by saying that you had to put up, not only do you have to put up with Joe, you have to put up with Amy.
2: Double whammy,
0: like, how bad are we? I declare.

0: Anthony and the Spanish Church.
1: Yeah,
0: yeah.
1: It very much does have that vibe. I love it.
0: Nora was onto us and she says, show Niall snoring is nothing compared to my husband's.
1: Are we allowed to play this?
0: Nora is married to a snorer.
1: Oh, God, I shouldn't have laughed at that. That is the worst joke
2: you've
1: ever made.
2: I love it.
1: I think that's worse than the time I recorded Tom, isn't it? That's pretty bad.
0: Yeah, that's pretty bad. Yeah. Okay, it's 8:31. It's Beat Breakfast. Still ahead this morning. Friday game show coming later. Yes. Jo is working on her questions and she is chuckling away to herself, which you know it's going to be a good one. She's delighted with herself so far.
1: I just crack myself up just like you with that joke.
0: And we've got your cheese and oat cheese choices on the way.

0: sugar. It's Friday morning, 8:45. Bit of news, bit of good news in the Beat Breakfast studio. Go on, share.
1: My shoes have arrived. But they're here.
2: Oh, they're high.
0: Tight.
1: They are very tight.
0: Yeah.
1: Are they too tight?
0: Well, only you know that. You have to wear them for 8 hours.
1: I think I'm going to have to keep my feet up for the day.
0: Right. Cheese and O-Cheese, you get to pick the classic song we play in a few minutes' time, depending on your mood this morning. Show, what are you going for this morning?
1: This morning on the show, I'm going for a song that I hope is a good, what's the word I'm
0: omen.
1: Looking for? Omen for us for tonight. It's very close to our heart and it means something.
0: It featured strongly in the entry we put in for the Best Breakfast program.
1: And I know that it is one of the Beautiful Morning Clubbers' favourite song, and I think it would be a good sign tonight if this were to win. So it is the wonderful Mark McCain
0: and Manic 2000.

0: for me, for no cheese. Look, I know you're going to argue this is cheese, either are, but staying on the same theme of hope, this is Journey and Don't Stop Believing. Don't stop believing. So there are your choices. If you want to hear Mark McCain with Manic 2000, you text the word cheese. And if you want to hear Journey, Don't Stop Believing, you text no cheese to 085-102-9103. We're going to do a vote count in 5 minutes' time. Get your votes in,
1: come on,
0: please.
1: The cheese.
2: I realized before you introduced cheese or no cheese, I'm wearing my shoes to wear them in.
0: You're very tall.
2: I think I'm taller than you. No, you'd want to stand tall.
0: No, you're not. You're okay. You're okay. It's fine.
2: Oh, you'll really have to put your shoulders back.
0: No,
2: am I taller than him?
0: No.
2: No, you're not. Because he's a very tall
0: I'm
2: man.
0: I'm a very tall man. We've established this on the show. I'm a very tall man.
2: Are you sure? I feel like I'm looking down on you.
3: When I stand beside you, you're still...
2: Well, now, Niall is standing a bit taller. You'd want to...
3: And I'm very relaxed
2: You
3: here.
2: Might want to put on an extra sock tonight.
0: I get Bono heels for the night.
2: Right, we have a result.
0: God, it was tighter than I thought.
2: Wasn't that tight?
0: I thought you were going to run away with it.
2: No, I told you that.
0: 2/3, 66.666666.
2: Okay. Yeah, we'll take that.
0: It's Don't Stop Believing. I'm only messing with you. Look at your face.
2: Oh, God. I was about to go at you with my heels.

0: is wearing one dress shoe. She has, I think, one earring on. Oh, no, she took it off for your headphones.
1: No, I was trying on my jewelry for tonight.
0: She's like half in the outfit already.
1: I'm going to put the other shoe on now in a minute for the...
0: Just to see if she gets taller. She can finally say she's taller than
1: like
0: me.
1: I feel like I'm looking down on you. I just go over there and get yourself a chunky slack for tonight. Right, let's play the Friday game show, shall we? We would like to give you a chance to win a €50 one for all gift card. It is the silliest game show on Irish radio, if not the world, and we would like you to play this morning. And